0: Axel Lofgren, who had that game-winning goal last Saturday night to even the series up at 1, and Arseny Marchenko. A.J. White's 4-2 in the playoffs, a 92% save percentage, 2.36 goals against average for the Force. He will be in net. Samuel Renack, the World Juniors are done, so I'd imagine we'll see Samuel Renack back with the team at some point, but not quite yet, as Aiden McKenna is the backup if need be. Lennartz Feldbergs will be in net for Sioux Falls. Feldbergs, 4-1-2 in the postseason, also a 92% save percentage, goals against average of 2.15. They'll start with Thomas Zocco centering, J.J. Montero and Thomas Holtby, Matthew Grimes and Anthony Bago on defense. The remainder of the lines, Logan Renkowski will center Tobias Ullman and Ryder Betzold. Brock Schultz will center Joseph McCrina and Brent Sullivan. Jake Stewart will center Cooper Soler, and Joseph McGraw, Noah Manasseh, and Marcus Jacobson on defense along with Wade Weil and Jake Prunty. We're back with the opening faceoff here with the Force and the Stampede, Game 3 of this Western Conference final here from Shields Arena, and we'll be right back.
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0: Time for some playoff hockey here at Shields Arena, 101.9 Jack FM, jackfmfargo.com, also via Flow Hockey as you take a look at the starting lineup for the Fargo Force. Brooks Commodal center Saxton Tess was a shorthanded goal in the series along with Jacob Sagan. Stefan Cherney and Garrett Lindberg on defense and A.J. White in net. As with Fargo, they are down one forward. Bryce Mattern is serving the second game of his suspension. He was suspended after Game 1. He got a major penalty for head contact and was given a two-game suspension. So he is out tonight and will be available for Game 4 tomorrow. Well, the key to this one is get out to the decent start. Not the first goal is going to make the difference, but if you can get out and ambush Sioux Falls early, this is a Sioux Falls team that was the second highest scoring team in the United States Hockey League in the regular season. Two very evenly matched teams, but kind of go at things very differently. It's the faceoff taken by Bongo and Sioux Falls in the road blue sweaters. And the puck deep into the offensive zone, comes back, sharp angle shot, Montero didn't get through, comes back to Montero, left circle shot, blocked again, getting a piece of it, Stepan Cherney, bouncing puck through, neutralized, taken back by Anthony Bongo for Sioux Falls. As the puck deep into the offensive zone, Montero gets there first. He's checked hard by Lindberg. Thomas Zocco, after that loose puck, comes to the end board. Zocco, goal line extended, and a puck battle with Brooks Cullen as extends to the corner. As we have a delayed penalty coming, it's going to be against, I believe, Sioux Falls, as was touched up by the Stampede, and is Zocco going in, but a penalty early in the game, 40 seconds in, and it's going to be Thomas Zocco into the bend. So Zocco, the penalty, we'll see 2 minutes.

goals in the series win over Sioux City. Collins sends it to the corner, sends it for Jones. Cleared but not out, kept in by Cherney, left point. Axel Lofgren, who's at times one of the leaders in the power play in the regular season for Fargo. Lofgren sends it left circle. Lofgren, a one-timer. Feldberg's a save. Rebound cleared out. Comes back to Lofgren. Out of the right circle. Jones will switch spots with Lofgren. Sisson, left circle. Now back up high. Jones towards the blue line. Back at the half wall, and an errant pass out of the reach of Sisson. Fargo will have to vacate the zone. It will now for a line change for Sioux Falls, as Wade Weil out there on that penalty kill for the Stampede. As Fargo will reset, Solomon has a shorthanded goal in the postseason, a big shorthanded goal in Game 5 of their first-round series against the Lincoln Stars. Jones starts the rush up ice, gains the line, drops the puck off. Deladonna, is it knocked free, chopped away. Loose puck, Solomon after it. McNamara will beat him to it. Fargo getting a couple of shots on goal on the man advantage. 30 seconds left on the penalty. Fargo a little trouble in front of A.J. White. In front of their own goal is Lindbergh. Now for Deladonna. Deladonna, Uhlenkamp. Gavin Uhlenkamp in a great series against Sioux City. Mishandles the puck, gives it up, and it's cleared by Sioux Falls and all the way down. Maybe one more rush up ice on this opportunity here for the Force. 10 seconds to go, the man advantage. Zach Zimmerman for Deladonna. Drops it for Uhlenkamp down the left wing boards. Crashing the net, shot just above the shoulder of Lennard's Feldbergs. Zimmerman trying to keep it in. Puck jarred free. That'll take care of the penalty. So back to 5-on-5. Even strength as Uhlenkamp cross ice and backhanded in by Luke McNamara. So a line change coming. Sagan and Marchenko, the first ones out there for Fargo. Stewart can't handle it for Sioux Falls. Loose at the blue line and backhanded in by Brooks Cullen. Feldberg comes out of the cage to leave it for Jake Prunty. Stretch pass, does connect. Soller a drive, save A.J. White. White will hang on as that stretch pass connected. Each team two shots on goal. 16:54 to go in the opening period in Game 3 of this Western Conference Final. From a full Shields Arena, we are scoreless here in this one. Game 3 underway in Madison. A surprising Madcaps with Caleb Heil has been beyond outstanding in net. Of course, some local connections there. Aero Butella, former Forces, got some key goals in that postseason run, and Tyden Bergeson, Moorhead product, Minnesota's Mr. Hockey, has been big for Madison as well. McCrate carries it in, lost the puck, Sagan, and trying to gather it in, and does at the edge of the left circle. In for Cullen. Cullen has it taken off his stick, and Tobias Ullman leads the rush for Sioux Falls. He's at center, fires it in. Neutralized shot, kicked aside by A.J. White. Third save for A.J. early on, 3.5 minutes in. Cullen loose, bottom of the circle, off his skate. And claimed by Sioux Falls. Ryder Betzel for Grimes. Grimes centering. Failing on his attempt was Ullman. Carried out by Cullen. Fargo has a rush perhaps. Here comes Cullen. Cullen gets tied up in the slot. Taken away by Matthew Grimes. He tried to cut into the slot. May have ran out of gas. And nice job with the back check by Sioux Falls. Took him off the puck. And back comes the Stampede. Line change completed. Mason West. Here's West. Works his way into the slot. West the drive and a glove save by Lennard's Feldbergs. And hangs on. Boy, a big hit. Jarred the puck free, and West grabbed it, able to grab it right near the blue line, and a clean look. Feldberg's a glove save, hangs on. 15:57 to go here in the opening period. Game 3 of this USHL Western Conference Final, and scoreless early on. A couple of good chances here for the Force, as it'll be Mason West on the draw. Sisson and Jones, his line mates, with Lindbergh and Stepan Cherney. On defense, face-off to the left of Feldberg's, as see if somebody gets kicked onto the face-off dot. It's going to be West, Colin Sisson. The director of the officials, kind of the threesome that's overseeing the officiating crew in this series, they are up here in our perch, just off to our right here at Shields Arena. Sioux Falls wins the face-off. Manassa. Loose puck is hustling after it. Joseph Macrina for the Stampede. Macrina checked by Lindbergh, ties him up. Play to the end boards, comes back to Macrina, will sends it back to Manassa. Manassa sends it back down the wall behind the net as trying to get to it on the corner. Brock Schultz, East Grand Forks native and future UND Fighting Hawks. Solomon will bring it around here to the near side, comes back to the half wall. Manassa tried to center it, intercepted by West. Here comes Colin Sisson, tied up with Manassa.

0: Now Jacobson will play into the corner. He's checked, loose. Macrina bats it off the end board, sends it along the wall, over the far side where it's handled there by Brock Schultz. Loose puck into the corner, a bouncing puck, finally settles down where it's handled again by Joseph Macrina for the Stampede. Here's Solomon. Solomon backhands it along, intercepted by Mason West, poke free. And a line change coming. Out will come Uhlenkamp and McNamara. Deladonna as well. Uhlenkamp lets that puck go free as Uhlenkamp 5 goals in the postseason to lead Fargo, winning a game winner against Sioux City to help Fargo get to this Western Conference final. The blue line, Montero, will send a shot on net. Not a lot on it. Saved by A.J. White. Zocco back behind the net as they cycle. Nice hit by Deladonna. Sends down J.J. Montero. Clean hit, no penalty called anyway, as McCrate stick handles. Now finds Deladonna for Gavin Uhlenkamp. Uhlenkamp, that puck not free. Take back by Holtby. Checked by Deladonna. Puck dumped into the offensive zone. Line change Fargo's Kasiba, Zujic, Cherney. Among the guys getting a fresh shift here for the Force. Flip back to the blue line. Sioux Falls looking to enter the zone. They do it. J.J. Montero. Montero, sharp angle shot. Save A.J. White. Loose back behind the net. Arseny Marchenko. And we've got a delayed penalty call. I believe it's going to be against Sioux Falls. Puck is touched up, and I believe the Force will get another power play. It's going to be another high-sticking call. And we have a timeout of the ice. 14:02, I think Zocco's going in. So Zocco into the bend. Fargo will get a power play when we come back. 14:02 to go in the opening period. It is no score with a Stampede of the Force in Game 3 of this Western Conference Final. We're back in 60 on 101.9 Jack FM and Blow Hockey.
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0: Axel Lofgren, a shot, trying to go top left corner and high and wide. Zocco on a high stick at 5:58, second power play. Be down low in front, trying to jam it home. Mason West, loose, it was loose in the crease, and another shot from Lofgren wide. And Sioux Falls clears it all the way down. That puck was loose and exposed in the crease, but Sioux Falls able to clear it. And send the puck all the way down. Zocco at 5:58, a second high stick of the period. As Lofgren avoids the check, loose in the corner. Puck will be set back out of the points to Poncherny. Axel Lofgren active on the power play here early on for Fargo. Centering deflected, shot missed the net from Sisson. Pass was deflected, got to Colin Sisson. Between the, basically between the hash marks. Jones centering feed broken up. Loose, Lofgren after it. Axel gets to it in the slot. Poke checked away by Solomon. Cleared but not out. Here's Cherney. Cherney, Sisson left circle. 12:58 to go in the first, 55 to go in the power play. No score. Sisson, there's a shot, deflected, did not get to Feldberg's into the netting, and out of play. 50 to go on the second power play opportunity for Fargo. They're 4 of 15 on the man advantage, and we are scoreless. In the regular season, Fargo on the power play towards the bottom half of the USHL, as Fargo in the power play was 11th, 19.6%. Sioux Falls penalty kill in the regular season was 81% in the top half of the USHL. Zimmerman right circle, back for Garrett Lindberg. Lindberg at the blue line, stick handling. Now Deladonna, top of the left circle, 35 to go on the man advantage, as Lindberg for Zimmerman. Zimmerman works his way, bottom of the circle, back to Lindberg at the point. He'll fire a shot. He'll score! Might have got deflected in. We'll see. But Lindbergh, the blast from the point. Fargo strikes first in this pivotal game three. 1-0 Fargo. McNamara was there, but that might have been clean. Strategically placed shot there from Lindbergh. 7:32 of the opening period. And Fargo, as they did in game two, gets the game's first goal and a 1-0 lead. Well, they put steady pressure. Wasn't frantic pressure on Leonard Feldbergs, but put some bodies in front. Looks like the Sioux Falls coaching staff is looking. We'll see if they review it or not. They might, because they were looking. They think they had the iPad down low, and they are going to review the goal. So we will see. It is Lindbergh. They'll give Lindbergh the goal from Zach Zimmerman and Nate Deladonna if it stands. And we'll see. I don't know if they would look maybe for goalie interference. Was there a man in the crease, perhaps? But they will take a peek at it. And it might be a little bit of tit for tat, because, of course, Sioux Falls thought they had the game-winning goal late in the third period on Saturday night in game two. Fargo, they reviewed it. It was credited as no goal. They waved the goal off. That got us to overtime and eventually to Axel Lofgren's game winner. So we shall see on this. But you could tell they were frantically going to the iPad at the Sioux Falls bench and said, says, we want to take a look at this. I believe if they lose this challenge, then they lose their, I believe Sioux Falls loses their timeout as well. But we'll see on that. But it would be early in the game to have that happen and lose your timeout. The goal, if it stands, would be Garrett Lindbergh's first of the playoffs. Of course, Lindbergh lost a game, was suspended. One of the Sioux City games, I believe it was game three, was suspended for, as they are taking a long look at it. And again, the kind of the supervisors of officials are up here in the booth as well. So they are taking a look at it. They're getting a look at it upstairs, and they've got the headsets on. They are looking at every angle and kind of trying to eavesdrop here to see if we can see anything here or not. But there's probably 3 to 4 man crew up here, which is kind of the supervisory group of keeping a kind of reviewing the officials here and grading the officials in this series. And again, they are set up here, I think, to kind of get a good, kind of get the, not exactly the 10,000 foot view here from Shields Arena, but definitely. Again, they are taking a lengthy look at this goal. So we shall see. And again, Fargo putting good pressure on, as prior to that goal, they had a chance. Puck was loose in the crease there for an instant. That was, I don't believe that was either on the first, I think that was the first power play opportunity, but Lindbergh, really a well-placed shot. They had traffic in front, and I thought maybe McNamara might have got a piece of it. But they did, as for now, giving the goal to Garrett Lindbergh. But we'll see if it sticks. This review has taken, I think, got to be at least 4 or 5 minutes. As they say, now we wait to see if the goal will stand. So, I don't know if they'd be looking for maybe goalie interference, perhaps. And again, the crew is up here as well. And I'm trying to see what they'd be looking for. And they've kind of slowed it down from what we can see. They've got they've got an iPad up here. Actually, they've got a computer and an iPad. There's actually one guy in the headset's kind of overseeing things. As the officials down below, and officials are taking off the headsets, and we'll see if what our final answer is. Officials tonight, Good goal. It is 1-0. The Sioux Falls skater, that was Wade Wild, pushed McNamara into the goaltender. And that's what they basically said. I guess incidental contact, if you will. But after several minutes, that's what they came up with. Officials tonight, referees Cameron Giancarlo and Ryan Baker. The linesmen are Ryan Corrigan and A.J. Kostad. The goal stands, and Fargo is a 1-0 lead. So you can change it from pencil to pen. Lindberg from Zimmerman and Deladonna. For Zach Zimmerman, his second assist of the postseason. Deladonna picks up his second. It's 1-0 Fargo, and a loose puck covered up by Leonard Feldbergs. And he will hang on. So 12:15 to go in the opening period. The goal does indeed stand. Nate Deladonna is fourth point of the playoffs. Of course, big shorthanded goal in game two here over Sioux City, the opening round series for Fargo. Faceoff will be to the left of Feldbergs. Just underway in Madison. Muskegon and Madison just underway and no score with 1-1 series deadlock there. Colin Sisson trying to feed it for West. West couldn't handle the bouncing puck. Got tied up in the slot as well. Feed for J.J. Montero. Overskates it loose of the blue line. Only there to sweep it away. Zocco poke checked away by Jones. Sisson ties up Holtby. Loose puck. Now Sisson trying to skate down the right side. McCrate between the benches trying to gather it in. Finally taken back by Thomas Zocco. Zocco, 5 points, 2 goals in this postseason, fired in by Anthony Bongo. Line change coming at least in the back end for Sioux Falls is Lofgren. Lofgren tied up there with Zocco, trying to get himself separated, and does. Lofgren, feed, trying to handle it, reaching for it. West, now McCrate comes across the line. Down the right side comes Cullen McCrate. He gets tied up there with Marcus Jacobson, a St. Cloud State commit, handled behind the net. Working his way, sharp angle shot from Graham Jones from behind the net to the bottom of the circle. And a shot saved by Leonard Feldbergs. We have a whistle as Deladonna has to be separated from Thomas Holtby. Shots on goal, 10-6 in favor of Fargo, 11-18 to go in the opening period. So Garrett Lindberg, that's what they were reviewing for, was, I think, goalie interference. And I think the final answer, and I'm going to have to ask the officials and get some clarification when we get to media timeout and say, was it basically saying that the defense kind of pushed and guided the Fargo skater into the goaltender? Uhlenkamp brings it around over to the far corner, is over to play it. Blues puck back behind the net. Jacobson trying to get to it. He's tied up there. Deladonna active for Fargo. Uhlenkamp trying to get to it. Up the ice, Cooper Soler. Backhanded by Lindberg from center and back into the offensive zone is Fargo. Trying to set up the forecheck. Feldbergs comes out of the net. Feed just out of the reach. They try to center for Uhlenkamp just out of the reach of his outstretched stick. Here comes Stewart. Leads the rush. 3-on-2 for Sioux Falls. Stewart gets it back. Poked away by Lindberg. Loose in the corner. Soler plays it behind the net. Centering feed block. Wade Wild can't handle it. Uhlenkamp trying to grab it on the run. And here comes Uhlenkamp across the line for the force. Trying to cut his way into the slot. Here's a shot. McNamara high and wide. Stays in play. Bouncing puck right circle. Loose off the skate of McNamara. He's checked down. He goes. And skating in with it, Joseph McGraw. Taken off the puck there by Stepan Journey. Nicely done. Marchenko for Brady Zujic. Zujic right circle. Loose in the corner. Kasiba taken back by Jake Prunty for Sioux Falls. Nearly halfway through this opening period. 10-10 and rolling. It's 1-0 force on the Garrett Lindberg goal. Prunty for Wade Wild. Wild puck through center. Bouncing. Handled there by Arseny Marchenko. Stick handles. Sends a pass off the boards. Kasiba trying to grab it on the run. Taken back there by Sioux Falls. Logan Renkowski. Shot sails wide. Ullman. Renkowski center, but nobody home. Intercepted by Zujic. Betzel was tied up in front. Now Betzel takes the puck back. Gains the offensive zone. Splits a pair of skaters. Play to the corner, and he's checked hard by Arseny Marchenko. Down he goes. Fargo's been physical but smart here so far. And taken back by Matthew Grimes for Sioux Falls. Bouncing puck, and again, get to this time of the season, it's going to be physical. Loose puck, right circle, a chance, backhanded shot. A.J. White, the save. Denying Brock Schultz. Loose puck there. Schultz came racing in. Hard into the goaltender, A.J. White, and makes the save there. Timeout on the ice. 9:21 to go here in the opening period in Game 3. Fargo leads it 1-0 over Sioux Falls. We're back in 60 on 101.9 Jack FM and Flow Hockey.
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0: Just asking the officials that are upstairs here with us just for clarification. Basically, they said, yes, the final, basically the final result was the Fargo skater was pushed into the goaltender, into the crease by the Sioux Falls defense. So, I guess you want to call it incidental contact, but that was their final ruling, which led to the goal standing from Lindbergh. So, got it straight from the top. 9:21 to go here in the first. 1-0 Fargo, game three of the Western Conference Finals here in the United States Hockey League. Solomon feed for Manasso. Broken up by Fargo. Loose puck. Cullen hits check but finds Saxton Tess. Tess comes wide. Puts the brakes on in the corner here near side. Back for McCrate. McCrate a drive. Screen shot. Cullen maybe looking for a tip. Got hauled down as the shot missed the net and sailed wide. Loose. McCrate after it deep into the Sioux Falls offensive zone. Sends it along for Saganen. Saganen, puck in the air, bouncing puck. Cullen trying to locate it, and does, and dumps it in. Tess looking to crash the net. Feldberg comes out of the cage, and Sioux Falls will break out with it with Macrina. Macrina at center, he'll gain the line. Backhanded feed, handled there by Brock Schultz. Brock Schultz, one goal. Here's a shot, save made there by A.J. White. Able to prevent a rebound and cover up. Eight saves early on for A.J. White. Meantime, Lofgren and Schultz with some pleasantries and a shot for one another, which I don't know if anybody's going in, and looks like they won't. 8:36 to go in the opening period. As far as scratches tonight for Fargo, so we'll get a second look at it. As A.J. White right there with the save, preventing the rebound. And Bryce Mattard serving game two of his suspension. Zade Penner a scratch, Jack Torre a healthy scratch, and Samuel Horenak returning from World Juniors, representing Slovakia. Backhanded shot off the faceoff by Sioux Falls. Just wide. Cherney, breakout feed. Sisson couldn't handle it. Held by Grimes, who got set down hard by big Mason West. Loose puck in the corner. Cherney tied up there with Holtby. Couple of skaters each way. Zocco trying to dig that puck free. So is J.J. Montero. Montero, veteran of this Sioux Falls squad, 9 points in 7 games in the postseason, 5 goals and 4 assists. Sioux Falls handles it. In front, traffic in front, loose backhanded shot. Zocco saved by A.J. White. As back to the point, Grimes fires a shot. Nearly played with a high stick by Holtby. Loose puck right circle. Now Montero gathers it into the corner. Back behind the net, Zocco. Sharp angle shot at the side of the goal. West backhands it to the corner. Montero first to play it for Sioux Falls. He's checked. Puck comes free. Zocco there to claim it. Pass intercepted. Taken there by Colin Sisson. Sisson down the left wing boards. Puts the brakes on. Finds West. West to the right circle. Feet in front. Net behind Graham Jones, who kind of a bystander right in front of the goaltender. And maybe wasn't expecting that pass. Here's Montero. Pass deflected. Loose back to the blue line. Here's Jones again. Graham Jones gains the line down the right wing boards. Gets tied up there. Play goes to the corner. Uhlenkamp trying to center it. His attempt broken up and taken away. Puck taken and claimed by Jake Prunty for Manasso. Manasso dumps it in. Loose right circle and sharp angle shot wide. McGraw on the run fired a shot that missed the net. Sioux Falls again will put a lot of pucks on net. 88 shots on goal. Brett Skinner said in game two they had over 100 shots attempted in game two. They'll put pucks on net loose, and Deladonna drive blocked. That shot blocked that time. And again, they kind of relieve pressure just by shooting the puck. Another shot for Ewan Camp of the slot, and Feldbergs kicks that one aside. Feldbergs with 10 saves. Shots on goal, 11 apiece. 6:45 to go in the first. It's 1-0 Force. Loose puck as here comes. Who falls with it? Across the line comes Betzold. Betzold tied up. Deladonna, a nice check there on Cooper Solar. Shot save made in the right circle by A.J. White. Wade Weil tried a shot from down low. That was broken up. Lofgren clears it. That will go the length of the ice. Icing waved off as the puck slowed down and came to a stop before it went the length of the ice. Jacobson, Fargo on a line change. Wade Weil, both checked away by Tess and Graham Greeter. Loose near the Sioux Falls blue line. Finally sank it and comes away with it. Puck possession probably a slight edge to Fargo so far here in the opening period. Nearly 14 minutes in. Force lead 1-0. Weil will take it to the corner. Sends it over far side. Saxton Tess will play it on the Fargo offensive zone. Works his way from the half wall. Sharp angle shot. Saved there by Feldbergs. Cullen tried to center it for Tess. Broken up by Sioux Falls. They keep the zone. Courtesy of Jacob Sagadin. Fargo trying to reestablish things on the forecheck. Loose intercepted there by Sagadin. Shot from the boards. Just inside the blue line. Save made. A bouncing shot. Here's Lindbergh. Lindbergh behind the net. Cullen gets tied up. Now Sagadin to the corner. Brings around over the far side. As waiting for it. And finally handling it there for Sioux Falls was Tobias Ullman. Sagadin now for Stepan Cherney. D to D for Lindbergh. 5:21 to go in the first. West able to send that puck along into the offensive zone. And here comes Sioux Falls with Schultz. Schultz loose and gathered in by the Stampedes. Trying to split a pair of skaters, now handled by Montero. But I think Bargo, Montero was already in. And officials going to have to get one of the Fargo skaters separated. Now McCrate mixing it up with one of these Stampedes. So is Lofgren. Matthew Grimes will join in. Montero is going to be escorted to the penalty box. And that'll be the case. Montero is a Fargo skater going in. I think Lofgren's going in too. So there's a look at J.J. Montero, and Axel Lofgren will be sent in as well. The home crowd's not going to like it, but that's probably how it should be. One for each side, as those penalties, we'll see if they are matching minors. 14:52 on, actually they're sending in a second Sioux Falls skater as well, so some things to clear up here. So 14:52 on the penalties. And are they going to send Colin Sisson's doing some politicking with one of the officials? Are going to send Sisson in as well. So there was Montero. A little stick tap there on West. And then Montero mixing it up. That was with Sisson. They kind of got things started first. Then Lofgren and McCrate joined in. And there you see Lofgren there. It was a boarding call. There's a roughing call. It is going to be, I believe, will be 5-on-5. There you see, it is not quite full penalty boxes, but there might be room for one more. That's about it. It's getting cozy in there. So the penalty is all at 14:52. We'll get those calls. I saw a roughing call. I saw a boarding call. We'll get those once they update those in the score sheet. It is going to be 5-on-5 here for 2 minutes. As we approach 5 minutes to go in the opening period. Loose puck, Uhlenkamp. Cast us out of the reach of McNamara. Luke McNamara, sharp angle shot. Got it on goal, and Feldberg to the save and hangs on. And again, Fargo, pretty disciplined team, took the fewest penalties of any team in the USHL. In fact, Sioux Falls had over nearly 130 more power plays on the season than Fargo had. They've taken a couple of penalties, a couple of power play opportunities tonight. Axel Lofgren and Colin Sisson for roughing. Brock Schultz for roughing. J.J. Montero on a slash. All at 14:52 for your penalties each way. 4:56 to go in the opening period. It's 1-0 Force in Game 3 of the Western Conference Final. Go back to last couple of years, Fargo split with Lincoln 2 years ago in the Western Conference Final, won Game 3 and 4 at the Icebox. Then 2 years ago, here's Uhlenkamp. Uhlenkamp trying to cut into the slot, had it, lost it, lost Game 3, at Sioux City, but came back to win game four and then won it here in game five. Tobias Ullman the other way. We'll ring it around to the far side. We have a delayed penalty call that is going to be against Fargo as they have got to touch up. Here's Manasa. Rankowski a drive. Save A.J. White. Cleared up by Cherney. High sticking will be the call against the Force, and Sioux Falls will get their first power play of the evening. Gavin Uhlenkamp on the high stick at 15:33, and Sioux Falls will go to the man advantage. Yeah, see, it came right up there to the grill of Grimes. So high sticking the call, Sioux Falls on the power play here in the postseason. 10 of 40. No team has been to the man advantage more in the regular season or the postseason for that matter than have the Sioux Falls Stampede as that puck cleared and all the way down. 4:20 to go here in the first period. 13 shots on goal for each side. The Fargo penalty kill so far in the postseason has been very good. 15 of 17, 88%. On the left side with it, Grimes gets tripped up, taken by Fargo. They will clear it again and all the way down. McCrate, Lindbergh, Cullen, and Saxton Tess out there on the PK here for Fargo. Zoko, naked Grimes now for Solomon. Back for Solomon, trying to get free. Poked away by Cullen McCrate. Claims possession and clears it all the way down. An effective penalty kill so far for Fargo. 1:13 to go on the man advantage. One shot so far on this penalty kill or this power play for Sioux Falls. Here's Prunty skating in. Escorted to the corner. Macrina can't handle it. Loose. Cameras back to the right circle. Macrina battles for it with Delladonna. He'll backhand it where it's handled there by Zoko. Now Prunty. Prunty at the blue line. 51 seconds to go on the man advantage. Cross ice. Deflected off of Fargo's stick. Macrina gets to it. He's checked. Delladonna spins, trying to clear it out. Prunty, Zoko, shot blocked. That's up into the netting and out of play. 39 seconds to go on the Uhlenkamp penalty. Meantime, the two each side have served their 2 minutes plus, and they are free to leave. So Uhlenkamp, the lone skater in the penalty box right now, but Sisson and Lofgren out, and likewise two skaters for Sioux Falls as well have been dismissed with Schultz and J.J. Montero. 3:04 to go in the first. Bouncing puck handled back behind the net. Battling for it is Betzel. Backhands it out. Handled there by Jake Prunty. Had it hop over his stick. Has to vacate the zone. Rankowski, they try to reset. Betzel backhands it in. Betzel cuts to the right circle. Pass broken up. Intercepted. Saxton Tess for McCrate. McCrate in. Back for Tess for McCrate. Shot and a save by Feldbergs. Tess tried to bank it in off of Feldbergs, but Feldbergs able to clear it up. And a nice two-man game shorthanded. Tess, who has one shorthanded goal. Fargo has three shorthanded goals in the playoffs. Here's a chance. Shot and they score. They got it back in transition, and Brock Schultz buries it from the right circle. Power play goal for Schultz comes at 17:33, and the handful of Stampede fans that make the trip love it. He went bar down, went upstairs, did Schultz. His second goal of the postseason, and the Herd have tied it at one. So I think would have been right at the end of the power play, if indeed it is the power play goal. 17:33. The Uhlenkamp penalty was at 15:33. So Schultz picks up the goal. We'll check on the scoring, and we are even at one in a wide open first period here in game three of the postseason. Loose puck is trying to bat it along into the offensive zone. It was Joseph McGraw takes a hit. Loose at the end boards. Puck comes free and taken by Mason West for Fargo. Here's West. Sends it along out of the reach of Sisson. Loose at neutral ice. Stewart. Cross the line with it, Cooper Solar. Solar tied up, puck taken back by Mason West for the Force. Here's Colin Sisson. Cross ice, connects with, out of the tape of the stick of Graham Jones, waits for some help. Now West, West into the slot, a drive, Feldbergs. Pinches those pads tight, makes the save. Sisson tangled up there with Cooper Soler. They'll have to be separated from one another. Save made. That is the 14th for Lennard's Feldbergs. 1:52 to go in the opening period. And the Force and the Stampede are even at one. It has been end-to-end, wide open at times, but really good pace. There's been a good mix of physicality, good mix of skating. And again, just two teams that maybe get a goal about it maybe a little bit differently, but are very evenly matched when you just kind of throw it all in together, and that's your result. Deladonna will take the draw for Fargo against, looks like it'll be Brock Schultz. Deladonna out of the faceoff dot. And McNamara will try and win this offensive zone faceoff here for the Force. And there we go. Off the faceoff won by Fargo. McCrate behind the net. McNamara tied up with Schultz. McNamara down to his knees, trying to pop back up. Schultz tries a breakout pass and gets the puck back and sends it into the offensive zone. Weakly to the offensive zone. Lofgren will get there first. We'll send it back up the wall. Manasa will handle it. Centering feed broken up by Uhlenkamp. Claimed by McNamara. McNamara starts the rush up ice. Pass behind Uhlenkamp, trying to gather it in. And Kant retaken by Solomon for the Stampede. Under 90 seconds to play in this opening period. Solomon has it poke free. Claimed by Jacob Sagadin. Sagadin will send it deep into the offensive zone. Prunty after it. Chased by Sagadin. Puck claimed by Manasa for Sioux Falls. Backhanded along by Joseph Macrina. Macrina gets it back, shot wide, missed the net. Sagan in to play it for Fargo. Cross ice, hits Saxton Tess in stride. Tess leaves that puck down the left wing boards. He'll try and chase after it, trying to avoid the hit from Matthew Grimes. Final minute of play here in the opening period. 50 seconds to go, and the man advantage will get you the Sioux Falls scoring on the goal here at the end of the period. As Logan Renkowski, the captain, in. Backhanded shot wide, had Cherney draped to him, comes back to Grimes, loose in front, hopped over a couple of sticks. Lindberg for Sankinen, flips it high in the air, bouncing puck, Tess waiting for it to come down, comes away with it, sends it along, Cullen chases after it, Renkowski backhands it, and taken there by Sioux Falls. 25 seconds to go in the opening period. 1-1 tie, Ryder Betzold as Grimes spun down to the ice like a top as Betzold claims the puck for Sioux Falls. Now Tobias Ullman drops it off as being tied up there was Anthony Bongo. Tied up there, set to the corner by Axel Lofgren. 8 seconds to go in the period. Loose puck. Here's a chance for Sioux Falls, perhaps, in the final second. Loose, batted in front. Shot. Tried to stuff it home on A.J. White a couple of times. Looked like it was Tobias Ullman. The gate was closed, and we are tied after one. Even at one after one period of play. The Sioux Falls goal, Brock Schultz and Jake Prunty and Tobias Ullman at 17:33 to even the game. So, shots on goal 16-15 in favor of Sioux Falls. We had a whole grab bag full of penalties. Four penalties, 8 minutes for Sioux Falls, 3 penalties in 6 minutes. Both goaltenders good when they needed to be. And 16-15, the shots on goal in favor of the Stampede. A.J. White, 15 saves, and Lennard Feldbergs with 14. 20 minutes in the books here at Shields Arena, Game 3, the USHL's Western Conference Finals, here in nearly a full house here on Friday night. After one, Sioux Falls won, the Force won. We're back with the intermission report after this on 101.9 Jack FM and Flow Hockey.
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0: Zimmerman works his way bottom of the circle back to Lindbergh at the point. He'll fire a shot. He'll score! Might have got deflected in. We'll see. But Lindbergh, the blast from the point. Fargo strikes first in this pivotal game three. 1-0 Fargo. After a lengthy review, it was credited as a goal for Garrett Lindbergh. As they reviewed to see if there was goalie interference, and after a lengthy review and confirmed upstairs by the off-ice officiating crew up here from the USHL, and said that the Fargo skater was pushed into the crease by the Sioux Falls defenseman. Some kind of incidental contact, if you will, and the goal stood to give Fargo a 1-0 lead, but Brock Schultz able to answer right at the end of the Sioux Falls power play. And just to see if that was credited as a power play goal, it's 1-1 as Lindbergh's goal was a power play goal at 7:32. The Brock Schultz goal was not. That was considered even strength right at the end of their power play, but Schultz and Prunty and Tobias Ullman tying things up at one. Interesting first period. Again, both teams, it was really a good mix. There was some physicality, a little bit of pushing and shoving, nothing out of the ordinary you would think in a game of this magnitude and a playoff type intensity to it. So you kind of look at that, probably no surprise there. Some good end-to-end action, and again, these teams so evenly matched, how they go about it is certainly a little bit different. Now, I was just kind of looking back at some of the comments from Brett Skinner in our pregame report. You know, Fargo looking to protect the puck a little bit better. I'd say as a whole they have done that. Penalties, and we've certainly had a mix of penalties. Fargo taking advantage on one of their power plays. And one thing you talked about with Sioux Falls, sometimes they break pressure with shots on goal. They are kind of more of the maybe quantity over quality, where Fargo's looking to try and get quality scoring chances. Of course, trying to get as many as they can, but maybe the other way around, quality over quantity. Well, just about even with the shots on goal anyway. 16-15 in favor of Sioux Falls in that category. You're scoring in the opening period. Fargo with that Garrett Lindbergh power play goal. Lindbergh's first of the postseason. That is the fifth power play goal for Fargo in the postseason. They're now 5 of 16, so they are over 30% on the man advantage, and at times a power play that did scuffle a little bit, was a little inconsistent in the regular season. As the power play goals so far, Uhlenkamp, 3 power play goals in the postseason, Graham Jones with 1, and that one from Lindbergh. Zach Zimmerman and Nate Deladon at 7:32 gave Fargo a 1-0 lead. Sioux Falls came back. Brock Schultz right at the end of a power play opportunity got a loose puck in the right circle after Fargo on the previous rush had a 2-on-1 shorthanded with Saxton Tess. and I believe Della Donnett was, and they really had a nice two-man game on a two-on-one shorthanded. Sioux Falls broke that up, led to an odd man rush on the other end, and Schultz in the right circle scoring, beating A.J. White as Brock Schultz gets his second of the postseason. And Schultz gets his second of the series. He had one in the first period in game one last Friday night. Schultz from Prunty and Ullman. That evens the game at one. Jake Prunty, his second assist of the playoffs. Tobias Ullman gets his fourth assist, his fourth point. And for Jake Prunty, the defenseman, UMass commit, his fourth point of the postseason. Penalties in that first period. Fargo got two power plays converted on the second. Thomas Zocco on a pair of high sticking calls. The first one 40 seconds into the game tonight. And the second one at 5:58. Fargo converted on that power play. After a skirmish led to a whole heaping helping of penalties. That was at 14:52. For Sioux Falls, J.J. Montero, 2 minutes on a slash. Brock Schultz, 2 minutes for roughing. And Axel Lofgren and Colin Sisson each for roughing, 2 minutes at 14:52, and it remained 5-on-5. Then Gavin Uhlenkamp, 2 minutes in a high sticking call, and Sioux Falls scored right as that power play expired. So it was an even strength goal for Schultz, but Fargo, 3 penalties, 6 minutes, 4 penalties, 8 minutes for the Sioux Falls Stampede. Fargo 1 of 2 on the man advantage, and again, they are 5 of 16. On the power play in the postseason, and for Sioux Falls, they are now shorthanded on the penalty kill. They are now 30 times shorthanded. They are 80%. They have 24 of 30 shorthanded. Meantime, the other semifinal in the East there through one period of play. In suburban Madison, no score with the Madison Capitals and Muskegon. Shots on goal 10-4. In favor of Madison, Caleb Heil, who has been out of this world the postseason with 4 saves. Carl Axelson, 10 saves early on, as this one penalty led to a Madison power play, which they did not convert on. And again, the 5 and the 68s from the East squaring off in the Eastern Conference Finals. That series is knotted up at 1. Whoever wins the West will get home ice for the first two games of the postseason. It goes by total points in both Sioux Falls and Fargo. More total points in the regular season than either Muskegon or Madison. As you look at the final regular season numbers, Sioux Falls ended up with 89 points, second most behind Youngstown's 91. Fargo finished with 81 points, Muskegon 74 points, and Madison at 67. 6-7. As we are even at 1 here in Game 3 of the Western Conference Finals. Out East, no score after 1. We'll take a timeout. We'll check some sports scores and notes from the NHL playoffs, the NBA playoffs, and much more. 1-1 with the Force and the Stampede. We're back with more from Shields Arena after this.
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0: Intermission report continues here from Shields Arena. We are even at 1, Sioux Falls and the Fargo Forest. Game 3 of the Western Conference final here before a great crowd once again at Shields Arena as Forest Nation has come out and showed out as per usual. Look at some of the postseason action in the NHL playoffs. Second round of the Eastern Conference playoffs. Montreal leads at Buffalo 3-1 over the Sabres. Through two periods of play, Buffalo leads that series 1-0. Out west tonight, game 3 of the Western Conference second round with Vegas in Anaheim. That is even at 1 apiece. In the NBA playoffs, the Knicks lead the 76ers in Philly. Game 3, 77-72 in favor of the Knickerbockers in the third quarter. New York leads 2-0 in that series. Later tonight, in fact, about a half hour or so, well, half hour to 45 minutes, Minnesota Timberwolves and the San Antonio Spurs in game 3 of that series. That is even at 1 apiece. Major League Baseball, let's take a peek at that. Minnesota Twins are down 4-1 to the Cleveland Guardians in the bottom of the sixth inning as Minnesota got a run back. Cleveland got four runs in the bottom of the first inning against Connor Prelip. As Reese Hoskins, a sacrifice fly. Travis Bezzotta, a home run, his first career homer. Lone Twins run coming in the sixth on a Ryan Jeffers single. 4-1 Cleveland in the bottom of the sixth inning there in game one of that three-game series. We'll come back with a video highlights for you folks in Flow Hockey. Get you ready for the second period of play. The Stampede and the Force even at one. That puts away our first intermission report. Jordan Bennett back at our studios at 101.9 Jack FM. I'm Brad Anderson. We're back with the video highlights and period number two in just a moment.
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0: 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Let's get to those highlights. Fargo has Mason West ready to jam that puck in early in the game on Lennard's Feldbergs. I see West once and twice, and that puck was loose, and Feldberg sprawling to keep it away from the back of the net. There was Brock Schultz trying to go to the backhand, and he was denied by A.J. White. Both goaltenders, grade A early on. There was Lindbergh's shot, screen shot, and scored. They reviewed it. There you see Wade Weil kind of backed McNamara into the goaltender. Then things got a little bit chippy. That led to four penalties each side, and Sioux Falls with Schultz burying a shot in the right circle past A.J. White to even the game. This was the two-on-one shorthanded opportunity. It was Tesson McCrayton, then Saxton Tester had to bank one in from behind the net on Feldbergs. That was shorthanded, and Feldbergs made the save. That was the reaction from Lindbergh on that goal, which gave Fargo a 1-0 lead, and as was the case, Game 2 in Sioux Falls Saturday night. Fargo scored early, and Sioux Falls responded late in the period, almost like clockwork. The game-tying goal was in the final minute on Saturday. This one was with just under 2.5 to play. A great crowd, and again, it's May. It's kind of hard for people to come inside after you've been cooped up for so long, and nice day today, but boy, a great crowd. Playoff hockey and crew with the Force, Katie Merrick, and everybody involved doing a great job to promote the product. And, of course, the team on the ice is certainly fun to watch. Montero, it's a big hit behind the play as Fargo clears it out. Lou Saxton tests after it as battles Bongo for the puck. Saginin gets check play in the corner. As a loose battle, Saginin sends it to Cherney. Fargo gets set up offensively. There's a shot wide. Cullen. Cullen to play. Trying to drop it off. Played high off the glass. Chopped away at it by Sioux Falls and Zocco. It's a race for the puck. Cherney trying to get that fluttering puck. Keep it away from Zocco. Backhands it along. Bouncing puck to neutral ice. Claimed there by Brooks Cullen for Jones. Jones bats it to the corner. Has over to play at Marcus Jacobson for Sioux Falls. Now West behind the net. Make it Sisson behind the net. Has the puck taken free. Claimed there by Noah Manassa. Will play at Augustana, a native of Bemidji. Fired in by Sioux Falls. They will change up. Rankowski hops off the bench here for the Stampede. Head coach is Ryan Crothers and general manager Tony Gasparini. Some Grand Forks ties there as Montero. Montero fanned out his pass attempt, loose into the slot, intercepted, breakout pass Jones, gathers it in, Grant Jones, in the shot, save Feldbergs, squeezes those pads tight, prevents a rebound, and gets a stoppage with 18:35 to play in the second period. Boy, an opportunity there, we'll get a second look. Jones went to the forehand and right into the pads and squeezing them as tight as he can was Lennard's Feldberg. Feldbergs and White, identical 92% save percentage here in the postseason. Looking to see if they've changed the scoring. They have not. They've kept the scoring the same on both the goals in the first period. 18:35 to go in the second. We are tied at one here from Shields Arena. This is Game 3 of the Western Conference Finals. First postseason meeting between Sioux Falls and Fargo since 2013. Fargo won in 5 that year. Won a 1-0 game to get to the Clark Cup final, where they were swept by Dubuque that year. Backhanded in. Fargo trying to get back into the Clark Cup final. Won it in 2018. Lost to Chicago in 21. Lost to Youngstown in 23. Beat Dubuque in 4 the following year. Last year, Fargo eliminated early by Sioux City in the opening round of the playoffs. Puck sent the length of the ice. Icing will be the call. 17-16 shots on goal. We're even at 1. 17:57 to go in the opening period. Game 4 tomorrow night, 6:05, back here in 101.9 Jack FM in Flow Hockey. If there is a need for a Game 5, and don't be shocked if that takes place, Tuesday night, 7:05, back at the Sanford Premier Center. Thomas Zocco in the draw against Nate Della Donna to the left of A.J. White.

ready to drop the puck here eventually, and there we go. One by Delladonna off the draw. Linesman Wyatt Corrigan dropping that puck and waiting as long as he could. Zocco poked away.

Puck fronty is McNamara after it. He goes down. McNamara nearly claimed a loose puck. Back to neutral ice it goes, and McGraw dumps it in and after it for Sioux Falls. McGraw after it. Loose top of the right circle taken there by McCrate. Fargo. That's chopped into the air, and it will stay in play through neutral ice. Saginin into the offensive zone of the corner trying to get to it. Saxton Tess. Puck comes free. Lindbergh, D to D for Stepan Cherney, a shot, save, rebound, loose, Tess after it, traffic in front, and no goal. Close to a goal, but did not cross the back of the net. Here comes Fargo again. We've got pressure, and did the net come off? Actually, yeah, it's an equipment issue for Feldberg's, I think. So we got kind of an equipment issue led to the stoppage there. There's a lot of pressure. They sent a shot in front. Cherney did. There he sees Stepan Cherney. There was Tess there. And then trying to jab it home was Cullen, and it hit the pipe. Looked like it hit kind of the bottom of the right goal pipe. This will tell us more. Doink right there. So there's your first doink of the of the third game. Kind of a sharp angle. West on the draw off the faceoff. Betzel comes away with it for the Stampede. Two on two. Betzel gets it back, tied up with Cherney. A little two-man game there with Tobias Ullman, who's back behind the net. Wraparound attempt from Renkowski, and A.J. White able to make the save and hang on. It is the, I believe, the first shot. It is the first shot on goal in the second period for Sioux Falls. 16:23 to go in the second, and we are even at one. Game four tomorrow night, an hour earlier, 6:05. If you haven't got your tickets, Ticketmaster.com, or try to get here early tomorrow and snag those tickets. There are a few available. You see a look at A.J. White. He has been rock solid in net out of Bryn Mawr, Pennsylvania. Committed to St. Thomas off the faceoff. Montero drive was blocked. Didn't look like it got all the way through to A.J. White. Battle for it, Deladonna. Loose as after it, Christian Chua. Extra forward out there getting a shift for Sioux Falls. Lindbergh tied up. Deladonna joins in. Two skaters each way. And Sioux Falls wins that puck battle, that 50-50 battle. Bongo pass through the slot, deflected. Chua after it, couldn't get to it. Backhanded by Uhlenkamp. Now Zocco in front off the skate of Cherney, right in front of A.J. White. And deflected away from the goaltender. Loose. McNamara was breaking free. They couldn't get it to him. Here's Zocco. Zocco right circle trying to get around Lindbergh. Lost the puck in the process in the right circle. Comes back to the point and it neutralized. But Asa will claim it for the Stampede. Comes near side as Ullman connects. Ryder Betzel stick handles. High slot. Shot. Save A.J. White. Glanced off his shoulder. Ullman after it. Comes away at the bottom of the circle. Here's a shot. Betzel deflected. Didn't get all of it and missed the net. Ullman back behind the net as Betzel goes down away from the play. Here's a shot from the point from Marcus Jacobson. Screen shot kicked aside A.J. White. Loose, half wall far side. Deladonna battles for it. Nice check there by Cherney. Takes Ryder Betzel off the play. Now Ullman as they cycle. Sends it back to the point. Now Jacobson. Jacobson a shot and they score. Got tipped in, deflected in, and Sioux Falls leads it 2-1. Logan Rankowski, I think, redirected that one home, and the Herd have taken the lead. Jacobson shot, and it was, I think, Rankowski or Betzel tipped that one home. I think they're going to give it to Logan Rankowski. 5:02 into the second period, and Sioux Falls takes their first lead. They never had the lead in game two, their first lead since game one. So it comes at 5:02. Should be Rankowski. Jacobson will get an assist on the shot. And Sioux Falls has the lead at 2-1. Pass here comes West. West shot, save, and he'll know. It scores. What a response. Just seconds after the Herd took the lead, Mason West got three and beat Feldberg's. For an instant, I thought he came up with a glove save, and Feldberg's looked, and there was nothing there. 2-2 game. That one at 5:13, the two goals 11 seconds apart, and Mason West gets his second of the postseason with the breakaway chance.
Well, I thought Feldberg's had the

0: glove save. He looked up, but there was nothing there. Into the back of the net, and the Sioux Falls lead lasted 11 seconds. It's two apiece. Rankowski from Jacobson and Tobias Ullman for a very, very brief Sioux Falls lead, and Mason West answers to even things up at two. What a response by Fargo as Saginin gets pushed from behind, loose in the corner with it. Fargo skater Cherney lost his stick. Here comes Sioux Falls with Joseph Macrina for Solomon. Solomon forced wide by Cherney. Pass deflected, loose. Back to the half wall near side as Saxton Tess comes away with it for Fargo. Leaves it for Cherney. Cherney, pass intercepted by Macrina. Macrina comes wide right circle. Now to the corner, trying to get around Cherney. Behind the net he goes. Little stop and go move. Reverses field. Solomon's camped in front. He'll shovel it. And fanning on his attempt from the high slot. Schultz waited while the drive. Didn't get through traffic. Cherney got a piece of it. And Solomon camped in front. Solomon to the end board. Centering feed. Didn't connect. Intercepted by the force in Saxton Tass. As Tass at center. Behind the net. Gains the line. Here's Cullen. Cullen trying to get free. Had it poke checked away. Down went Jake Prunty. Tass, a drive shot blocked as Saginin put the stick up high but never made contact with it. Comes back to the point and Cullen to Crate trying to settle it down. Here's Lofgren back from a Crate right circle trying to get around Prunty. Now in the corner with it, West. West lost the puck, battles for it behind the net. Mason West chases after it, comes near side. Loose as West after it. Now Jones on the red line. Graham Jones gets around one skater and offside. They put enough pressure to not allow a clean entry in. Fargo skater got in ahead of the puck. And a timeout on the ice. 13:15 to go on the second. Two goals seconds apart, and we are dead even. Sioux Falls in the fourth side at two in game three of the Western Conference Final. We're back in 60 on 101.9 Jack FM and Flow Hockey.
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0: Coors Light was your winner in the beer can race. We had a couple that were DNF, did not finish. We had some traffic as we made the turn down the home stretch. And Coors Light was your winner. As Sioux Falls pass out of the reach, Rankowski gets a stick on it and redirects it deep into the offensive zone. McCrate comes to try and get it. Here's Lofgren. Lofgren on the right side, backhands it in. Loose pocket, neutral ice as back to play it comes Sioux Falls. Pass playing it. Here's Rankowski centering in front for Betzel. Trying to redirect that one. Got a piece of it. A.J. White comes up with a loose puck and covers up. Well, that's a good feed. Rankowski skating in right on the doorstep was Ryder Betzel. Got a second look at it. Rankowski coming wide. A little shovel at the backhand. And Betzel really redirected that one home. Sioux Falls goal at 5:02 of the period. Rankowski from Jacobson and Ullman. Ullman has his second assist of the night. That made it 2-1. The lead lasted 11 seconds. Mason West from Axel Lofgren. West is second of the playoffs. Lofgren his first assist, and back to even we go at 2 apiece. 12:48 to go in the second off the faceoff. Fargo wins the draw. Lindbergh for Cherney behind the net. Fargo looks to break out with it. McNamara weaving through traffic, taken away. Pass in front for Montero. Didn't connect as puck was stolen by Chua. As Montero skating in, but never was able to get a shot off. But turnover led to maybe a little bit of panic there for the Fargo faithful. As Chua over in the corner gets tied up there with Stepan Cherney. Now Zocco comes away with it. Jacobson maneuvering his way up high. Montero will stop and go move. He gets separated from the Fargo defender. Back to Jacobson to the point. Mishandles the puck. Turnover taken by the Force. Nice move, Uhlenkamp. Uhlenkamp comes across the line. Drops it for McNamara. Now down low, Uhlenkamp. And try to stuff it home. Shot. Save made by Feldberg. Puck was loose, but cleared out by the Stampede. Here's Zocco. Uhlenkamp crashing the net, looking for his sixth goal of the playoffs. Leads Fargo with five goals here in the postseason. Sioux Falls out of the offensive zone. Puck battle to half wall. Montero gets tied up. Zocco trying to keep it in. Deflected. Fluttering puck claimed there by Arseny Marchenko. As Uhlenkamp sends that one along deep into the offensive zone. Line change for Fargo. Wyatt Sobnuski out there, as is Zimmerman and Graham Greeter. Nice check there as Sobnuski. There's a shot from deep. Save made by Feldbergs. And hangs on. 11:32 to go in the second period. Shots on goal even at 22, and we're even at two apiece here in Game 3 of the Western Conference Final from Shields Arena. Update of the Eastern Conference semifinal in Madison. An update on that for you. I think it was scoreless after one. And looks like they've not started the second period yet. Still an intermission in Madison. So no score there. Fargo with an offensive zone draw. Zujak loses the faceoff. Wade Weil gets tied up over in the corner. Sobnuski shovels it at the end boards. Rolls here to the near side corner. Zujak after it. As the line for Fargo. Zujak, Nick Kasiba out there. And Sobnuski. Fargo cannot maintain the offensive zone. McCrate for Sobnuski. Sobnuski looking to dump it in and does. Quickly claimed back by Prunty for Sioux Falls. He's at center. Pass left side. And sent along, getting a piece of it, was Tobias Ullman, who was assisted on both Stampede goals so far. Puck battle in the corner. Betzold for the Stampede will shovel it back to the point. Rankowski's shot blocked. Prunty sends it back down the wall. Here's Ullman stick handling. Here's a feed. Shot left circle. A shot wide. Missed the net. Looked like from Zocco, and it was. Kept in by Bongo for Sioux Falls. Ullman, Bongo, shot blocked right out of the stick of Cullen, who starts the rush up ice. Brooks Cullen has it poked away from behind. Fargo gets into the offensive zone. Force with Lofgren. Lofgren behind the net, trying to feed it for Sobnuski. Knocked away. Play goes to the corner. Sobnuski to play it. Sends it cross ice over the far corner. Marchenko trying to get to it. Marchenko puts the brakes on. Now reverses field. Here's Arseny Marchenko. Feed for Sagadin. Sagadin has it poked away. Claimed by Tobias Ullman. And that one is going to be cleared not all the way down, but a line change for the Stampede. Pass intercepted, taken back as Sioux Falls with Joseph McGraw. McGraw with a full head of steam, trying to crash the net. Taken off the play, sent down by Arseny Marchenko. Sioux Falls maintains the offensive zone, but not for long. Intercepted by Mason West. West trying to pass for Test. Broken up nicely by Sioux Falls. Here's Greeter. Greeter a drive. Save made. Puck was loose and cleared out by the Stampede. Somebody lost a stick. It's loose in the Fargo offensive zone. Nobody's going to claim it. Here's Sagadin. Sagadin fires that one in deep. And a two-man game there as West pass was broken up nicely by a sliding Marcus Jacobson. Bouncing puck. Here's McGraw's shot. Glove save. A.J. White hangs on. We'll get a stoppage with 9:31 to go in the second period, and we'll have a timeout of the ice. So Fargo put a little pressure on there. Two-on-one was thwarted, but will remain tied. 9:31 to go in the second. Sioux Falls 2, Fargo 2, back in 60 here in Game 3 of the Western Conference Finals on 101.9 Jack FM and Flow Hockey.
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0: 2-2 tie is off the faceoff. Fargo will handle it as Jones backhands that one along. Bongo there to play it. Bongo trying to get around Mason West and does. Anthony Bongo for Sioux Falls. Now Zoko cross ice. Montero slows it down, gathers it in, fires a shot wide, missed the net. Fire that on the run from beyond the left circle. Sioux Falls in the offensive zone, taken back by Graham Jones for Fargo. Jones at center. Pops it off. Here comes Colin Sisson. Sisson right circle. Pass broken up. Jones got a piece of it. And back come the Stampede with it. Here is J.J. Montero with Zoko. Zoko over skates it. Lost the puck. Got it back. Feed. Grimes in the corner. Mason West puts the body on him. Montero battles for it. Poked away by Cherney. His play goes over to the far corner. Now back to the point. Handled there by Cooper Sother. Back at neutral ice, poked away by Fargo. Here's Graham Jones across the line. Was poked away by West at the end of his shift. Line change for the Force. It was dumped in. Taken back by Sioux Falls. Fumbling the puck. Turnover. Deladonna will try and get to it and does. Backhanded feed. Deflected out of the reach of Gavin Uhlenkamp. Loose. Solder poked away by Uhlenkamp. Claimed by Deladonna. Now Uhlenkamp behind the net. Uhlenkamp works his way left circle. Zigzags his way away from traffic. Lofgren D to D. McCrate back for Axel Lofgren. Lofgren trying to put the brakes on. Step for step with him. Stride for stride is Macrina. Here's Uhlenkamp. Kevin Uhlenkamp right circle. Shot off the back of the skate of Deladonna. Got tied up in front. Claimed there by Joseph Macrina. Macrina dumps it in. Play in deep to the corner. He's met there by Cullen McCrate at the end boards. There to play it. Axel Lofgren sends a pass along. Fargo looking to break out with it. Backhanded feed Saginin. Saginin's pass intercepted by Jacobson. Poked away by McNamara. His play goes deep into the far corner of the Fargo offensive zone. Solomon sends it along with a backhand. Loose and handled there by the Stampede. 7.5 to go in the second. We're tied at 2. Pass for Solomon from Brock Schultz. Solomon moved to play it in the corner. Centering feed didn't connect. Wade Wild to play it as a feed in front. Backhanded attempt from McCrina off the side of the goal. Traffic in front comes to McCrina. Near corner, Jacobson. Shot blocked, deflected. Hard off the end boards. Hot off the end boards. McCrate will set it over the corner. Schultz to claim it. Gets there first for Solomon for the Stampede. Here's Solomon trying to drop it off. Jacobson fan on his attempt. Taken by Saxton Tass, and here comes Fargo. Tass comes across the line with it, trying to cut his way out of the slot. Gets tied up for Cullen. Backhanded shot. Feldberg's the save. Back the other way comes Solomon. Now Schultz. Schultz will dump it in. Line change coming here for the Stampede. Tobias Ullman first off the bench. Betzel, Prunty, Renkowski also out there for the Stampede. 6:40 to play second period. Tied at 2 as Chess went down, took a stick to the face, and is that going to lead to a penalty? He took a stick up to the grill, and Fargo may get a power play here. And they will. Ryder Betzel has reservations for one for 2 minutes. Penalty at 13:23. First penalty of the period. High sticking was the call, and it was Betzel right there. Stick up to the grill, and Saxton Tess, I'm sure he needed to sell it, but if he did, well done. That's three high-sticking penalties against Sioux Falls tonight. Zoko got called for a pair in the first period. Fargo's 1-of-2 on the man advantage. 6:37 to play in the second. Shots on goal 25-24 Sioux Falls, and we are even at 2 in Game 3 of the Western Conference Final. So West, Jones, Lofgren out there along with Sisson. They put Sisson at the blue line with Stepan Cherney. Lofgren very effective on the power play while he was in there. Sisson back up high for Cherney. Cherney at the blue line. Sisson left circle overseeing things. Colin Sisson back for Lofgren up high now. Now Jones top of the right circle for Lofgren. Lofgren stick handles. They put a man up high. It's a shot from Sisson. Save. Claimed by West. Circles back behind the net. Sends it back to Cherney. Pass fairly clean. One-timer Sisson. Shot. Feldberg's the save. Comes back to Colin Sisson. Puts the pressure on. West redirects it over for Jones. Far side of the half wall. Poked away by the Stampede. It's a race for the puck. Renkowski trying to get there. He will. Renkowski shorthanded and they score. Logan Renkowski. As the pass to the point was broken up, Renkowski got to the loose puck. Gets his fourth goal of the postseason. Another shorthanded goal for Sioux Falls. They get their second of the postseason. 3-2 Stampede. Wow. Fargo got a couple of good quality scoring opportunities, but that pass got broken up with a point and got tipped away from the defense in a race for the puck, and Rinkowski got to it. Scores at 14-11, shorthanded. I believe that'll be unassisted. Second shorthanded goal. They got one in game five. I believe it was Solomon that got that in the fifth game of their first round series with Lincoln in a 2-0 win. And that one stings. Fargo gives up. That is their first shorthanded goal out of the postseason. So a 3-2 Stampede lead. Zimmerman dumps that one in deep. Fargo still has 55 seconds of power play time remaining. Behind the net with it coming free is Delladonna for Uhlenkamp. Can they answer again? Can Fargo? Lindbergh. Now Zimmerman. Zimmerman works his way right circle. Feed for Delladonna. Able to slide it through the slot to the left circle. Delladonna back to the point for Lindbergh. Shot. Fellberg's a save. Rebound cleared aside. Loose into the slot. Fired out. Not all the way down. Lindbergh's able to stop it, but Fargo will have to re-enter the zone. Fired back in by the force. Uhlenkamp gets checked. McNamara spins around, trying to get to it up the wall. Cleared and taken away by Solomon. Could be two on one if they hustle here. Solomon. Solomon's stick handle. Shot high and wide. He had Tobias Ullman with him. Came back to Solomon hot off the boards. And saved by A.J. White. 8 seconds to go on the Betzold penalty. But two good scoring chances, and they've converted on one shorthanded at the Stampede. 4:40 to go in the third. Delladonna will bring it around here to the near side. Rolls back slowly to Lofgren. Now down low, Sisson. Back to even strength, 5-on-5. Lofgren a drive. Stick save there by Lennard's Feldbergs. Loose. Delladonna battles for it towards the slot. Fargo with Sisson. Drops it for McNamara. McNamara in the corner as we approach 4 minutes to play in the second period. So Fargo a power play goal, but a shorty for Sioux Falls. They lead 3-2. Sisson. Angle feed across the line. Here comes Cullen. Cullen's pass for Saxton. Tesco's the forehand shot saved by Feldbergs, and the rebound swept aside. Nicely done there as they were kind of in the midst of a line change. And now Sagadin comes out to complete the line change. Sagadin a drive blocked. Loose puck, a race with a puck. Montero after it, but Arseny Marchenko will get there. And back comes Fargo with it. At the red line, Delladonna cross ice handled there by Cullen McCrate. McCrate down the left wing boards. McCrate centering feet in front for Sagadin. Couldn't get a clean shot off as Tass. That goes for Cullen. Cullen up high. Shot. Save. Got through to Feldbergs. Sagadin tied up in front. Grimes will get to it now for Sioux Falls. Plays it high off the glass. Bouncing puck now. Betzold. Ryder Betzold down the right side. Trying to cut his way right circle. Lost the puck but able to claim it back. Works his way back up high. Poked away, lost it, claimed back by Wyatt Sibniewski. Sibniewski across the line. Sibniewski fakes a pass. Loose, Marchenko flipped it up, couldn't get a shot off. Sibniewski fanned out in right circle. And taken there by Jake Prunty for Sioux Falls. They look to break out with it. 3 minutes to go in the second. 3-2 Stampede. Wade Wild, a nice move. Gains the line as he is able to deke out Zujek. Fired a shot wide, missed the net. Kasiba now for Fargo. Backhands it, shovels it here to the near side. Solomon gets tied up there with Cherney. Back up the wall. Chopping at it there for Sioux Falls. The puck ends up out of play as chopping away at it was Matthew Grimes. So the puck out of play. 2:43 to go in the second. Shots on goal 30-27 in favor of Fargo. And the shorthanded goal makes it a 3-2 Sioux Falls advantage. Scoring on the goal, it was Rinkowski unassisted, shorthanded at 14-11. So Schultz will take the draw to the left of A.J. White, the Fargo netminder. Sioux Falls never had the lead in game two. Fargo scored first. They answered late in the first period. It stayed 1-1 until Lofgren's game winner. Here's Bongo. Bongo tied up, bouncing puck, loose goal line extended. Comes back to Schultz. Schultz is shot. Weaving it through a pair of defense gloves. Saved by A.J. White. Kind of a stand-up save there for A.J. And he will hang on to it. 2:34 to go in the second. Check the scoreboard and check the Eastern Conference semifinal. 3-2 here, and it is scoreless. Still with Muskegon and Madison. I mean, they have hit the end of the second period, I believe. Loose, here comes Graham Jones for Fargo. Jones down the left wing boards. Jones trying to get around Bongo for that loose puck to the end boards. Grimes can't handle it. Sisson comes away with it. He's tied to the glass there by J.J. Montero. Comes back to Sisson. Goal line extended. Zigzags his way left circle. Now McCrate. McCrate fires a shot. Had save. Able to kick that one aside was Feldberg. Comes back to Cullen McCrate, who cannot maintain the zone. 2 minutes to go, second period. West, caught between his skates, poked away. Solomon after it. Deep into the Sioux Falls offensive zone. Backhanded feed went through the crease and just out of the reach of Brock Schultz. Now McCrate behind the net. 1:45 to go in the second. It's 3-2 Sioux Falls. Elevated, and puck sent high in the air. Manassa will play it. Now Tobias Ullman at the red line. Ullman has it poked away. Now Betzel. Betzel comes back to Manassa. Manassa drive. Ooh, wide, looking maybe for a tip. And wide just missed the net. Maybe trying to go top right corner. Feed just out of the reach of Manassa. Gets it back. Jacobson to the point. Jacobson trying to feed it down to the right circle, bottom of the circle. Backhanded feed broken up by Fargo. Race to the puck. Jacobson after it. McNamara trying to outrace him for it. Cannot. Manassa will play it. Line change for Fargo. Cullen, Lofgren, and Marchenko after it. Long pass was tipped, so no icing call. Was deflected on its way down the ice is Lofgren. Cross ice handle there by Sagadin. 60 seconds to go. Second period. 3-2 Sioux Falls. Dump back in. Deep into the Fargo offensive zone. Anthony Bongo will play it. Loose puck as here's Soller. Soller down the right side as escorted to the glass there by Axel Lofgren. Tess jabbing away for it. Comes away with it. Good work, Saxton Tess, to win that puck battle. Loose puck. Here's Sagan. Backhands it along. Tess trying to play it. Tess for Cullen. Cullen at the blue line. Gathers it in. Brooks Cullen sends it in deep. Behind the net it goes. Taken back by Sioux Falls. 30 seconds to go. It's a turnover. Cullen in a shot and a glove save. Feldbergs. Oh! Turnover there. Turned into a golden opportunity. And Lars Feldbergs was paying attention. Glove save there. Boy, the Cardinals send there a pass right in front of your own goal, right out of the tape of Brooks Cullen's stick, where he was able to just go to the forehand. As that pass intercepted, Cullen anticipated beautifully, and Feldbergs came out of the edge of the crease to get a clean look. Oh, the place erupted if that would have found the back of the net. 28 seconds to go here in the second, 3-2 Sioux Falls. Schultz on the draw against West as loose. Comes back to the point, Cherney. Loose battle for it, Colin Sisson. Loose out of the reach of Jones as here comes Sioux Falls. Solomon got a piece of it, but could gather it in and head up the ice all at once. Puck through neutral ice. Dumped back in by Sioux Falls. Cherney back to play it. 9 seconds to go here in the second period. And Fargo, I don't know if they'll have enough time to get a rush up ice. Stretch pass is going to have to connect. It did for Jones. 2 seconds left. Jones poked away by Manassa. And that'll end the second period of play. So two teams scored. It's 11 seconds apart for a 2-2 tie. And then that shorthanded goal from Rankowski on a pass that was broken up. And a race to the puck, Rankowski beating A.J. White, and that's given Sioux Falls a 3-2 lead. Shots on goal, 17-11 in favor of Fargo in the second period. We had just one penalty in the period against Ryder Betzold of Sioux Falls on a high stick, but Sioux Falls was the one that cashed in there, and the Stampede have the lead going into the final 20 minutes of regulation in this pivotal Game 3 of the Western Conference Final. After 2 from Shields Arena, Sioux Falls 3, Fargo 2. We're back with the intermission report after this. 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
0: Rankowski trying to get there. He will. Rankowski short-handed, and they score. Logan Rankowski, as the pass to the point was broken up, Rankowski got to the loose puck, gets his fourth goal of the postseason. Another short-handed goal for Sioux Falls. They get their second of the postseason. 3-2 Stampede. Yeah, just like that, Fargo had really done some good things on that power play. It really set things up, and one pass to the point, just getting into the passing lane, deflecting that pass out, and allowed Rankowski to outrace the Fargo defense and able to go in and score. Well, we've seen the old shorthanded goal is giveth and taken away for Fargo. You go back to the opening round series against Sioux City, where Fargo got a big shorthanded goal, which was the game winner in game two from Nate Deladonna. Deladonna got another shorthanded goal in one of the games in Sioux City. And just like that, Fargo gives up their first shorty of the postseason. It is 3-2 Stampede here in this pivotal game three. They are through two in Madison, and no score with Muskegon and the Madison Capitals. Shots on goal there, 15-14 in favor of Madison, 10-5 Muskegon of the second period. So Caleb Heil continues his outstanding play, 14 saves, and Carl Axelson with 15. Just the numbers on Caleb Heil, 96% save percentage. Now he has, looking back at it, he has here in the postseason, in the playoffs, he has one shutout, but he has been just outstanding in net. He has allowed, just counting it up here, he gave up four against Muskegon in game two, but this is his ninth game of the postseason. He has given up just 12 goals, and they have not got one past him. No score after two in Madison. Here 3-2 Sioux Falls, and where Fargo won 20 games on home ice this year, Sioux Falls won 24 games. That was the most of any team in the regular season in the United States Hockey League. They were 24-6-1 on the road, including a pair of wins here at Shields Arena. So something's got to give, and we'll see if that shorthanded goal does sway things in Sioux Falls' favor. That certainly was a bit of a deflator for the Force. Scoring in that second period, Logan Rankowski tipping a shot from Jacobson from the point. Rankowski got that goal from Marcus Jacobson, and change on the scoring on that for the second assist. Initially it was Tobias Ullman. Credit that now to Noah Manasseh, as Manasseh picks up the assist. That is his second assist of the postseason. So one change on that. The second assist, Rankowski from Jacobson, and Manasseh at 5:02 gave Sioux Falls a 2-1 lead. The lead lasted 11 seconds as Mason West, clean look from the slot, forehand beat Lennard's Feldbergs, as that made it a 2-1 game, as West is second of the playoffs from Axel Lofgren at 5:13, and then that shorthanded goal from Renkowski. So Fargo's gotten a power play goal, the shorty to kind of equalize things from Sioux Falls. Renkowski unassisted at 14-11. So Renkowski is fifth goal of the postseason, two of the period, and the Herd have a 3-2 lead. Penalties in the second period, just one. Ryder Betzold of Sioux Falls at 13:23, 2 minutes on a high sticking call. Fargo gave up a goal and had, I believe it was three shots in the power play, but could not convert. Shots on goal in the period, 16. So correction of the first period, shots on goal. Fargo at 16, each team had 16. 16-11 with a shots on goal in favor of the Force in the second period, 32-27. The edge to Fargo there. So save so far tonight. Lennard's Feldbergs has 20, actually has, correction, 30 saves. A.J. White with 24 saves so far for the Fargo Force in this one. As look at A.J. White's numbers, 92% save percentage coming to play here in the postseason, now at 91.7, 4-1-1 of the playoffs, goals against average of 2.55. As in the postseason for A.J. White, he has allowed, this is his seventh game in net now, he has given up a total of 19 goals. The 44 saves, I believe, was a season high, at least it was a postseason high for him in that Game 2 victory. And looking to see at 42 saves and a win at Sioux Falls on December the 27th. And the 44 was indeed a season high for him. Not too many nights where Fargo's given up that many shots. And if there's a team that can do it, it's definitely Sioux Falls. And again, they're going to put as many pucks on net as they possibly can from all over the ice. So they certainly did in Game 2, 44 saves in that overtime win for the Fargo Force. Fargo's had three overtime games in the postseason, victorious in two of them. So there's your second period summary. As just the one penalty there against Sioux Falls for Betzold. Five penalties, 10 minutes now for the Stampede. Three penalties, 6 minutes for the Fargo Force. Again, scoreless after two in Madison of the Eastern Conference Final with Muskegon and the Madcaps, as that is even at one apiece. 3-2 Sioux Falls here in Game 3 in the Western Conference Final. We'll come back, take a look at the NHL, NBA playoffs, and much more as our intermission report continues after this on 101.9 Jack FM.
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0: Sioux Falls leads 3-2 here in the second intermission as we're back at Shields Arena. Brad Anderson with you here at Flow Hockey and 101.9 Jack FM. Jordan Bennett producing things at our studios. As look at some other sports notes, the NBA and NHL playoffs continuing. As let's get to those in the NHL playoffs. There's a final in Buffalo. The Canadiens beat the Buffalo Sabres 5-1 the final in Game 2, so that series is even at one game apiece, as Vegas and Anaheim will get going here at any moment. That is a 1-1 tie in Game 3 out west. The Minnesota Wild are in action tomorrow back at home, down 2-0 in their series, Western Conference semis with the Colorado Avalanche. New York beats Philadelphia in the NBA playoffs, so the Knicks have a 3-0 lead in the Eastern semifinals as they win in Philly, 108-94. They have a chance to finish it up on Sunday. The Wolves and the Spurs about ready to tip things off in Minneapolis at Target Center. In Major League Baseball, the Twins down 5-3 to Cleveland. That is in going to the bottom of the eighth inning there. Byron Buxton homering again for the Twins as Buxton on some heater. He has a double and a home run tonight. He has knocked in a pair of runs for Minnesota. Connor Prelip, the rookie, one earned run over five innings, struck out six. The Twins bullpen has given up one run. Cleveland leads 5-3 in the bottom of the eighth. Tigers and the Royals are tied at three in the bottom of the eighth. The Brewers lead the Yankees after 7 in Milwaukee by a score of 6-0. Reminder, Game 4 tomorrow night here at Shields Arena. 6:05 right here on 101.9 Jack FM. Also on Flow Hockey as well. As that will be game number 4 of the series. And if we do indeed go to 5, that will be in Sioux Falls Tuesday night at 7:05. So just a reminder on that. So that'll be coming up Tuesday night if needed. So that is what we have going on there. So, and again, if the Eastern Conference Series goes 5, that'll go back to Muskegon on Monday evening. That is scoreless, just going into the third period with Madison and Muskegon. We'll come back with a video highlights, get you ready for period number 3. 3-2 Sioux Falls over the Force. We are back after this on 101.9 Jack FM and Flow Hockey.
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0: Getting ready for the start of the third period here as Sioux Falls, when leading after two, both in the postseason and the regular season, have been just about unbeatable as the Force come out for the third period of play, down 3-2 here in Game 3 of the USHL's Western Conference Finals. First postseason meeting between the I-29 rivals in 13 years, as you see the Force come out for the third period of play. Get to those highlights here right now as Fargo was Stephon Cherney, a shot that was early in the period, and Fargo with Cullen and Saxton Tess. That was the attempt that hit the post from Cullen. That actually got deflected and then off the bottom of the goal pipe. There was Jacobson, shot tipped home by Renkowski. That made it a 2-1 game, a little over 5 minutes into the period, but Fargo able to respond right back as Mason West, 11 seconds later, buried the chance, beat Feldbergs off the goalie mitt and in. There is Renkowski, shorthanded, and he beat A.J. White, glove side, to make it a 3-2 game. Actually, it was a glove side, actually correction, stick side on that. Meantime, Fargo came back, Gavin Ulan kept crashing the net. Denied there by Lennard's Feldbergs. Put a little pressure on the goaltender. And a 3-2 game in favor of Sioux Falls. In the regular season, Sioux Falls, when leading after two periods of play, was 35-1. They are 4-0 in leading after two of the postseason. Fargo, when trailing after two, 0-1 in the postseason. In the regular season, trailing after two, 2-16-1. So you look at those numbers, that seems kind of bleak, but playoffs are a different animal. 3-2 your score. Off the faceoff, Fargo wins the draw. As we taken there by Stephon Cherney. Fargo starts the rush up by Saganen. Ships it off the half wall. Tess. Saxton Tess across the line. Cuts through the slot. Puts a shot on goal. Backhanded shot by Cutland. We've got a penalty coming. Well, he crashed the net hard. Puck was loose. And kind of behind the play was Brooks Cutland. Brooks Cutland with that shot. And a penalty is coming. And it's against Sioux Falls. Anthony Bongo will head in. 17 seconds in. Hooking is the call. Fargo gets their third power, actually their fourth of the night, as they are one of three on the man advantage. So Bongo at 17 seconds on a hook. And Fargo gets the man advantage. One of three on the power play tonight. West take the draws out there with Jones and Lofgren. Jones right off the faceoff. Jones now for Axel Lofgren. Back to Cherney. Up high, Colin Sisson to the point. Cherney. Lofgren comes up high. Axel weaves his way in. Shot high and wide. Missed the net. Comes hot off the boards, off the end boards. West couldn't handle it. Cleared by Sioux Falls. One scoring update on the Mason West goal in the second period. Give Cullen McCrate an assist on that. So it's Lofgren and McCrate assisting on West goal at 5:13 of the second. Oh, by the way, unable to get a real clean entry into the offensive zone was Fargo. They bottled things up well, did Sioux Falls. Cross the line comes Sisson. Sisson left circle, puts the brakes on. Back to the point, Stephon Cherney. A little over a minute into the third period. 1:14 to the man advantage. In front, West trying to jam it home. Here's Cherney. Pass deflected. Manasa gets a piece of it. Solomon clears it and all the way down. A.J. White will play it. Now we'll settle it down on the corner and leave it for Cherney. Deladonna comes out there as Fargo will change up on the power play unit. Jones for Lofgren. Couldn't handle it. Trailing the play, McNamara. Cuts in the right circle. Shot deflected. Blocked into the netting and out of play. So Uhlenkamp and Zimmerman will come out of the power play unit now. Renkowski, Grimes, Schultz, and Wade Weil out for Sioux Falls on the penalty kill. 49 to go on the Bongo penalty on a hook. 18:32 to go in the third. We're not quite getting late, but we can see it from here. 3-2 Sioux Falls in game three. Cleared again by the Stampede and all the way down. Fargo's really not been able to get not as much established on this power play. Schultz trying to run a little interference, poked away by Lindbergh, able to just kind of send that one up ice. Deladonna leaves it for Zimmerman. Zimmerman right circle pass behind Deladonna. Loose puck as cleared but not out. Uhlenkamp got a piece of it. Finally, second clearing attempt worked that time for the Stampede. Nice job to clear that down. Schultz, 18 seconds to go on the man advantage. Forced down 3-2 in game three. Uhlenkamp across the line. Uhlenkamp, here's Zimmerman trying to gather it in, get it caught between his skates. Sends it back and kept in. Lindbergh hustles to keep it in the offensive zone of the point. Uhlenkamp out of the corner with it. Behind the net, McNamara for Zimmerman. Right circle the drive. Feldberg's the save. Rebound came long. Cleared but not out. Penalty expires. Fargo trying to maintain the offensive zone. Prunty sends it along. Soller. Now it rolls to the blue line for Joseph McGraw as crashing the net in front. Shot save. Fanning on the backhand and attempt was McGraw. McGraw gets it back. Weakley sends it wide of the net. It really didn't have it cleanly. Soller gets tangled up with a Fargo skater as play comes back up the wall with McNamara. Now Wade Weil. Finally, Soller and Lofgren get separated from one another. Shot from just beyond the blue line. On net. Saved by A.J. White. Here comes Fargo with it. Saxton Tass will fire it in. Rings around to the near side. Cullen McCrate gets there first for Fargo. Centering feed. Nobody home. Cleared out by Sioux Falls. Comes through center. Lofgren back to play it. Sends it to the neutral ice area just inside the red line. Saganen has it knocked free. Comes back to Lofgren. Well, over 3 minutes into this third period. Sioux Falls a 3-2 lead. Game three of the Western Conference Finals. That puck went well out of play. Over to the far corner. The fans looking around. Usher's going to make sure that all is okay over there. 16:43 to go in the third. 3-2 Sioux Falls. Good crowd tonight. Just over 4,000 here at Shields Arena. Not a sellout, but a terrific crowd on a Friday night in May. We'll take it. Hope to see you out here tomorrow, 6:05 for game four, win or lose. Here at Lindbergh. Up ice as Sabnuski sends it along. Feldbergs sends it along here near side as down the wall it goes. Cherney. Cherney nearly gave it away as he tried to turn with it. Lost it. Betzold nearly poked it free from him. Kasiba pass behind Sabnuski. Schultz breaks it up. Backhands it in from the red line. Avoids the hit from Zujak. Line change for the Stampede. Fargo to play it. Pass deflected. Jacobson checked there by Zujak. We've seen that fourth line get a few shifts here and there for Fargo with Zujak and Kasiba. Wyatt Sabnuski and Zimmerman. Fargo with a line change as they dump it in deep. Sisson comes out with Weston McCrate. We'll see how long those shifts get as we get later in the game. McCrina dumps it in for the Stampede. Behind the net comes Cullen McCrate. He's checked hard by Schultz. Fargo comes away with it as Arseny Marchenko. Pass, Sabnuski sends it along deep. Mason West after it. Sabnuski will head to the bench. Feldbergs comes out of the cage. Graham Jones out for Fargo. Sioux Falls back the other way with it. Loose puck knocked free. Jones trying to get around a Sioux Falls skater. Puck out its side. Graham Jones. West was camped in front. Now Sisson to play. It comes back to the point for Marchenko. Marchenko will stop and go move. Down the left circle. Feed in front for Sisson. Centering feed. Reaching. Couldn't get to it. And down he went. He is still down to the goaltender's left. Here's Marchenko. It's Fargo keeping the offensive zone. Marchenko, a shot got through and just wide. Here's Jones. Wraparound shot. Feldberg's the save. Comes back to Jones. Broken up. And Manasa will play it for Sioux Falls. Backhanded. And into the offensive zone. Stalman to the forehand. And the no goal. No goal. It hit the pipe. Looked like it maybe went in, but official signal no goal. We'll see if there's a second look at it later. Here comes Uhlenkamp. Uhlenkamp will fire it in. Deep bouncing puck off the glass behind the net. And that one, I think, might have hit the pipe but never crossed the goal line. Here's Uhlenkamp. So it remains a one-goal game for now. 3-2 Sioux Falls. Pass broken up. Zocco with the interception. Trying to get around Uhlenkamp. And does. Gets himself separated. Across the line to the right circle. Shot. Kick save by White. Cleared aside by Uhlenkamp. And the slot is as a skate save there. Left the rebound out on the table. Here's Lindbergh now for Uhlenkamp. Evan Uhlenkamp, 5 goals in the postseason, came in late in the season from Madison, right at the trade deadline. 14-10 to go in the third period. But both key guys in that trade. Aero Butel has been big in the playoffs for Madison, as is Uhlenkamp, veteran here for the Fargo Force. 3-2 Sioux Falls. Here's Lindbergh in the Fargo defensive zone. For Saginaw, he's checked. Puck into the offensive zone. Prunty tries to clear it out, plays it high off the glass. And here comes Sioux Falls. Giveaway at neutral. Ullman couldn't handle the puck, couldn't hold it anyway. Soler has now the right side, Cullen. Cullen works his way to the forehand right circle. Pass broken up. Nicely done there by Renkowski. He's been active tonight with a pair of goals. Here's Tess. Chance Cherney. Left circle. Shot blocked. Here comes Tess. Broken up by Renkowski. That puck goes up and over the glass and out of play. And a timeout of the ice. We will pause. 13:29 to go, third period in Game 3 of the Western Conference Final. It's 3-2 Sioux Falls. We're back in 60 on 101.9 Jack FM in Flow Hockey.
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0: Fargo's an offensive zone face-off. Mason West will take the draw against former UND Fighting Hockey's Grand Forks leader Brock Schultz. 3-2 Sioux Falls. Lofgren coming up high to contest with Macrina. Puck comes back to neutral ice. Making a swing at it. Schultz sends him into the bench. Nice job, Axel Lofgren. Up for West. Sends that one along deep as Feldbergs handles it behind the net for Bongo. Up the wall it goes for Macrina. Macrina's pass gathered in by Schultz, who gains the line. Schultz, toe drag, right circle, shot blocked by McCrate. Solomon, as they cycle, can't handle the puck. At the half wall, West trying to skate away with it and can't. Here comes Solomon. Has it poked away. Nice job of the poke check by McCrate as Solomon tried to maneuver his way in front. Solomon gets it back. Hops over the stick of Schultz, who lost a blade. Down he went. Puck back to neutral ice. 12:42 to go in the third. Stampede 3, Force 2, Game 3 of the Western Conference Final. Line change coming. We'll start up at a change here with the Stampede. Cullen McCrate, D to D for Lofgren. Fargo really struggled in Game 1 with protecting the puck. Here's a turnover here. Betzold fan on his attempt, trying to drop it back in front. Here's Prunty. Prunty stick handles. The one-timer right circle to drive. That one missed the net. And up into the netting and out of play. Prunty thought he might put a shot. He kind of slowly drifted back to the high slot and then dropped it off. Right circle with a one-timer was deflected and out of play. 12:19 third period. Shots on goal 37-30 in favor of Fargo. 5-3 here in the third period. And the Herd lead 3-2. Tomasoko on the draw against Fargo's Brooks Cullen. 12:19 to play here in the third. Every moment, everything gets a little bit tighter as you get deeper into March. Teams were 1-2 respectively in the Western Conference. And really 1-2 by quite a gap. Here's Cherney. Across the line. Things went not quite to chalk. He did have a 5 beating a 4 with Lincoln over Des Moines. Backhanded along. Here's Cherney. And certainly Sioux Falls got their hands dirty with Lincoln. That went to 5, had to win games 4 and 5 to advance. Fargo didn't have, well, they won in 4, but there was 2 tight games down in Sioux City. 2 overtime games, including double overtime. Uhlenkamp got the winner in game 4. Loose puck in the corner. Lindbergh will skate after it. Tess can't get to it. Comes back to the end boards as Cherney. Now Montero trying to join into that puck battle. Cullen does as well for Fargo. Sioux Falls Skater kind of in a precarious spot there, down to one knee, and Fargo comes away with it with Lindbergh. Now Cullen across the line. Brooks Cullen back for Lindbergh. Pass behind him, intercepted by Montero. Elevates it. Bouncing puck through the logo and taken back by Uhlenkamp. Solomon fires it from neutral ice deep into the offensive zone. It's like a line change, at least a partial line change for the Stampede. 11:05 to play here in the third period. Uhlenkamp. Uhlenkamp at the logo. Gets hauled out behind by Macrina. McNamara shot. That hit the side of the net. Racing in with a full head of steam. Back in the Stampede with it. As Bongo gets set down by Della Donna. He went down

When I look over in section 108, some of those Stampede fans able to get some of those pretty prime tickets over there. 10:34 to go in the third. Shots on goal 40-30 in favor of the Force. It is 3-2 Sioux Falls. Right now, Logan Rutkowski's shorthanded goal, as it stands right now, would be the game winner if it stays the way it is. 10:34 remaining. Face off with Rutkowski and Mason West. Mason West, the Chicago Blackhawks draft pick. Loose. West battles for it. Sisson can't get to it. Jones. Betzel did a hold of his stick there for an instant. Now Sisson. Sisson in the corner. Backhands it out to Lofgren. Lofgren. Shot screen. Jones got a piece of it. So did West. Feldberg's able to kick that one aside. Looked like Jones got a piece of it first. Penalty coming. It's going to be against Fargo. I think high sticking is going to be the call against Colin Sisson. So Sioux Falls will get a power play. It'll be their second of the night. Nope, he's going to be elbowing the call. Correction on that against Sisson. Yep, came in elbow just up high enough there on the call. 9:47 on the elbowing call. And boy, key opportunity here for the Stampede. Up one. 0-for-1 on the man advantage tonight. Rutkowski gets the draw. He's had himself a night. Even strength goal on a tip, and that shorthanded goal, which gave Sioux Falls a 3-2 lead. Loose in front, trying to jab it home with Schultz. Now Betzel. That puck came back out. Prunty. Betzel. Comes up high at the blue line. Shot blocked as Uhlenkamp and Cullen there to deny that shot. Brooks Cullen. Nice move. Cullen trying to weave his way through one skater. Now a second. Cullen to the forehand. Shot blocked by Prunty. Of course, Cullen assisted on Deladonna's shorthanded goal in the game two of the Sioux City series. Uhlenkamp comes away with it and will dig it out and elevate it over to the corner. He'll head on the bench. Deladonna, Tess, McCrate, and Lindbergh on the penalty kill for Fargo. Sioux Falls, 1:20 to go on the man advantage. Into the slot taken by Cullen McCrate, and he will clear it and all the way down. Fargo's been very good here in the postseason, right around 90% of the penalty kill so far in the playoffs. Park hopped over the stick of Schultz, couldn't get to it. Lindbergh, again, will clear it away from the Sioux Falls defense and all the way down. Back the other way with it comes Matthew Grimes. 9:12 to go in the third. Under a minute to go on the Sisson penalty. Sioux Falls nursing a 3-2 lead in game three, weaving through traffic across the line. Zocco. Zocco puts the brakes on, escorts himself over to the corner. Now back to the point. Grimes. Grimes, left circle. Montero, pass broken up, tried to center. Comes back to Grimes, holding things at the blue line. Here's Zocco, top of the left circle. Now for Grimes, 34 to go on the Sisson penalty. Zocco, shot, kicked aside by White. Montero there for a rebound, couldn't get to it. Again, Fargo clears it all the way down. Maybe, what, one shot of this power play here for Sioux Falls. Zocco across the line, poke free, right at the blue line. Working his way in is Solomon. Solomon skates around. Sioux Falls patient. Prunty in deep. One-timer Macrina. Shot save. Rebound cleared aside. That time Deladonna clears it all the way down. That should take care of the penalties. The final seconds tick away on the Sisson penalty. We are back to even strength. Nice penalty kill for the Force. 8-11 to play. 3-2 Sioux Falls. Across the line with it, Betzel. He's checked hard. Taken off the play by Lofgren. Betzel puts himself right back into the play in the corner. Tied up there with G.J. Montero. 8 minutes to go here in regulation. Puck comes away to Jones. Lead feed, Colin Sisson. Sisson trying to get around Wild. Shot, oh, just wide. Nice little move around Wild. Tried to beat him stick side and just missed the net. Wide tried to go low on that shot. Lofgren, here comes West. West for Graham Jones again. Jones sends it along. West will chase it as the puck comes to the near side corner. Up the wall it goes. Colin McCrate. McCrate trying to send it back down the wall. Uhlenkamp, West after it. Puck battled around, loose. McCrate after it, and back to play at Lofgren. Now West, he might be towards the end of his shift. He backhands it in. He's going to head to the bench. Yeah, he was, they kind of had mixed and matched those lines. He'll head out. Long pass connects here. Solomon, met there by Lindbergh. Nice job of the back check by Lindbergh as Solomon will send it along to the corner. Handled by Schultz behind the net. Quickly tied up, sent down by Cullen McCrate. Puck goes the length of the ice as Grimes will not get to it in time. It'll be icing the call. 6:57 to go in the third.

0: 3-2 Sioux Falls. Excellent penalty kill earlier by Fargo. Shots on goal in the period. 9 for Fargo, 6 for Sioux Falls. So let's update things. The game in Madison. Leafs still scoreless. I take that back. Well, it's not scoreless anymore. Madison has scored 4 times in the third period. It's 4-1 after scoreless through 2 periods. Titan Burgesson has a goal for Madison. Nolan Curtis, Caleb Pitsley as well. So it was a scoring frenzy for the Madcaps. 4-1 Madison in game 3 of that series in the third period. How about that? They are down to 8:40 remaining. 6:41 to play here. 3-2 Sioux Falls. Macrina trying to tiptoe his way around McNamara at the red line. Churning through traffic, trying to enter the puck into the offensive zone. Batted free. Handled by Sioux Falls. Deflected. Puck on its side as Churning tries to send it along. Didn't get much on that pass. Intercepted. Macrina lost a blade as he entered the zone. Taken back by McNamara for Fargo. 6:20 to go here in the third. Here's Churning. Now for Lindbergh. Lindbergh faked on the pass. Fargo had not completed the line change. Stretch pass. Seguin sends that one along. Deep into the offensive zone. Saxton Test there. Tied up with Weil. Play goes to the corner. Zocco. It's possession for Prunty now for the Stampede. They split 4 games here at Shields Arena in the regular season. Trying to hustle after it. Montero couldn't get to it. Icing is the call. 5:54 remaining in the third. Two-one in game 2. Sioux Falls, who got 4 in the first period in game 1. The last 5 periods plus, they were held to 2 goals. A.J. White did everything he possibly could, stood on his head. Fargo had a 1-0 lead. Sioux Falls had a brief lead at 2-1. The first 2 goals of the second period came 11 seconds apart, and then Rankowski with a shorthanded goal right now stands as the game winner unless something changes dramatically here in the last 5:54. Jones in front, a shot right off the draw. Tried to go upstairs, maybe didn't get full puck possession on that shot, but missed the net. Missed it high and wide, but right off the draw, they won the faceoff, and Jones, point-blank range. Try to enter the zone again. Offside is going to be the call against Fargo as they try to bottle things up on that entry into the offensive zone, and Sioux Falls forcing the offside call. 5:39 to go in the third. Still 3-2 Sioux Falls in game 3 of the Western Conference Final. We are back at 60 at 101.9 Jack FM in Flow Hockey.
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0: .4073 here at Shields Arena. They have witnessed a game that definitely has the playoff hockey feel. 3-2 Sioux Falls. As puck goes the length of the ice, icing will be the call. So it'll be another offensive zone faceoff here for the Force. The line for Fargo, it is Mason West, Graham Jones, Colin Sisson, Axel Lofgren, and Cullen McCrae on defense. Late in the season, Fargo had Mason West. They put him on a line with Uhlenkamp and Jones, kind of a couple of smaller guys, kind of a couple of smaller quick skaters with the big fella at 6'6", Mason West. Now a couple of veterans there with Jones and Sisson. It's been a good combo. Here's West, trying to work her way around the skater, but lost the puck in the process. Pass fired back in, trying to get to it for Sioux Falls was Tobias Ullman. and couldn't get to it. Fargo comes away with it, starts the rush up ice with Cullen McCrate for Lofgren. 5:05, third period, force down 3-2 in game three. Lofgren held there by Schultz, back to neutralize Cherney. Claims it at the logo and dumps it back in. Line change, Cullen and Sagan, and first one's off the bench for Brett Skinner. And out comes Saxton, Tess, and Lindbergh. Sioux Falls, pass for Jacobson. They look to break out with it. McCrina at the red line and dumps it in. Dump and chase, trying to get back to it at the end boards, and keeps possession. Sends it back to Manasa. McCrina sends it along. Play to the end boards. Nice check there by Cherney. Claimed by Brooks Cullen for Fargo. Cross ice it goes for Tess. Tess kind of fumbling with it. Put a little interference out at neutral ice and trying to force a turnover. Jacobson nearly did. Now claimed by Schultz. Schultz will fire it in. Line change coming here for Sioux Falls. We'll see how long those shifts are here. 4:15 left. Here comes Uhlenkamp. Uhlenkamp cross ice. Tess across the line. Uhlenkamp puts the brakes on. Fargo will change up. At least on defense, Greeter and Marchenko out there, as is Deladonna. Behind the net with it, Sioux Falls. Anthony Bongo. Bongo near side, elevates that puck to the red line, and dumped back in by Monteros. That was a pretty short shift, maybe 25 seconds or so. Line change, at least partial line change. Marchenko having a little trouble with it. On the forecheck, Sioux Falls trying to gain possession, and Fargo gets it back with Deladonna. Now here comes McNamara. McNamara couldn't handle it cleanly, and Prunty sends it back deep into the offensive zone. Marchenko tied up there with Tobias Ullman. Arseny Marchenko for Uhlenkamp. Uhlenkamp lost a blade. Down he went, tangled up with Bedsold between the benches. 3:27 remaining, and a whistle. And I think that a puck ended up in the bench area. May have. Stoppage with 3:26 remaining. Scoreless third period to this point. 3-2 Sioux Falls. Game four tomorrow night, 6:05 here at Shields Arena. As the faceoff's going to be just outside Sioux Falls' offensive zone. Some homemade signs there on the glass. Fans enjoying the light-up towels. They were a hit in the first-round series with Sioux City. Backhanded in, McCrate to play it. 3:20 left. We'll see how, at what point, does Fargo think about pulling A.J. White if it's still down a goal late. West. Loose puck as Jones. Jones one-timer, Sisson missed the net. In the right circle. After it, Mason West. West fires a shot. That was blocked. McCrate sends it in deep. Jones behind the net. Play goes to the corner. Met there by McCrina. Tied up with McCrina. Jones for Sisson. Sisson tied up. Puck comes free. Goal line extended. Cleared but not out. Kept in by Lofgren. Sisson back behind the net. Sisson trying to get free and does. 2:45 remaining. As Sisson goes down, White still in net. Here is Graham Jones. Jones, shot. It's tied up in front. Force Gainer down. Loose in front. Traffic in front. Both West and Jones were there. Here's Lofgren as it poked away by Solomon. Tangled up with Lofgren. Back to neutral ice it goes. Cullen McCrate gives the puck up. Taken there by Solomon for Sioux Falls. Here's Tobias Ullman to drive. Save A.J. White. 2:21 remaining in the third. I was keeping one eye on A.J. White to see if they would maybe perhaps pull him in that sequence. They did not. See a shot there from Tobias Ullman right into the pads of the force netminder, who has made 31 saves tonight after 44 in the overtime win. So Sioux Falls gets an offensive zone draw here. Home team gets the last change as Cherney and Arseny Marchenko now on the back end. Cullen will take the draw. Line of Cullen, Sagan, and Saxton Tess out there for the force. Radkowski and Cullen, big draw. And it is won by Fargo. Cullen for Cherney. Tess will keep an eye on A.J. White. As Fargo dumps it in, Tess in the corner. Tess. White has not left yet. Now McCrate. McCrate fanned on his first attempt. Loose right circle is taken there by Sioux Falls and Tobias Ullman. Ullman backhands it in. Line change coming here for Sioux Falls. Again, a little short shift here late. Here's Saxton Tess. Tess trying to drop it off. Now Cullen gains the line. Brooks Cullen. Shot blocked from the top of the left circle. Loose back behind the net. Cullen after it. Matthew Grimes gets there now for the Stampede. 1:40 to go in the third. As from the red line, fired in by Grimes on net, forcing A.J. White to make a play on it. Here's McCrate. McCrate behind the net, 90 seconds to go in the third. McCrate takes a hit there from Schultz. Puck comes free onto the stick of Brooks Cullen. 1:23 remaining. Cullen, Jones. Graham Jones across the line. Backhanded attempt as A.J. White heads to the bench. Sixth attacker will come out there. It's Uhlenkamp for Fargo. 1:13 left. Uhlenkamp at the red line and will fire it in. Feldberg. Now Feldberg makes the save on the long shot. Third back out by Sioux Falls. As trying to get to it, Solomon. Backhanded attempt, missed the net. Lewis shot into the open net and no goal. Hit the pipe. Did not go in. Here comes West. West trying to skate in. Lost the puck. Final minute of play here in regulation. 50 seconds left. Uhlenkamp shot blocked. Puck pinballed around. Behind the net. Jones after it. Graham Jones in front. Uhlenkamp scores! Gavin Uhlenkamp has done it again! His sixth of the postseason. Listen to Shields Arena. We're tied at 3.

0: What a scene. Jones won that puck battle behind the net. Uhlenkamp, who came out as the sixth attacker, clean look from the slot, buried it. We're tied at three. Uhlenkamp is sixth of the playoffs, team leading. The officials coming to both benches here. I don't know if there's anything to really look at. They're going to the bench, I think, just to see if you want us to take a look at it. Well, in all the playoff memories in recent years, we'll see how this one turns out. But if Fargo comes back and wins this thing, Gavin Uhlenkamp, that goal lifted the lid on the barn in Southwest Fargo. So the game is tied at three. You can see they're feverishly looking at it to see if there's anything they would want to look at. The goal has not been put in the onto the score sheet as of yet. Uhlenkamp would be at 19-18 if it stands. I think we're good. Yep, good goal, tie game. They were looking for something to see if they wanted to review it and couldn't come up with anything. So Fargo pulled white, got the sixth attacker out there, and really credit Graham Jones for winning that puck battle, getting it to Uhlenkamp, who buried it. 3-3 tie, 40 seconds left here in regulation, and, well, could we be headed to another overtime game? It would be the fourth of the postseason for Fargo if we get there. We'll see. 28 seconds left. Ullman. Now Betzel. Betzel couldn't skate cleanly into the zone. Kept in there by Renkowski. Bouncing puck. Swept aside by Lindberg. Loose. Betzel tied up. Lindberg comes away with it. 12 seconds remaining here in regulation. Grimes. Grimes will fire it in. Behind the net it goes. Here's Cherney. Final seconds tick away, and we are headed to overtime in game three. Listen to that crowd. Uhlenkamp from Mason West and Graham Jones. Gavin Uhlenkamp comes up large again. His sixth for Fargo in the playoffs, which is team leading. From Mason West, West is a 2.9, his third assist of the postseason. And Graham Jones, who got that puck free, won that puck battle, giving Uhlenkamp a chance and didn't miss at 19-18 of regulation. And the overtime rules, next goal wins. 20-minute overtime, 5-on-5, and we will have the full intermission. It's just like a regular period break. Teams will switch ends for each period. But as many overtime games as these had, you know the drill. 3-3 tie as we head to overtime in game three here at Shields Arena. We'll recap it and much more as we get into our intermission report, our third period into overtime. Tied at three. We're back in just a moment.
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0: Final minute of play here in regulation. 50 seconds left. Uhlenkamp shot blocked. Puck pinballed around. Behind the net, Jones after it. Graham Jones in front. Uhlenkamp scores! Kevin Uhlenkamp has done it again! His sixth of the postseason. Listen to Shields Arena. We're tied at three. What a roar if you were here. That's a sound that'll stay with you for a while. It's Kevin Uhlenkamp burying that from the slot, kind of the high slot area, and we're not done yet. 3-3, next goal wins. On to overtime hockey. Man, you get to playoff hockey, that's one thing. You get to overtime playoff hockey in a 1-1 game. That's another story. Final from Madison. The Capitals, after a scoreless two periods for both teams, they came to life and won 4-1. We'll get to that here in just a second, but as far as the postseason, as far as things go for Fargo, this will be their fourth overtime game here of the postseason. Lost 2-1 in overtime in Game 3 of the Sioux City Series, but won in double overtime. And that man again, Gavin Uhlenkamp, won it in the second overtime. 8:53 into that second overtime at the Tyson Event Center a couple of Fridays ago. A 3-2 win, 2-1 win in overtime. So Fargo's 2-1 in the overtime games. As for Sioux Falls, yeah, they've done this extra session stuff as well. They are 0-2 in overtime games, both on home ice. They lost Game 2 of the series with Lincoln on April 19th. Lost 4-3 on Alex Pelletier's goal, 9:35 into overtime. And then Lofgren with that winner on Saturday night. And it is 0-2 in the postseason in overtime for Sioux Falls. So 3-3, let's get to the third period summary here. As at lone goal, we were scoreless in the third. Fargo able to kill off a penalty about midway through the third period. And let's go back to, heck, before we get to the Uhlenkamp goal, which you heard, thank you, Jordan Bennett, for that. They pulled A.J. White. And there was a shot, and I forget who it was for Sioux Falls, into the empty net, nearly went in. It hit the pipe, but never came across the goal line. Just think about that. You think about Sioux Falls could have came here with a 2-0 lead. The disallowed goal late in the third period kept things tied. Fargo won in overtime. They were maybe inches away from putting the game away on the empty net goal that did not go in. It hit. It looked like it hit the pipe. Never crossed the goal line. Play continued on. Fargo got it with Uhlenkamp. So think about that. You talk about literally a game of inches. It was. It nearly was a 4-2 game, and we probably would have all been home by now. Not yet. Gavin Uhlenkamp, sixth of the playoffs from Mason Weston, Graham Jones. Jones has his sixth assist. Came at 19-18 of the third period, and that evened things up at 3. Penalties in the third period, 17 seconds into the third. Anthony Bongo, 2 minutes on a hooking call. Fargo didn't do much with that power play opportunity. And then Colin Sisson for elbowing at 9:47. And Fargo, that was maybe their best penalty kill of the night. Sioux Falls 1-2 on the power play this evening. Fargo is 1-5. Shots on goal in that third period, 10-7 in favor of Fargo, 43-34 through the first 60 minutes of play. as saves so far for both goaltenders, and they both have been good. 40 for Lennard's Feldberg's, 31 for A.J. White. So Feldberg's, that should be his top save number in the postseason. Actually, it ties it. He had 40 saves in a loss at Lincoln in Game 3 of their first-round series. He has 40 tonight and will probably be asked to save a few more as we will head to the extra session here in just a matter of moments. So that, I think that's all we have for you there as far as that goes, as power play, Fargo 1 of 5, Sioux Falls 1 of 2, penalties so far tonight, 6 penalties, 12 minutes for Sioux Falls, 4 penalties and 8 minutes for the Fargo Force. Now to that game in Madison, that has gone final now. Update that, 4-1 Madison, the Capitals. That has gone final 4-1, so let's update you on that. So Madison now has a 2-1 lead and could clinch it with a win tomorrow night in South Central Wisconsin. Nolan Gurdes got a goal to make it 1-0. Niles Benson tied it for Muskegon, 16:46. And then Caleb Pitsley got the game winner. Pitsley second of the playoffs at 17:42. They got a couple of empty netters late. In fact, two empty netters 20 seconds apart. And guess who? Titan Bergeson, Moorhead Zone, Mr. Hockey in Minnesota, made it 3-1. And then they added another empty netter from Sam Kappel at 18:29. So 4-1 was the final. Madison has a 2-1 lead. And boy, what a story that has been. The six-seeded Capitals, who took care of Green Bay in the first round, upset Youngstown, the Anderson Cup champs, in the semifinals, and now one win away from getting into the Clark Cup final. Again, whoever wins out of the East will be on the road to start. Whoever wins here in the West will have home ice for games 1, 2, and 5 if necessary. So whoever wins this series with the Stampede of the Force will have home games to start the Clark Cup final next weekend, but we are getting well ahead of ourselves. Caleb Heil had 14 saves. He continues his outstanding postseason between the pipes at future goalie at UND. So 4-1 Madison with the win. We'll take a timeout. We'll check the NHL playoffs, NBA playoffs, and much more as we are headed to overtime. At the end of regulation, Gavin Uhlenkamp tying it in the final minute of the third. It is 3-3 here with Madison, Sioux Falls and Fargo. Game 3 of this Western Conference Final. Madison winning Game 3 out East tonight. We're back with more in just a moment, back in 60 seconds here on 101.9 Jack FM.
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0: Here in intermission, I guess third intermission, we are tied at 3. Jordan Bennett back at our studios. I'm Brad Anderson. As let's check the NBA playoffs. Timberwolves underway in their game, and the Game 3 of that series at Target Center. They trail San Antonio 39-36 in the second period. The Knicks beat the 76ers 108-94. They have a 3-0 lead in their series. In the NHL playoffs, Montreal beat Buffalo 5-1. So that second round series in the Eastern Conference even at 1. And Vegas, 3-0 lead after 1 over Anaheim. The Golden Knights and the Ducks are tied at 1. As tomorrow, Minnesota Wild are back in action as East second round Carolina could finish off a sweep. They're 3-0 on the Flyers. That is tomorrow late afternoon in Philadelphia. And Colorado in the Wild, 7 o'clock tomorrow. Must win for Minnesota, down 2-0 in that series against Colorado. The time for the Wolves and the Spurs. Game 4 will be Sunday evening, early evening, with a 6:30 start time there in Minneapolis. Reminder, Game 4 here tomorrow will be 6:05 with the Force and the Stampede. Game 4 of this Western Conference series. And you go back to, they have not had a series in the postseason, and it was really surprising because you look over the years and who Fargo has faced over the years in the postseason. You go back to Tri-City has been a pretty popular common opponent here in recent years. Beat them in the first round in 18. As Fargo beat Tri-City, then Omaha, then Waterloo, and then Youngstown on their way to their first ever Clark Cup championship. I could just recite it like it was yesterday, 8 years ago. In 2021, when Fargo, as the four seed out of the West, that was the year was shortened due to COVID. Only four teams out of each conference made it to the postseason. Fargo was the four, beat Tri-City and then Sioux City before they lost a 4-4 to the Chicago Steel that year. Chicago finished it here at Shields Arena. You go back to 2023 when Fargo won the Anderson Cup and won the Western Conference title, beat Tri-City. Charlie Russell got the shorthanded game winner to move on. Fargo then took care of Lincoln in the Western Conference final before losing to Youngstown. And then in the Clark Cup championship season 2 years ago, Fargo again beat Tri-City, then Sioux City. That went five. Of course, the game five winner, Max Swanson, scored, what was it, 7 seconds in. Got a Merrill Stanari power play goal and won 4-0 on to the Clark Cup final where they beat Dubuque in four, winning the first two games here on home ice. But, yeah, you have to go back to the 12-13 playoffs. So we've got a couple of moments here. We got some time to kill, don't we? Let's go back into the Wayback Machine here. The 2013 playoffs, Fargo won that in five. So let's go back on that. All right, let's go back here. We're going to go here, here, and here. They won 1-0 in the final, but that was a best-of-five series that year. Fargo ended up getting swept by Dubuque. Dubuque won the title that year, but Fargo won game one, 3-2, lost game two by a score of 2-1. Those were here at Shields Arena. And then you go to the final three. It was the playoff format was different. It was 2-3, so Sioux Falls got the final three. They won 1-0 in Game 3, lost 5-3 in Game 4, and then won 7-4 that year. May 18th of 2013, when Fargo got swept by Dubuque. 4-1 of the first two games in Dubuque, and then 3-2 here at Shields Arena in overtime back in 2013. That's the last time they have met in the postseason. Again, the overtime rules, if you aren't familiar, and if you haven't been watching these two teams, you should be familiar by now. It's 20-minute overtime. 5-on-5, first to score wins. And if we don't score here in the first overtime, we'll have a 17 full intermission, 17-minute resurface. The teams will switch ends for each period. Force out to begin the extra session. If you aren't having fun, you're not trying hard enough. Here comes out the Force 4 overtime in this pivotal Game 3 as we are one apiece in, I don't think any of the 4,000-plus has exited yet. There we go. We get to the highlights. Nice move by Saxton. Tess split a pair of skaters and crashing the net. Brooks Cullen trailing the play. Put a little pressure there on Lennard's Feldbergs. Sprawling got that second save as well. Meantime, shot there. Kicked aside by A.J. White. You see kick save on that one. In the meantime, Brooks Cullen. Cullen going to the forehand. Putting a little pressure on there. I believe that might have been shorthanded if memory serves. Here's the tying goal. Jones, Uhlenkamp, slot, tie game, yahoo, 3-3. But he won that puck battle, and he buried him. Might have slid that through the middle door. Let's go back. Let's see the shot that almost did go in. That was the empty netter doink right there. Look how close that was. Then Fargo scored moments later. So think about that. You talked about that. That one goes in. It's 4-2. None of this other stuff happens and matters. We're all home by now. So there you go. Fargo was helped out by a disallowed goal in game two. And Sioux Falls was inches away from putting this one on ice. We're still going. Overtime is underway. So Fargo with Cherney, Lindbergh. Sagan lets that one go through, but intercepted. As taken there by the Stampede, they'll dump it in. Doing the honors was Thomas Holtby. Who's here near side. Fargo will shoot at the south goal here at Shields Arena, the one they attack on for two of the three periods regularly. Here's Sagan. Actually, correction on that, they're shooting at the north goal. So if we get to the double overtime, they'll be back on that familiar side as Tess. Tess has it poked away. Poked away that time by Anthony Bongo. Bouncing puck, Betzold. Ryder Betzold gains the line. Bouncing puck through the slot. Betzold chased by a pair of four skaters. Poke free by Fargo. Saxton Tess. Pass. Right, a stretch pass through traffic, intercepted. Sioux Falls bats it back into the offensive zone. Renkowski, loose puck to the right of A.J. White. Now Sisson. Pass broken up. Intercepted Betzold. Betzold fires it in. Rings it around to the near side as Schultz waits for it at the half wall. Sends it back to the end boards. Betzold in the corner. Boy, it got quiet all of a sudden in here. Back behind the net it goes. Tobias Ullman. Renkowski, a pair of goals tonight to lead Sioux Falls. Betzold near corner. Jacobson, who has an assist tonight. Back for Betzold. Betzold shot blocked by Lindbergh. Poked free. Jones will take it for Fargo. Jones across the line. Right, a move to the forehand. Drops it off. Toe drag shot. Save. Rebound attempt from Sisson. Stuffed there by Feldbergs. Jones back behind the net again. Jones to the right circle. Backhanded shot. Kicked aside by Feldbergs. Look, he was looking to pass and then flipped one on goal. But Feldbergs was ready for it. Feldbergs now with 45 saves. That is a season high for him. Regular season and postseason. Manassas neutral ice. Backhanded along. Had a little bit of assistance there from Brock Schultz. Fargo breaks out with it with Uhlenkamp. Uhlenkamp, blue line, fires it in deep. Feldbergs behind the net will quickly find a teammate, Matthew Grimes. Stretch pass, Solomon gets a piece of it. And Sioux falls into the offensive zone. A.J. White pushes it aside. Zocco shot, and A.J. White got back in net just in time and just got a piece of it. Back comes Fargo with it. Uhlenkamp, McNamara. McNamara's pass broken up by Grimes. Nearly lost a blade to McNamara, taken back by Sioux Falls. 2.5 minutes into overtime. Here comes Sioux Falls with it, crashing the net. Shot saved by A.J. White. Denied Joseph McGraw there. Kept in by Wade Weil. McGraw chases after it again. Behind the net comes McGraw. Feed comes back towards the point. Weil shot deflected, went up and over the goal. Marchenko for McNamara. McNamara nearly 3 minutes into overtime. Here's Saganen. Saganen puts the brakes on. Saganen will ring it around over to the far side. Zocco, who slipped as he went to get it, and quickly pops back up. 16:55 at overtime. Sioux Falls and Fargo tied at 3 in the Western Conference Final. Puck goes the length of the ice as play will continue on. Was no icing. Fargo pass. Here's Cullen. Kind of caught between his skates, taken back by Renkowski. Renkowski dumps it back in and handled there by Axel Lofgren. Lofgren through center. Full head of steam. Lofgren had a poke check free by Renkowski. And Lofgren lost his stick in the process and kind of holding his hand or his wrist. Here's Cullen to drive high and wide. Missed the net. Loose as taken there by Tobias Ullman for Sioux Falls. Pass deflected by Saxton Tess. Betzold into the offensive zone. Down the left wing boards he goes. Gathers it into the corner. Sharp angle. Betzold gets it back left circle. Manassa coming up high towards the point. Ullman behind the net. Works his way to the bottom of the circle. Intercepted by Saxton Tess. Back here near side it goes. Ullman to play to the red line. Fires it in from neutral ice. High and wide. Elevated that shot up and over the goal. Garrett Lindbergh for Mason West. 15:50 to go in overtime. End-to-end action here in the extra session. Here's Macrina. Macrina to the corner with it. Poked away by Cullen McCray. Sisson waits for it. Gathers it in. He's checked. Comes free. Here's Cullen McCray. McCray, right circle. McCray in and got the puck in. Never was able to pull the trigger in a shot, but put a little pressure on, forcing Feldbergs to hang on. 15-32 to go at overtime, tied at three. Able to split, not quite cleanly split a pair of skaters. Anthony Bongo able to put the body on him. Lofgren out, he lost his stick and might have got it. He's kind of holding his hand on his wrist. But he is back out there. Offensive zone faceoff. Deladonna, McNamara out there for Fargo. Uhlenkamp, McCrate, and Lofgren on the back end. Manasseh off the faceoff. Pass didn't connect with Betzold. That'll go all the way down. And icing will be the call. 15-25 to go in overtime. Fargo, as we mentioned, 2-1 in overtime games in the postseason. Sioux Falls is nothing and two. Think of Sioux Falls, how close they were to a 2-0 lead. And again, that potential empty net goal that hit the left pipe and never crossed the goal line. And Uhlenkamp tied it moments later, and here we are. Behind the net with it is McNamara, tied up there with Jacobson. McNamara battles for it in front. Shot from Deladonna, and Feldberg's the save and hangs on for dear life. And makes that save. 15-13 to go here in overtime. And Deladonna had a chance to be a hero. Every puck battle, every 50-50 battle, there was Luke McNamara for Deladonna from the reverse angle. And if that goal was going in, it was not going 5-all. Feldbergs, with every ounce of strength, was going to make sure that didn't happen. So Deladonna and Brock Schultz on the draw. Schultz a goal earlier tonight for Sioux Falls. Deladonna kicked out of the faceoff circle. Wyatt Corrigan, the linesman. Somebody in Luke McNamara. Off the draw. One by Sioux Falls. Grimes. Sullivan after it. McNamara gets it back. Play goes to the corner. He and Grimes come to a halt over in the corner. Puck comes back up the wall. Uhlenkamp checked. Feed. McNamara tied up left circle. Now Axel Lofgren for Uhlenkamp. Deladonna drive screenshot. Save made. And now it cleared aside. That time by Anthony Bongo helping out his goaltender. 50 shots now for Fargo. 47 saves for Lennard's Feldbergs. Play continues on. And here comes Schultz across the line. Shot right circle. Top of the right circle. Kicked aside. A.J. White. Loose, and here comes Uhlenkamp. Uhlenkamp backhands it in, goes up and over the goal. Line change coming for Fargo. Out comes Saganen, Tess, Cherney, Lindberg, and Cullen. Stretch pass sent along. Sioux Falls will start up on a change as well. Pass intercepted. J.J. Montero. Montero shot saved by White. Couldn't secure the rebound as he got a glove save, but left it loose out on the table for an instant. Cullen couldn't get to it. Another shot up the half wall. From the half wall, saved there by A.J. White. Fargo looking to clear it out again. Here's Saganen. Saganen backhanded in. 6 minutes into the overtime. Here in game three, we're tied at three. Here comes Sioux Falls again. Pass goes for the Stampede, trying to come across the line with it. As was Joseph McGraw, as we've got a whistle and a stoppage. 13:47 to go here in overtime. Shots on goal here in overtime. Fargo with 8, and Sioux Falls, it's like with 11. 50-41, shots on goal in favor of Fargo, and we are even at 3 here in overtime. Let me double check my numbers here. There's a correction of the shots on goal, updated that counter, 11-8 shots on goal in favor of the Force in the third period. Shot the point, save made by White, loose. Cleared out by Lindberg, then Saganen back to neutral ice. Grimes after it at the red line. Back to Lindberg. He's tied up, trying to find Tess. He couldn't get to it. Grimes comes away with it. Line change for Fargo. Betzold. Betzold trying to hustle back. Nice job of the back check. Arseny Marchenko. West across the line. Mason West of the slot. Shot saved by Feldbergs. Cleared out. Puck goes the length of the ice. Betzold trying to get to it and can't. Icing will be the call. 13-16 to go in overtime. And a 3-3 tie. So an update on the shots on goal. 11-8 in the third period in favor of Fargo. 7-6 Sioux Falls here in overtime. 50-42. It'll be an offensive zone faceoff for Fargo. Line out there, West, Jones, and Sisson. West will take the draw. McCrate and Axel Lofgren. Those kids are having fun. It's not late for them yet. They can sleep in tomorrow. Saturday. Loose. Betzel. There's not much school left. 2-3 weeks for most. Dump back in. Here's Lofgren. Behind the net it goes. Pass. Sisson couldn't get to it. Goes the length of the ice. And icing will be whistled. 13:01 to go. If you just joined us, Fargo had the first goal of the game. Nearly 7.5 minutes into the opening period. Garrett Lindberg from Zach Zimmerman and Nate Deladonna made it 1-0. Sioux Falls tied it on a Brock Schultz goal with just under 2.5 to go in the opening period. It was 1-1 after one. Teams swap goals 11 seconds apart. Into the 6th minute of the second period, Renkowski made it 2-1 Sioux Falls. Mason West tied it 11 seconds later. Schultz in the draw for Sioux Falls. They win the faceoff. Shot blocked. Didn't get to the goaltender. Jacobson behind the net. Schultz for Sioux Falls. Shoots a Schultz in the corner. Manasa's shot off the stick of Mason West. Jones cleared but not out. Jacobson down the wall right side. Got to get around Jones. Goal line extended. Centering feed off the skate of McCrate in the crease. Sioux Falls maintains possession. Manasa behind the net. Solomon, he's checked. Puck comes loose. Macrina loose behind the net. Solomon is reaching for it. Manasa able to keep it in at the blue line. D to D for Jacobson. Shot off the back of Macrina. Claimed by Mason West for Fargo. Boy, hit him right in the back of the 1 of the 5 on his navy blue sweater. Lofgren comes free. Jones couldn't get to it. Now Sisson, and Sisson dumps it back in. 12-12 and rolling here in overtime. Next goal wins. We're tied at 3. Here's Macrina across the line with it for the Stampede. Macrina's shot blocked and just over the glass into the netting and out of play. 12:04 remaining in overtime. Longest game in Forest history, and I think longtime Forest fans will remember this. 2010 in the Clark Cup final, that one went at least 3 overtimes against Green Bay. Fargo won the first 2 games in Green Bay, lost that game on a Friday night in Game 3. They had a chance to clinch it, and the Gamblers came back and won that in 5. But that one, I believe, went triple overtime, if memory serves. Off the face, well, let's hope we don't get that deep into the night. I remember that well. Dan Hammer calling that game locally as Deladonna will dump that one in. We're a little over 8 minutes into overtime. In Game 3, we're tied at 3 up the wall near side as McNamara. Uhlenkamp a drive, and that one deflected up into the netting and out of play. As we'll see if that one, if Feldberg's got a piece of that or not. But timeout of the ice. We are in overtime. Our first media timeout of the extra session. 11:46 to go here in overtime. Sioux Falls 3, Fargo 3 in Game 3. We're back in half a minute on 101.9 Jack FM and Flow Hockey.
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7-3 here in overtime. Game 3 of the Western Conference Final with Sioux Falls and Fargo. Jordan Bennett back in the studios of 101.9 Jack FM. I'm Brad Anderson, our great crew here at Shields Arena, led by production director Riley Shear and our hard-working crew here, and get a little extra hockey tonight here in this Western Conference Final. 3-3, 11:46 remaining here in overtime. Delladonna and Schultz on the draw to the right of Lennard's Feldbergs for Sioux Falls. Off the faceoff, one Solomon for Macrina. Across the line, Macrina flips it behind the net, loose. Macrina follows the puck, gets it back. Bongo, Bongo in front, deflected, didn't get through. Delladonna, McNamara back for Delladonna, gains the line. Delladonna left circle, backhanded shot, nearly up the shoulder of Feldbergs, made the save. Back behind the net, Delladonna goes down. Bongo tied up there, and again, usually get to overtime, it's got to be pretty egregious, and there's a penalty right there, speak of the devil. It's got to be egregious. That would classify as egregious. Matthew Grimes tripping up Delladonna. Fargo gets a power play here in overtime. That's a trip, and Matthew Grimes into the bin. Talking about that, it has to be pretty obvious. Yeah, I think that fit the bill. So Grimes on a trip. Fargo to the man advantage. With 11:14 to play in overtime. 3-3. Fargo got a power play goal in the first period from Lindberg. They are 1 of 5 on the man advantage. West will take the draw. Assistant back towards the blue line. Off the faceoff, we've got a whistle, and a hand pass is going to be called, I believe, against Fargo. So that should move the faceoff. It's against the force. Going to move it outside the zone, I think. The officials, two of them, over to talk to Brett Skinner. Oh, they're going to call a penalty. Oh, they call a penalty on West. They called delay of game on that, maybe? Or they did. So much for the power play. Wow. So Mason West called for a hand pass. I wonder if that might be, they're going to whistle that for delay of game, perhaps. So now it's 4-on-4. So West whistle for the penalty. We'll take a look at it. So there's the draw. And West, yeah, he kind of flipped it back with his mitt. Initially, they signaled, I guess they thought that the signal for the hand pass there, but it's against West at 8:47. Didn't look like he closed the glove. Yeah, it's a delay of game faceoff violation. So just like that, 4-on-4, Sioux Falls gets an offensive zone faceoff. So 4-on-4, potentially for a minute 59. That changes things quite a bit. Bongo. For Montero. Montero drops it for Solomon. Shot. Trying to elevate that shot. Hine hit the glass but stayed in play. So delay of game faceoff violation on West. 1 second into the Fargo power play. So 4-on-4. Bongo. I'm trying to run a little interference there. Jones forces him back into the Fargo offensive zone. Montero. Fargo trying to put a little pressure on there with Cullen and Jones. Trying to keep, really just not allow them to get a rush going. Manasa from the red line now gains the line. Lofgren trying to cut him off, takes him off the puck. Cullen plays it back behind the net. Knocked free on the forecheck. They force a turnover. Now J.J. Montero back to the blue line. Fires a shot high and wide. Looks like he tried to go top left corner. Cherney for Lofgren. Nearly halfway into this overtime. About a minute to go of 4-on-4. As Cherney for Sisson. Long pass connects Jones. Yeah, he had a skates into the offensive zone and offside will be called. 10:06 to go. Faceoff's going to be just outside the Sioux Falls offensive zone. It'll be Sisson, Uhlenkamp, McCrate, and Lindberg out there for the force. Rankowski, Manasa, Prunty, and who's the fourth? Tobias Ullman. 10:07 to go in overtime. Fargo tied it. Gavin Uhlenkamp, as they pulled A.J. White, Uhlenkamp tied it with 42 seconds and change remaining to get us
where we're at now. Overtime number four for Fargo here in the postseason. And this would be game number seven. 9:55 remaining across the line. Here is McCrate. Couldn't get through a pair of skaters. Prunty takes it back for Sioux Falls. Deflected Prunty after taking back Colin Sisson. Sisson trying to get a shot off. Fanned on it. Works hard to get the puck back and sends it in deep. Prunty beats Uhlenkamp to the puck. Errant pass taken by McCrate for Uhlenkamp. Uhlenkamp pass deflected, taken back by Sioux Falls. Here is Rankowski across the line. Rankowski shot right circle, blocked. Follows the puck, gets it back in the corner. He's tied up there with Cullen McCrate. Waiting for a little bit of help. Rankowski for Ullman. Ullman in the corner. 9:18 to play. Here's Tobias Ullman behind the net. As deflected, just out of the reach of A.J. White. So back to 5-on-5 hockey. Both penalties expire as Tobias Ullman of the corner now retreats. Pass out. Unable to maintain the zone. Wade Weil. He and Bongo back on the blue line. Line change for Fargo. Sioux Falls trying to catch him in that line change. Sagan and Tess come out first. Solomon in the corner. Back behind the net. Zoko lost to Blake. Down he goes. Cullen just out of the reach, hopped over the stick of Saganen. Bouncing puck back in. A.J. White will leave it for Cullen. McCrate racing after and unable to get to it was J.J. Montero for Sioux Falls. 8:35 remaining here in overtime. Fired back in by Fargo. Fire that one in deep. Back to play at Prunty. Long pass to the neutral ice here right in front of the Fargo bench. Schultz. Play comes between the benches. Schultz trying to carry it in. McGraw there as well for the Stampede. And finally taken by Axel Lofgren. Pass off the far side board. Saganen fires it back in. Fargo will start up in a line change. McNamara, Lindbergh, Deladonna first ones off the bench. Here's Prunty at the logo at center. And we'll flip it in. After it, Betzel. Lindbergh gets to it. Fargo looking to break out with it, but overskating it was McNamara. Puck caroms into the offensive zone, actually into the neutral ice area, I should say. And icing will be the call. 7:53 to go here in overtime. Not a lot of shots here in about the last 3 to 4 minutes. In overtime, 7 shots apiece, 3-3 tie. Madison has one out east, 4-1 over Muskegon, so the Capitals have a 2-1 lead. Again, the sixth seed in the east is one win away from getting to the Clark Cup final. He's off to the right of A.J. White. Off the draw, Betzel behind the net as Lofgren tying up Tobias Ullman. Up the wall it goes. McNamara able to elevate that puck. Bouncing puck down ice. Icing waved off. Manasa will get to it for Sioux Falls. Stretch pass connects with Tobias Ullman at the red line. Finds Betzel. Betzel races his way in, left circle. Betzold stick handles, pass broken up. It's headed for Ullman, intercepted. Gavin Uhlenkamp for Fargo. Down the left wing boards, Uhlenkamp in. Shot blocked. Trying to come in wide, follows it, gets it back. Here is Cherney, deflected up. That's going to go halfway up section 108. That got deflected about a good 8 to 10 rows up. Now they got to find that puck. It's somewhere under somebody's seat. It's like a prize. 7:14 to go in overtime. And we're even at 3. Well, I got up there in a hurry as that puck got deflected, and ushers and staff here at Shields Arena have just taught to come on down and check and make sure everybody's okay. Just over 4,000 here tonight, 4,073. As we're in overtime, Fargo wins the faceoff. Offensive zone draw. Jones up high. Graham Jones for West. Sisson got hauled down in front, and he's looking at the official, but to no avail. Back in and in by Schultz. Here's McCrate. McCrate's pass, loose. Bouncing puck. Nobody can claim possession. Back handed in by Schultz. Now A.J. White plays it behind the net for the force. Here's Cherney. Up ice it goes for West. Has it poked free. Bouncing puck loose, and dumping it in is Solomon. Solomon to drive. A.J. White comes out of the edge of the crease. Got a

0: is going to get a power play. And really, after that, after they look like they were going to get a power play, and then the delay of game call and the faceoff against West turned into 4-on-4, and honestly, it's just kind of settled into what looks like it feels like a regular game. It's not, and it's a timeout of the ice, I believe. Let's see who took the timeout. Timeout Fargo. So the Force will take a timeout here. 6:09 to go here in overtime. We'll take a quick pause as well. 6:09 of the extra session. Sioux Falls 3, Fargo 3. Game 3 of the Western Conference Final of the Clark Cup Playoffs. We are back in 30 seconds.
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I'll imagine our audience has gotten a little bit larger with the game in Madison over. And if you're just joining us, or if you've been here for the duration, glad you're with us wherever you might be listening tonight, either the Force Facebook page, Flow Hockey, or tuned in on 101.9 Jack FM. Shot block, Rankowski shot block, Rankowski goal line extended, and a whistle. And it'll be a stoppage. Fargo took their timeout. 5:56 to go. I believe you get an additional timeout into the overtime as Sioux Falls had theirs and lost it. They reviewed that first goal of the game from Lindbergh. They went to review it to challenge it. It was credited as a good goal. Joseph McGraw, no, it's going to be Schultz instead of the faceoff here to the left of E.J. White. Sioux Falls gets an ozone faceoff here. That's Cullen. And Brooks went in early, and out he goes. Up next, Jacob Sagan in to take the draw. Off the faceoff, here's Bongo. Behind the net, Lofgren. Over the corner with it as slowly gets to Brooks Cullen. Fargo looking to break out with it. Under 6 minutes to go here in overtime. 3-3 tie. Stretch pass intended for Cullen. Intercepted Bongo. Schultz poked away by Lofgren. Loose puck. Saganen trying to get to it. Now Cullen. Brooks Cullen. Saganen over in the corner. Pass deflected. Stays in play but out of the zone. Axel Lofgren. Fargo will have to reset. Back in. Tess. He's tied up by Grimes. Saganen sends it to the end boards. Deladonna throws the body around as play goes to the half wall near side. And Schultz trying to come away with it. Lofgren gets it back, dumps it back in. He will head to the bench. Marchenko out to change. Loose puck. Saxon Tess couldn't get to it in time. Here comes Sioux Falls. Sioux Falls and Solomon from neutral ice. Back from the logo, fires it on goal. A.J. White forced to make a play on it. See if he was paying attention. Zocco across the line with it. McNamara went for a check and missed. Marchenko tied up there with J.J. Montero. Loose puck. Zocco shot block. McNamara trying to get to it. Does. As McNamara gets free. McNamara shot. Fellberg's the save. And prevents the rebound. Luke McNamara. Puck was loose and neutralized. Poke free into the offensive zone. He got there trying to turn that into a scoring chance. And indeed he did. Got around Manassa. And the shot. Fellberg's was save number 49 of the evening. 4:39 left. That work from McNamara gets Fargo an offensive zone faceoff. Jones, West, and Sisson the line out there off the faceoff as won by Sioux Falls. Flipped in as Betzold after it. McCrate trying to chop away at it. Cherney, play of the corner. He's tied up there by Tobias Ullman. Now McCrate finding Graham Jones. Jones weaving through traffic as this goes cross ice, gathered in by McCrate. McCrate across the line, down the right wing boards. McCrate trying to

0: Center it. Nobody home in a white sweater. Taken back by Joseph Macrina. Macrina down the right wing board. Takes a hit from Mason West. And he's looking for a penalty. Nothing there. Clean hit from West, apparently, as Macrina back behind the net. Under 4 minutes to go here in overtime. Macrina gets hauled down. Thereby Cullen McCrae. Play continues on with a puck battle. West in the far corner. Claimed there by Sioux Falls. Cutting in with Schultz. Bouncing puck through the slot. Schultz, sharp angle shot. Glove save by A.J. White. And a stoppage, 3:43 to play here in overtime. Still knotted up at three. Isn't that something where, like I said, we had the dramatics of the goal in the final minute to get into overtime. You get all psyched up for overtime, and now it's just kind of settled into, now it just kind of feels, has a feel like a regular game. It's not, but just anything. Any one little puck bounce, anything. Both these teams looking for to get a win in this key game three. Loose puck off of Saginin. Rolling puck on its side of the blue line. Pass through traffic. Fargo bottling things up in the neutral zone. As Lofgren to play it. D to D feed. Lindberg. Now Saginin backhands it along. Cullen after it. Loose. Saxton. Tess. Tess a shot. Save Feldberg's. Stick save and a blocker save there is. Here comes Montero. Played off the puck as he tried to cut into the slot. Fargo will send it the length of the ice, and icing will be called. 3:10 to play in overtime. Sioux Falls will get an offensive zone draw. Shots on goal now in overtime. Haven't been as many. It seems like the chances have been less and less as we've gone deeper into the overtime. 9 shots on goal for each team, 53-44 in favor of Fargo. As Feldberg's now at 50 saves for the night, 41 for A.J. White. 3-3 tie. Off the faceoff. Won by Fargo. Garrett Lindberg up ice. Back to neutral ice. Sioux Falls as Rankowski from neutral ice fires. Hit hot off the end boards and off the back of the net. Fargo looking to break out with it. Cross ice. Saxton Tess with it. Tess at the logo. Backhands it. Flips it in. Cullen after it for the force. Here's Cullen. As handled there by Tobias Ullman. Ullman leaves it for Ryder Betzel. Betzel, and a weave his way into the slot. That entrance was closed. There's a shot. Spin on a shot by Ullman. Saved by White. Loose puck. McNamara trying to get to it as they'll avoid the icing call. Loose Manassa. Took a strange carom off the boards, and McNamara, to the goaltender's left, took a strange carom off the glass, and McNamara with a chance. Sharp angle, and Feldberg's made the save. That took a strange carom. I wonder if that hit. Let's see where that hit. Yeah, it kind of hit the bottom towards the glass and came right back to McNamara and wasted no time. Sharp angle, and Feldberg's comes up with another big save. But Arts Feldberg's headed to Marabak. He's Latvian goaltender. Off the faceoff won by Sioux Falls. He will be 21 in August. His final season of the USHL. He's headed to Merrimack to play collegiate hockey. Long pass. Here comes Macrina. Macrina, hauled down by McCrae. Play continues on. Cherney, and claimed by the force. Here's McNamara. Luke McNamara has been busy in this overtime. Cherney dumps that one in. Cherney trying to dump and chase. He gets tied up to the end boards. Tied up there with Jacobson. Sioux Falls looks to break out with it. Stampede and Brock Schultz. Harassed by Sisson. Pass intercepted by Graham Jones. Jones for Sisson across the line. No, offside the call. He was trying to wait and try and make sure they didn't get whistle for offside, and indeed they did. 1:44 to play here in overtime. And we're even at three. Well, Fargo got to double overtime in game four in Sioux City before Uhlenkamp won it nearly halfway into that overtime, which clinched a series win for Fargo. Off the draw. Handled there is Matthew Grimes. Grimes at the red line and fires that up high, and stand-up save there by A.J. White. 1:36 remaining. You see A.J. White, both Feldbergs and White, among the top goaltenders in the USHL. White logged a lot of minutes after the trade from Alan Lendak until Samuel Horanak joined the team. As off the faceoff, it's over in the corner. As Lofgren tied up there with a Sioux Falls skater. Okay, with Zoko cleared, not out. Shot high and wide. Grimes able to dig it out. Trying to elevate that shot. McGraw. McGraw tried to center it. Broken up. West. Mason backhands it along for Graham Jones. Jones put the brakes on. Between the benches, taken there by McGraw. Checked by Lofgren. Able to get free from that. Puck sent the length of the ice. Mason West trying to get to it. Tied up with Manasa. Couldn't get to it. West will head to the bench as we approach a minute to go here in overtime number one. Final minute here of overtime now as Tobias Ullman. Here's Betzold. Betzold skates in, left circle, shot deflected. Didn't look like it got to A.J. White all the way to the goaltender. Jacobson, now Betzold near corner. 47 to go here in overtime. As Tess, up ice it goes for Cullen. Cullen at center. Cullen across the line with it. Bats it over to the corner. Brooks working hard. And got tipped over. Tess, Saxton. Sends it back behind the net. Brooks Cullen. Cullen feet in front. Tess in front. Got a stick on it. Shot slid just wide as he went down. 23 seconds to go. Fellbergs went down. Tess went down too and couldn't slide that shot around him. Didn't have the angle. Deladonna. Feet in front. Feed. Shot. No, just wide. Trying to stuff it home. Sagan and slid through the crease and wide as well. Back to Cherney. 7 seconds left in overtime. Here's McCrate. McCrate a shot. That's high and wide. Down to 3 seconds left. Behind the net, Tess. And we are headed to double overtime. Boy, Fargo put some pressure on in that final minute of overtime. But a couple of pucks on Feldberg's. Two shots they add to the counter. And 80 minutes is not going to do the trick. We will play on and into double overtime. No, actually, one penalty each side of the overtime. Grimes for tripping, and Fargo looked like they were going to get a power play, but Mason West right off the faceoff was whistled for delay of game and a faceoff violation. Obviously, no scoring in overtime. Shots on goal, 12-10 in favor of Fargo, 56-45. So, Lennard's Feldberg's at 53 saves and 42 for A.J. White. So, first 20 of overtime, we came up empty. We will play on. So we will get a full intermission here, 17-minute intermission. Teams will switch sides for the fifth period of hockey in double overtime. So this battle of attrition continues through 80 minutes after overtime number one, Sioux Falls and Fargo tied at 3. Game 3 of the USHL's Western Conference Finals. We're back with the intermission report here in just a moment.
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0: Well, we've been here for, the game started at, 7:05. It's been over 3-plus hours of hockey, and we're not done yet, sports fans. We've been here a while. I think the pay is all the same. Maybe Jordan Bennett's getting the big bucks back there at the Jack FM studios. Of course, one of your radio homes of Fargo Force hockey. 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We'll be back on Jack FM tomorrow for Game 4, which will be 5:45 pregame time. 6:05 will be the opening faceoff on that one. So 3-3 through overtime. Let's get into the third period summary. Obviously, no scoring. Both teams, some decent chances. Fargo put some pressure on. Yeah, Jordan loves this. He so they can play till past midnight. That's what he's after. No scoring in that overtime. Fargo did put some pressure on late the final minute. Shots on goal, 12-10 in overtime in favor of Fargo, 56-45. Fargo has the edge, and again, both teams got some good opportunities, and really after the two penalties, which turned in essentially a 4-on-4, things kind of leveled off a little bit as far as scoring chances and just kind of the pace of the game. And you figure, you're 80 minutes into this thing, guys probably legs getting heavy, and you'd hope that adrenaline's kicking in. And, that's the one nice thing is you do get the full intermission to try and reload a little bit. But, boy, you just keep going and going and going. There's probably moments where you just kind of, the old energy level, the gas tanks, a little bit low. That's just natural. But things did pick up in that final minute or two of overtime. Penalties in overtime were literally a second apart. Matthew Grimes went on a tripping call. Fargo looked like they were going to get a power play. That penalty at 8:46, but right off the faceoff, Mason West on the draw was called for a delay of game as he tried to push the puck on a pass with his glove and was whistled. Initially, I thought it was just going to be a hand pass, but he was whistled for a delay of game faceoff violation. So that turned into essentially 4-on-4, and the penalties pretty much canceled each other out. So the penalties tonight, 7 penalties, 14 minutes for Sioux Falls, and 5 penalties, 10 minutes. Fargo, 1 of 6, I guess technically. It was 1 second of power play time, so it goes down as a power play. 1 of 6 on the man advantage, who falls 1 of 3. If you just joined us, where you been? But let's just recap things for you here. Scoring started in the first period. Garrett Lindberg, a shot from the point, and got that through traffic and for a goal at 7:32. Sioux Falls challenged it and reviewed it as thought there might be goalie interference. After further review and the crew upstairs here that basically in charge of the officials, and the call was that the Fargo skater got pushed into the crease area by a Sioux Falls defender. Incidental contact, I guess, if you will. The goal was credited as a good goal. It made it 1-0. Sioux Falls tied it. 10 minutes later, exactly, 17:32 of the first period, Brock Schultz, East Grand Forks product, getting his second of the postseason from Jake Prunty and Tobias Oben. That tied it up at 1. Sioux Falls took the lead. Logan Rankowski redirecting a shot from Marcus Jacobson. Rankowski is fourth of the postseason from Marcus Jacobson and Noah Manassa. His second assist, 5:02. That made it 2-1, but the lead lasted all of 11 seconds. Mason West from Axel Lofgren and Cullen McCrate, right off the just seconds after the faceoff, as West from the slot beat Lennard Feldbergs. That tied it up at 2, 5:13 into the second period. And then on a Fargo power play, Logan Rankowski, unassisted, shorthanded goal, second shorty of the postseason for the Stampede. Unassisted, 14:11 of the second period, made it a 3-2 game. And then stayed that way until Fargo pulled A.J. White, and just moments after, Sioux Falls had a chance to seal it with an empty netter. A shot kind of wedged against the left goal pipe, did not cross the goal line. And moments later, Gavin Uhlenkamp burying a shot from the slot off a feed from behind the net from Graham Jones. Uhlenkamp from Mason West and Graham Jones with 42 seconds and change left in the third period got us to overtime. And 3-3, the score there. So again, the saves 53 unofficially now for Lennard's Feldbergs. A.J. White has 42 saves on the evening. So he's up over 40 saves in the second straight game. Of course, this one only went 77 minutes into the overtime in game two down in Sioux Falls before Axel Lofgren was able to get the game winner in a perfectly placed shot. That was 17:05 into overtime. So Fargo will have their second game into double overtime. Of course, had that in the clincher against Sioux City. Ended up being game four double overtime win. So Gavin Uhlenkamp had that winner 3-2 on, well, two Fridays ago on April 24th. That goal coming 8:53 into the second overtime. And who will be the hero here tonight as we are even at three? Again, I was talking about the longest postseason game in Force history. You got to go back to the 2010 playoffs. Force at Green Bay on the ropes. They were one win away that year from a Clark Cup championship. Won 2-0 and 4-1 in Green Bay in the first two games of the Rush Center. Went to three overtimes here. May 7, 2010, what a time to be alive it was, as Green Bay won it in the third overtime. A minute 38 in to win it 4-3. Here's some Anders Lee. You might be familiar. He was playing for Green Bay then. He had a pair of goals. Chase Grant had a pair of goals for Fargo. And Matt Leitner, pretty good player in his day as well. But Anders Lee, who's gone on to great things in the NHL, had a pair of goals that night in a 4-3 triple overtime win. That game went, let's see here. So that would have been Ryan Massa, 101 minutes that night. It took 4 hours and 35 minutes. The game was done around midnight that year. It was a 7:35 start back in 2010. That's the longest game in Force postseason history. So we've got a ways to go to get to that point. Eastern Conference Final, those teams are all settled in for the night. Might be all tuned into this one. As a 4-1 Madison win, they beat Muskegon. As it was scoreless through two periods of play, the eventual game winner came from Caleb Pitsley with 2:18 to play. Titan Bergeson, Moorhead product, Mr. Hockey in Minnesota, and on an empty netter, as did Sam Cappell, as a 4-1 final. The Madison Capitals have a 2-1 lead in the Eastern Conference Final, game four tomorrow night in Middleton, Wisconsin. So a 3-3 tie. We'll take a quick pause. We will run through some scores, NHL playoffs, NBA playoffs. We'll see how the Wolves are doing. Twins lost. We'll tell you about that and much more coming up here in just a moment. We're even at three, getting ready for overtime number two here. Game three of the Western Conference Finals at Shields Arena. We're back after this.
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0: A few minutes away from the start of double overtime, 3-3 with Sioux Falls and Fargo, game three of the Western Conference Final. Timberwolves trail San Antonio, 4 minutes to go in the third at Target Center, game three of that NBA Western Conference semifinal. San Antonio 74 and the Wolves 70 in game three. That is knotted up at one apiece. In the NHL, Vegas now leads Anaheim after two periods, 5-0 in favor of the Golden Knights. That series tied up at one. Major League Baseball, Twins lose to the Cleveland Guardians, 6-4 the final. Minnesota now 1-3 on their road trip as Byron Buxton had three hits as he homered tonight for Minnesota. Connor Prelip, the rookie, took the loss. He's now 1-1. Game two, that series is tomorrow. Elsewhere in baseball, Brewers beat the Yankees 6-0. Cubs beat the Rangers 7-1. Nationals beat the Marlins 3-2. Rockies beat the Phillies in 11-9-7, and a pair of 2-0 wins, Toronto over the Angels, and Boston Red Sox beat the Tampa Bay Rays. USHL draft was this week as well. Fargo was busy with that. In fact, a lot of local products, Fargo-Moorhead, were selected. Of course, they had phase one, which is kind of more of a futures draft. Gunnar Schock out of Moorhead, 13th-round pick in the futures draft. Caden Zasada was the first pick for the Force, the second round, 22nd overall, Chaska, Minnesota, and Creighton Durham Hall High School. Graydon Peterson out of West Fargo was a 9th round futures draft, phase one pick, phase two for the guys you might see right away next year. So that was a busy week. Didn't get a chance. I won't probably visit with Brett Skinner about that tomorrow. Of course, this time of year, especially if you're making a playoff run, you're thinking about the present and, you know, what's in front of you right now, but you also have to, you know, that draft comes in early May. You start, you know, a lot of these guys have been scouted and they've got a pretty good read on guys. They probably have a good idea of what the plans are, what they're trying to do, and they start reloading the roster for next year and beyond. So we get ready here for the second overtime. Again, 12-10 with the shots on goal in overtime. 56-45 in favor of Fargo to this point. We've gone back and forth in this one as Feldberg's now 53 saves, which is a season best for him. And we're even at three as the Force are out for overtime number two. Fargo will shoot at the south goal to start overtime. It's Fargo making their way out of the locker room. Second double overtime game of the postseason. 4 overtimes out of the 7 so far for Fargo as we get to those highlights. See a shot, Feldberg's, is Alan Sisson following that first shot, trying to put second attempt on Lennard's, Feldberg's, and you see made the first save, trying to stuff it back in, and Feldberg's closed the gate on Colin Sisson. Meantime, scoring chance there, crash of the net hard, was Joseph McGraw, and A.J. White able to the task and came up with a save. Time as well, shot from the point from Deladonna, squeezing those pads tight. There's another shot there, kicked aside, denying Brock Schultz. A.J. White with that save. McNamara again on an opportunity. McNamara probably, for Fargo, had the most chances and some of the best chances. He was able to get free from the right circle. He had another one that came kind of caromed off the glass from a sharp angle and was able to get a shot on goal. He had really two or three pretty decent scoring chances in that first overtime. So we get ready. Looks like a few people might have left and said they've had enough, but a lot of the 4,000 plus have stayed, trying to see who will come away a winner in this one. Off the faceoff, and it's won by Sioux Falls, and we're underway here in double overtime. There's puck, Cherney, Cullen, Tess, Sagan, and out there, as is Lindbergh. Bouncing puck back in deep. Behind the net it goes. Play goes over to the corner. As here comes Sioux Falls. Out at center, Montero. Montero fires a shot wide, missed the net. Play comes over to the corner. Puck comes loose as Montero battles for it with Cullen. Trying to come free. And here comes Saxton Tess. Here comes Saganen. Backhanded in by Jacob Saganen. Line change coming, so on a 35-second shift there. West, McCrate, and Colin Sisson out there for Fargo as across the line, Zocco. Zocco through traffic. Shot right circle wide. Missed the net. Montero lost a blade. Down he went. Loose puck as Betzold keeps it to the offensive zone. Montero gets to it to the half wall. He's checked. But Sioux Falls able to keep it in. Marchenko to play it back behind the net for the Force. Arseny Marchenko for Graham Jones. Jones weaving through traffic at the red line. Sisson trying to enter it in, but lost the puck in the process. Jake Prunty for Sioux Falls. And dumped in from the red line. Bongo will come out on defense. They change up on the back end as Sisson pass through the logo, across the line. Here's Jones. Jones comes wide, puts the brakes on, looking for some help. Cherney and Lindbergh now fresh off the bench on defense. Deladonna battles for it as play comes here towards the near corner. Grimes after it for Sioux Falls. Loose in front. Jones trying to gather it in and could not. Cleared out by Bongo. That puck slowly made its way to the slot. Fargo gets it back. They caught Sioux Falls on a line change. Here's Jones. Sharp angle shot kicked aside by Feldbergs. Off his shoulder, up over the glass and into the netting, and out of play. I think there was your first shot of the extra session. 18-14 to go in overtime number fifth period of hockey. We are, what, 80? I'm do math here. 81 minutes, 46 seconds in. We have not decided a winner. 3-3 here at Shields Arena in Game 3 of the Western Conference Final. Deladonna will take the draw for Fargo against Brock Schultz. They've been matched up on the faceoff quite a few times tonight. McNamara, Uhlenkamp, line mates for Deladonna. Uhlenkamp and Deladonna, you go back to that Sioux City series win. They didn't win that series without any of those guys. Deladonna, two shorthanded goals. Uhlenkamp's been so good, and Colin Sisson. Those guys they added through the season were a big reason why they've gotten to this point. Here's Macrina for Sioux Falls. They'll drop it off to the end board. Solomon tied up there with Stepan Cherney. Solomon kind of just redirected to Schultz. Here's Macrina into the slot. Macrina backhanded shot. White got a piece of it. Popped up and just over the goal. Kind of to the side of the goal. Good work there by Macrina. Here's Uhlenkamp for Fargo. Uhlenkamp across the line with it. McNamara tried to set it back to Uhlenkamp. Couldn't get to it. Loose goal line extended. Bouncing puck now behind the net with it. Will come Jake Prunty. Near side wide for Solomon. Now Prunty. Chased by Saganen. Across the line with it. He'll fire from center. Throws it on goal. Why not? And A.J. White the save. And he just decided to hang on to it. 17-22 to go here in double overtime. See that a couple of times. Just from center. Just put it on net. Because why not? At this point, anything could be enough for a winner. 3-3 here in overtime number two. I'm thinking, we talked about the three overtime game years ago in the 2010 Clark Cup final with Green Bay and the Force. I don't think we've had one that well. I don't think we've had a double overtime one in recent playoff memory, and I don't recall, at least out at home anyway. Saganen. Saganen shot fired wide. Tess couldn't get to it. Taken away by Sioux Falls. Here's Montero. Pass tipped as trying to get to it. McGraw bouncing puck at the right circle. Taken back by Fargo's Cullen McCrate. He's at center. McCrate across the line. McCrate right circle. The drive. Feldberg's the save. Prevents a rebound and hangs on. 16:56 to go. Right on that first shot, they didn't put that on the counter. That one they did. So Feldberg's now with 54 saves for the night. We're even at three, but Fargo will get an offensive zone faceoff. Mason West, Graham Jones, and Colin Sisson, the line out there. Cherney and Arseny Marchenko on defense. Off the faceoff. I never dropped the puck. Logan Rinkowski, the captain of the Stampede. And Mason West on the draw. Off the faceoff, puck comes to the corner now. Poked away by Tobias Ullman. We've got a whistle, and what do we have? Stoppage faceoff is going to be, I don't think it was offside. Was it a hand pass? Let's see the call, but the official signaling faceoff is going to be just outside the Fargo offensive zone. Fargo held the lead for about 10 minutes in the first period. Sioux Falls had the lead for 11 seconds of the second. Fargo has not had the lead since the first period. Now the faceoff's going to be an offensive zone faceoff now for the Force. They'll take that. And Sioux Falls held the lead for, they took the lead at 14-11, so they held it for about 25 minutes before Uhlenkamp tied it. Final minute of regulation. 3-3 here in double overtime. Tobias Ullman comes across the line. Betzold for Ullman in front. Shot saved by White. Rebound. Rinkowski just wide. Good pressure there by Sioux Falls. Here comes Fargo. Graham Jones, but A.J. White comes up large again. 44 saves for White. Sioux Falls again. Tobias Ullman, top of the left circle for Betzold. Poked free. Taken away by Fargo. Arseny Marchenko does the honors. Puck will go the length of the ice, and there's an icing call. 16:21 to go in double overtime. Boy, pretty good pressure there by Sioux Falls. Rinkowski, after his line mates, the first scoring opportunity, tried to slide one past White, but a lot of traffic, and went wide and missed the net. 16:21 to play in double overtime. Faceoff to the left of A.J. White. These guys are holding up well, but it's going to be maybe a little bit shorter night. Thankfully, it's just 6:05 tomorrow night. Shot, block, Cherney got a piece of it, but boy, after a game like tonight, get themselves maybe an ice bath and a good night's sleep. Back at it tomorrow. Here's Marchenko. Here's Deladonna firing it in, rings around to the far side. How much adrenaline is there kicking at this point? McNamara loose back behind the net. As Zocco comes away with it for Sioux Falls. Cross ice. Pass right on the stick of J.J. Montero. Montero a drive, didn't get all of it. High and wide, up high on the glass. Bouncing puck, Prunty after it. Fargo trying to claim it. Deladonna backhands it back to Prunty, who gains the line. Prunty tied up there with Deladonna. He's checked. They go down almost like a couple of bowling pins. Almost in stereo. Behind the net comes Garrett Lindberg. Now behind the net with it. Wade Weil back to play it. Line change coming for Fargo. Out come Tess, Cullen, Saganen, along with Lindberg and Lofgren. Puck goes the length of the ice, and icing was, I believe, waved off as Christian Chawa, the extra forward for Sioux Falls, out there for a shift. Haven't seen him for a while. And that's going to be icing as, I think it was Grimes that fired it in, but he was about a skate, just a stride behind the red line. So that's an icing call. We'll lead another offensive zone faceoff for the Force. 15:13 to go in double overtime. And a 3-3 tie. Faceoff will be to the right of Lennard's Feldbergs. And again, when we get to the three stars of the game, I imagine both your goaltenders are going to be highly sought candidates for those three stars of the night whenever this one comes to a close. TBD on that. Off the faceoff, Fargo wins the draw. McCrate behind the net it goes. Handled there by Jacob Saganen. Behind the net, Brooks Cullen. Now Saganen near corner. Up the wall he goes. Spinning, firing a shot. Feldberg's the save. 55 saves now for Feldberg's. Pass connects. Soller. Soller tied up. Checked hard by Lofgren. Down he goes. He'll check him again just to make sure you go down and stay down. Loose puck in the corner. Free. Goal line extended. As Chawa trying to get to it, and taken there by Fargo. Handle there by Saxton Tess. Tess will fire it in. Force will get to a line change as the attempt went out of play. It got up over the glass, not a play. So faceoff should stay just outside the Fargo offensive zone. With 14:35 to go. We've had a lot of stops and starts here in the second overtime. line of Sisson, Jones, and West out there. Really, we've seen from the probably late the third period, definitely into the overtimes, Fargo has run three lines. We haven't seen a lot of that fourth line with Kasiba, Zujic, Zimmerman, and Sibniewski. It's been pretty much three lines, and really four to, on D as well. Back behind the net it goes. Sioux Falls as Solomon had it poke checked away by Mason West for Jones. Manasa plays it for Sioux Falls. Now Grimes. Grimes from neutral ice will throw it on net. A.J. White standing up with a save. It counts as a save. He now has 46 on the evening. 6 minutes into the overtime. We are 86 minutes plus into this Game 3 of the Western Conference Finals. Wade Weil, pass deflected by Graham Jones. Weil trailing the play. Loose and carried in by the Stampede. He'll come wide, shot high and wide. Missing the net was Brock Schultz. Puck comes up hot to the red line. Wild will enter it back in with Jake Prunty. No, they won't. Offside will be the call. 13:40 to play here in double overtime. Talked about it earlier. Sioux Falls is 0-2 in overtime games. Lost game two of their first round series with Lincoln in overtime. And game two of this series with Fargo. Game twos have not been kind on home ice for them. Fargo, their fourth overtime game, second double overtime game. First one here at Shields Arena. Off the faceoff, Grimes sends it in, actually put it on goal. Deflected, not a lot on it, and A.J. White made the save. Betzel back to the blue line as dumped back in by Grimes. Roll over to the far corner. Stepan Cherny, first one there for Fargo. Up the ice it goes Lindbergh, where it's handled here by Uhlenkamp. Pass kind of caught between the body of McNamara, couldn't handle it, kind of got caught almost up in his jersey. Sioux Falls back the other way with it for Rinkowski. He'll send it along. Line change coming here for the Stampede. Nearly 7 minutes into double overtime. 13 minutes to play. We're tied at three, game three of the Western Conference Finals. Now the ice it goes. Sagan and trying to get to it, could not. Icing the call is trying to kind of lead him with that pass and didn't connect. So Sioux Falls will get an offensive zone draw where we saw really in that first overtime really a good flow, not a ton of stoppages. At least you'd go for 2-3 minutes at a time. We've really been choppy here in this second overtime, which is not a shock maybe, but legs are getting heavy. Maybe not quite the burst for a lot of guys. Zocco off the draw. And once you just keep further and further, it's just you just got to grind your way through it. Moves back behind the net. Sioux Falls keeps it in. Manasa block. Sharp angle shot saved by White. Sharp angle shot that time. That was from J.J. Montero. Bouncing puck. Fargo will send it the length of the ice again. I think just looking to get a clear, and they did. So another offensive zone faceoff. And Sioux Falls will try it again with 12:35 to go in double overtime. Not quite at 11 o'clock. We're past the 3:45 mark and still going strong, thank you very much, as Zocco will take the draw for the Stampede against Nate Deladonna. Off the faceoff, won by Sioux Falls, shot. Save there is McGraw off the draw. I think it did get to White, loose. Sioux Falls skater went down in front, pass intercepted, Zocco, shot blocked. Loose in front, Montero can't handle it. McGraw gets tipped over, and down he goes. J.J. Montero sends it in front. Backhanded shot, Zocco. Saved by White. Might have got some help. Manasa drive. That one didn't get through traffic. Blocked in front. Screen shot. Turnover, Montero. Montero, there's a drive. Saved by White, denying McGraw from the slot. Saved by McGraw. Fargo again on its heels. Gets a clear. Icing waved off. Fargo gets a line change, and it seems like the last minute or two, it seems like Sioux Falls might have him leaning a little bit. We'll see. Montero. Montero left circle, poked away by Cullen McCrate. Behind the net, Graham Greeter. Haven't seen or called his name in a while. Here's Tess. He gets tied up. Comes back to Greeter. Greeter. Up ice it goes for Saxton Tess. 11:33 to play in double overtime. 3-3 tie. Saxton Tess gains the line. Right circle. Tess in. Shot. Save. Rebound. A shot. Feldberg's a save as well, denying Brooks Cullen. He was down on all fours. Cullen couldn't get it over him. Puck goes the length of the ice. Greeter. Now for Tess, who tripped up. Kind of tripped himself up. Now pops back up. Far side Far side boards, loose at the red line, carrying it in, Brooks Cullen for the force. Cullen, left circle, here's Sisson to drive, saved by Feldberg. Rebound swept away, Matthew Grimes back the other way for Sioux Falls. Now it's starting to open up a little bit. Near an overtime, here's Grimes. Grimes left circle to drive, missed the net. Marchenko sends it along. Now Schultz chops at it from the half wall, puts it on goal. White the save, Sauter goes down, and not that things got too warm there, but cooler heads will prevail, and a media timeout. 10:50 to go here in double overtime, so we are at 89 minutes of hockey. We have not come up with a winner. Sioux Falls 3, Fargo 3, Game 3 of the Western Conference Finals. We're back in half a minute on 101.9 Jack FM in Flow Hockey.
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9: It's been a hard day's night, and I've been working like a dog. It's been a hard
0: day. I see what you did there, Jordan Bennett. It has been a hard day's night for everybody involved. Players especially, players, coaches, fans, broadcasters. We play on almost to the 11 o'clock hour. I'm losing some beauty sleep. 10:50 in double overtime, and Lord, I need a lot of it. 3-3 tie here in Game 3 of the Western Conference Final. Fargo off the faceoff. Sisson. Here is Graham Jones. Jones poke free, taken back by Schultz, who falls. Has to come back the other way with it. Taken back by Sisson at neutral ice. As nice check, Sisson. A couple of Sioux Falls skaters. They might have ended up kind of tangled up with one another. Just kind of the tail end of that play. Here comes Graham Jones for Fargo. Jones comes wide, puts the brakes on. Jones. Sisson will chase after it behind the net. Feldberg's looking behind. Sisson, nice little move in front for a West shot. Saved by Feldberg's. Boy, he was right on the doorstep. Mason West in front. Shot. That one kicked aside and wide. Cherney brings it around near side. Garrett Lindberg. Now Jones behind the net. He's checked by Bongo. West trying to grab it. Mason West trying to bat it in front and does. Reaching, puts it on goal. And the save by Lennards Feldberg. So just trying to kind of reach out. Just poke it onto the goaltender. See if we could try the old bank shot. And Feldberg's now has 60 saves on the night. 9:58 to go in double overtime. And we are tied at 3. Deladonna will take the faceoff here for Fargo. Ewland Camp and McNamara, his line mates, off the faceoff. Sioux Falls will clear it all the way down. That should lead to an icing, and indeed it does. 9:52 to go. We will just do it all over again. See if Fargo keeps that line out there. Home team has the last change, and Deladonna, McNamara, Ewland Camp, with Greeter, McCrate and Lofgren on defense. We're even at 3 off the faceoff. Here's McNamara trying to send it back to the point. Lofgren, Ewland Camp behind that. Retrieves in the corner to get it. Back for Lofgren. Lofgren trying to work his way back down the wall. Got hauled down. Fargo fans wanted a penalty, and they won't get it. It's hauled down by Tobias Ullman. Pretty good no-call, honestly, at that stage of the game. Here's Ewland Camp. Ewland Camp at the red line. Cross the line, Ewland Camp trying to weave through traffic. Poked away from him, and Sioux Falls in transition. 3-on-3 as J.J. Montero trying to dump it in. Cherney really took that lane and finally was able to do so. Took him a time or two before he successfully got it into the offensive zone. Cullen McCrate, pass, Aaron intercepted by Prunty at neutral ice. Puck rolling. Back to Montero, right circle. Montero's shot deflected and blocked hard up the end boards and then off the back of the net. Cherney now for Saxton Tess. We're inside of 9 minutes to play in overtime number 2. Here's Saginin. Saginin, across the line comes Saxton Tess for the force. Tass in the corner. Puts the brakes on. Trying to get around the skater. Works his way in front. Couldn't get a shot off. Couldn't get back to the forehand. Marchenko now for Lindbergh back at the blue line. Across the line comes Cullen. Cullen tried to send it in. Just didn't get much of that puck. Wide of Tass taken back by Zocco for the Stampede. Here's Wade Wild at the red line. He'll fire that one in. It takes a carom hot off the glass. As getting to it, Joseph Macrina tried to put a puck on net. Puck comes back to the red line. Grimes, 8:14 to go in double overtime from neutral ice. They throw it on net again and forcing A.J. White to another save. Solomon battles forward to the half wall. And Colin Sisson for the four. Sisson across the line. Sisson comes wide. Met there by Anthony Bongo. Behind the net, Mason West. Down he goes. Lost his stick. No penalty. Play continues on. Two on two. Solomon. Solomon checked. Far side it goes. Bongo spins, fires a shot. A.J. White comes up with a save and hangs on. 56 saves now for A.J. White. We get a break. 7:42 to go in double overtime. And we are even at three. So 92 minutes plus of this one. You see Gavin Uhlenkamp, who got it to this point. He was the sixth attacker and came out and tied it. Shots on goal in the second overtime. 13 for Sioux Falls, 8 for Fargo. Deladonna on the faceoff against Cooper Sauler. And one there by the force in Gavin Uhlenkamp. Uhlenkamp, red line, gains the line. Trying to maneuver his way through. Taken off the play by Manasa. Loose puck, battered back in by Stepan Cherny. Offside it goes. Across the line with it comes Sioux Falls. Here's a shot wide, missing the net. That time was Kristen Choa. Loose puck, and it will go not quite the length of the ice. Manasa to play it. Fargo to line change. Out comes Saganen, Cullen McCrate, and Saxton Tess. Soller will fire it in from neutral ice. A.J. White forced to make a play on it. Sioux Falls will change up. Up first one out there is Ryder Betzel. McCrate across the line. Tess back for McCrate. Behind the net, McCrate gathers the puck in right circle. Will leave it for Cullen. Cullen in the corner. They cycle. Tess, Greeter off his stick. Trying to reach for it. Chopping at it. McCrate couldn't keep it in the zone. Greeter back to play it for Fargo. 6:45 to play as Betzold will force him to the far corner. They try to set up. Quick forecheck. Rankowski bouncing puck. Rankowski has a pair of goals tonight for Sioux Falls. Now it comes free. Fargo try and establish things again. Greeter. Cullen took a hit from Weil. Down he goes as back the other way comes Jake Prunty for Sioux Falls. Pass through a couple of lines and Betzel will let that go through. Line change coming here for Sioux Falls. 6:17 to go on double overtime. Here's Sisson. Sisson back to neutral ice as Jacobson now, as I think somebody was in early for Sioux Falls, and they were. Offside is the call. Talk about, there was about a 45 to maybe 90 second stretch where Sioux Falls put some pressure on White. It kind of felt like, you know, Fargo had to get a couple of clears just to get, you know, another face-off, get a couple of icing calls. That's kind of leveled off again. Face-off will be just outside the Sioux Falls offensive zone. Grimes off the draw at the logo at center and fires it back in. White, A.J. White sends it along, stays in play, rolling back to neutral ice where it's handled there by Anthony Bongo. Bongo will set it on goal. A.J. White thought about holding on to it, but thought against it. Lofgren, Sisson. Back to the red line, Grimes fires it back in from the red line again, and that time A.J. White will hang on. Montero spraying the Fargo goaltender. Force take a little bit of offense to that. The last thing you want to do is let the emotions get the best of you and end up taking a penalty. 5:45 to go here in double overtime. It's 3-3. A reminder that about 19 hours from now will be game four of this series with the Stampede of the Force, 6:05. If you haven't got your tickets yet, Ticketmaster.com or come by the box office, pick those up before the game. Game four, how long it'll last, no guarantees. Here's Journey, Just enjoy it. Here's McNamara for center. McNamara, right circle. McNamara in on Feldberg. Shot. Feldberg's the save and hangs on. Luke McNamara zigging and bobbing and weaving and zagging his way to the net. And McNamara again has had probably the most scoring chances into the overtime. He created that one almost on his own. Trying to put that one on goal, and Feldberg's 62 saves on the night. Get those goaltenders an energy drink, trip to the whirlpool or an ice bath, and get ready for tomorrow. Off the faceoff, West wins it for the Forest. Colin Sisson. Sisson behind the net for Graham Jones. West after it as well, tied up there with Grimes. West behind the net. Run a little interference in front there with Sisson as West. Sisson to the corner. Tied up there. The Sioux Falls skater got tangled up with Logan Renkowski. Sisson trying to wait for that puck, trying to dig it out. And it finally comes three through the right circle and through the, basically through the slot, kept in though. Cherney shot blocked in front. Jones got a piece of it, just tried to redirect it, and ended up wide of the goal. Had a defender hanging on him. Here comes Sioux Falls. Across the line comes Bongo, weaving through traffic. Dumps that puck in. Bongo heads to the bench. It's in the Sioux Falls offensive zone. Stepan Cherney for Fargo. Moves here near side as Sankinen now for Colin McCrate. And here comes Tess. Tess, Schultz gets a piece of it. At the blue line, two skaters each way. Coming free, Jacob Sankinen. Sankinen over in the corner with it, gets it back. Sankinen to the point for Lindbergh. Lindbergh, a shot into traffic. Cullen trying to find the puck, as is Tess. Brooks Cullen trying to get to it as play goes to the corner. Back to Lindbergh, 4:16 to go. Shot didn't get through traffic. Shot from the point that time. As back comes Sioux Falls with Solomon. Solomon comes in wide, left circle. Sent down by Marchenko. After the play, after the puck is Macrina, taken back by Fargo, Saxton, Tess. Tess dumps it in, Fargo to the line change. So Tess got it deep into the offensive zone, taken back by Sioux Falls. We're under 4 minutes to go in double overtime. Still rolling at three here in the second extra sessions. Loose puck, here's Deladonna. Deladonna for Cullen McCrate. Here's side, Uhlenkamp. Now back for Deladonna for the Force. Deladonna, down the left wing boards is Axel Lofgren. Lofgren sends it to the near side corner. McNamara tied up there, trying to get free from Wade Weil. Now McCrate, shot, screenshot, ooh, just wide. Traffic in front, just wide. Here's Uhlenkamp trying to center it, nobody there. And taken by Joseph McGraw for Sioux Falls for Montero. Montero dumps it in, 3:17 to play. Took a strange carom off the corner boards. Cullen McCrate back the other way for the Force. Here's Cullen McCrate across the line. McCrate down the left wing boards. McCrate poked away. Nice job to poke check that, Anthony Bongo. Now J.J. Montero for Sioux Falls. Montero, veteran player with the Stampede. In front. Pass tried to center. In front, taken back by the Force and Deladonna. Nate Deladonna across the line as Sisson with him. Drop pass. Puck loose to the left circle. Cullen. And we've got a whistle. And I think puck was played with a high stick. Puck was played with a high stick. 2:46 to play. And Fargo's going to get an offensive zone faceoff. So it must have been played with a high stick by Sioux Falls. So the line of Sisson, Jones, and West out there with Lindbergh and Cherney. 2:46 to play in double overtime. I think this is our longest game of the Clark Cup playoffs. If not, it should be. We're tied at three. Shot, glove save from the point. Lindbergh able to put it on net. Lindbergh saved by Feldbergs. 2:41 to play. Just putting that one on net. Lennard's Feldbergs, 63 saves. A.J. White has 57 for Fargo. Another offensive zone faceoff for the Force. Sioux Falls will change up lines. Grimes and Bongo on defense. Macrina is out there, as is Brent Solomon. Solomon, a draft pick of the Detroit Red Wings, headed to play University of Wisconsin. Off the draw, Solomon trying to get free and taken there by Colin Sisson. Loose puck. Jones able to kind of pin it and keep

0: zone faceoff. Zocco, Montero, and I don't see Thomas Holtby, so I wonder if he got shaken up. Looks like Joseph McGraw is out there. Oh, there's Holtby there on the bench off the faceoff. Near side with it as Fargo is Saganin. Sagan hit an overtime winner early in the year against Des Moines. Here's McGraw for J.J. Montero. Now McGraw behind the net, tied up with Marchenko. Behind the goal. One-timer from the right circle and a shot. A.J. White with the save. They got it back to the right circle, and Thomas Zocco the one-timer. Wrister with the right hand and save number 59 for A.J. White. Minute 57 to play in the second overtime. We are past the four-hour mark of this one. Started at 7:05. We are 4 hours and counting. 17-11 shots on goal in the second overtime in favor of the Stampede. 3-3, even up here in Game 3 of the Western Conference Final. Off the faceoff, here's Cherney. Up ice it goes for Saxton Tess. Elevates that one, flips it high in the air, is waiting for it to come down. Bongo. D-to-D feed for Grimes. Matthew Grimes headed to play at Boston College. Loose and Montero gains the line. Montero in front. Zocco. Zocco a shot. White the save. Cleared aside by Cherney. Sioux Falls trying to put some pressure on. 90 seconds left here in the second overtime. Saganin sends it back to neutralize for Fargo. Cullen reaching for it. Couldn't get to it. Back to Zocco. Will turn and start the rush up ice again. Fargo changing up. McNamara comes out. Taken back by Gavin Uhlenkamp. So we'll see if this line takes it the rest of the way. Towards the end of overtime. Here's Delladonna. McNamara reaching for it. He's checked by Jacobson. McNamara gets it back. Makes a shove at the half wall. Betzel joins in. Now Delladonna for the force. But Crate couldn't hold it. Uhlenkamp does. Deflected through the slot. Delladonna will get to it. Final minute of play here in overtime number two. Jacobson to play it now for Sioux Falls. Jacobson sends it along. Betzel trying to send it in. It was blocked. Bouncing puck loose. And here comes Colin Sisson for the force. Sisson, left circle, shot, save, rebound. Puck was loose to Feldberg's right. Cleared away by the Stampede. Fargo pokes it free. Keeps the offensive zone for an instant. Now Manassa sends it through neutral ice. Through two lines. West, 23 seconds left. Here comes Jones. Jones to the corner, puts the brakes on. Jones, one-timer, Lofgren, and a drive and a save by Lennard's Feldbergs. 17 and a half seconds to play in double overtime, and there was not quite the same spot on the ice where Lofgren won it Saturday in Sioux Falls. He was a little farther out, but same type of play. 17 and a half left. It'll give Fargo an offensive zone faceoff, and we're even at three. Tell people are maybe getting a little antsy, a little punchy, saying, come on, somebody get one here. Brooks Cullen takes the draw. Off the faceoff, loose. Cullen could not get to that as Solomon. Solomon slowly sends it to the offensive zone. Lofgren finished off his check. 8 seconds to go, and he may be headed to a third overtime. That one will be taken back at neutral ice by Sioux Falls. Shot from neutral ice. A.J. White able to block that on a short hop. And onward we go. 100 minutes of hockey, and we have not decided a winner. Some end-to-end. Well, it started a little kind of wonky and early on in the second overtime. You wonder if maybe legs were getting a little heavier, and then things started to open up a little bit. A lot of shots, 32 total shots in the overtime, 19-13 in favor of Sioux Falls. Both goaltenders are up over 60 saves through 100 minutes of hockey. So, 66 saves for Lennard Feldbergs, 61 for A.J. White for the Fargo Force. So we had two. Our intermission, our fifth period intermission, I guess, as we will head on to overtime number three. 100 minutes of hockey has not, will not get us a winner, not quite yet. After two overtimes, after five periods of play, game three of the Western Conference Finals, over 4 hours of hockey, we're still tied. Sioux Falls 3, Fargo 3, intermission report comes up in just a moment.
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0: head into overtime number three here in about 15 minutes or so. It'll be about 11:30 or so when we drop the puck for overtime number three, Fargo and Sioux Falls. 100 minutes of hockey, and nobody has cracked the code here in the overtimes, and we are even at three as we get to the second overtime summary here in this one, as shots on goal, 19-13 in the second overtime against Sioux Falls. And again, kind of early, probably maybe first 5 to 7 minutes of the second overtime, it was kind of stop and start. And you're not overly surprised by that, just because legs are getting heavy and you know, just kind of, you know, guys are trying to find their second or third win at this point. And then I think they did. Then things started to open up a little bit. Sioux Falls had a chance there where they put a little pressure on White. They forced Fargo into kind of a couple of clears just to catch their breath and get a face-off, and then things kind of leveled off a little bit, and it feels like kind of guys got that second win or that third win as they try to, you know, replenish and kind of take a breath, take a breather, and kind of wonder, if you're a coaching staff, what do you say at this point? What can you say that you haven't said already through five periods of hockey here? And it maybe not much has to be said. You just kind of let the guys rest, take a breath, clear their head, and just see if you can find one little old goal. Next goal wins. We've said that for two periods, and it'll continue on here when we get into the third overtime here in a few minutes at the bottom of the hour. We're no penalties in that second overtime, so it remains 7 penalties, 14 minutes for Sioux Falls. Fargo with 5 penalties and 10 minutes to this point. Just to recap, in case you've just kind of been in and out of this game throughout the night, or if maybe you're in the car late and tuned into this one, let's recap it for you. Fargo took a 1-0 lead. Garrett Lindberg, a goal that was reviewed, a lengthy review, and was credited a good goal. Lindberg from Zach Zimmerman and Nate Deladonna, 7:32 into the opening period. They reviewed for maybe potential goalie interference, but it was reviewed, and final result was basically that the Fargo skater was pushed in by a Sioux Falls defender into the goaltender, so no goalie interference. Lindberg, the goal, made it 1-0 Fargo. Brock Schultz, East Grand Forks native, tied it up as Schultz, who came over earlier in the season, spent some time with Waterloo earlier in his USHL career. 17:32 of the first period. Goal shot from the right circle, tied things up at 1. Jake Prunty and Tobias Ullman with the assists on that. In the second period, Logan Renkowski tipped a shot from Marcus Jacobson. Renkowski, his fourth goal of the postseason from Jacobson and Noah Manassa. At 5:02 of the second, gave Sioux Falls a 2-1 lead. The lead lasted 11 seconds. Mason West able to answer. West is second of the postseason, and that tied things up at 2. 5:13 was the time of the goal on that, as that made it a 2-2 tie. A second of the series for Mason West. Axel Lofgren his first assist. Cullen McCrate his third. And then on a Fargo power play, Logan Renkowski, after a pass was broken up by Sioux Falls, a loose puck, Renkowski got to it, shorthanded, unassisted, beat A.J. White, 14-11 of the second period. That made it a 3-2 game. Stayed that way until late in the third period. Fargo pulled A.J. White with under 2 minutes to go. It was actually under 90 seconds when they pulled White, as Gavin Uhlenkamp, who came in as the sixth attacker, got a feed from Graham Jones behind the net, scored from the forehand in the slot. 19-18 to the third period. That tied things up at 3. We have not had any scoring in overtime number 1 or into the second overtime as well. And 3-3 is your score. Earlier tonight in the Eastern Conference final in Madison, suburban Madison, Wisconsin, the Madison Capitals with a 4-1 victory as they defeated the Muskegon Lumberjacks, a game that was scoreless for two periods of play. Nolan Gerdes gave Madison a 1-0 lead. The 11:20 mark of the third period. Niles Benson tied it with just over 3 minutes to play at one. And then Caleb Pitsley, the 2:18 to play. Pitsley from John Stout made it a 2-1 Madison lead. Moorhead's Titan Bergeson had an empty net goal moments later at 18:09. And then another empty netter from Sam Cappell. And that finished it off. 4-1 the final, as Madison now has a 2-1 lead in that series. Caleb Heil, 14 saves for Madison. And Carl Axelson had 17 saves for Madison. Shots on goal are 21-15 in favor of the Madison Capitals. And the Cinderella run for the six-seeded Madison Capitals, who have taken care of in-state rival Green Bay, the 3-seed, beat Anderson Cup champion Youngstown in 4 games, and now trying to pick off Muskegon, and they are 1 win away from getting to the Clark Cup final. And again, whoever wins out of the East will get home games in games 3 and potentially game 4. How that works, it's once you get to the final two, it's the team with the most regular season points, and both Sioux Falls and Fargo have more points than both Muskegon and Madison. So whoever wins here in the West, in the Western Conference, will get games 1, 2, and 5 if necessary at home, as games 1 and 2 would be either in Sioux Falls or Fargo next weekend. And if it does go to 5, it would be May 26th. That's the last possible day you could have a game 5 of the Clark Cup final. There you see round 3, game 4 tomorrow, 6:05. And we're not at Saturday yet, but we're getting there. 6:05 tomorrow night. You can see that at Flow Hockey. And, of course, locally in Fargo-Moorhead, 101.9 Jack FM, jackfmfargo.com. If Game 5 is needed, back at the Denny Sanford Premier Center on Tuesday, May the 12th. Look at some scores and other notes in the world of sports. As let's get to the NBA playoffs. San Antonio leads the Timberwolves. Final minute of play, about 26 seconds left at Target Center. The Spurs lead the Wolves 113-105. They win, they'd have a 2-1 series lead. And taking that into Game 4 back at Target Center in Minneapolis Sunday evening. Knicks beat the 76ers out east. New York has a 3-0 lead in that series, 108-94. In the NHL playoffs, both those games have gone final. Must be nice. Montreal 5-1 over Buffalo in Game 2. That series knotted up at 1. And Vegas, 6-2 win at Anaheim over the Ducks. The Golden Knights, a 6-2 win and a 2-1 series lead now. Twins lose tonight to the Cleveland Guardians, 6-4. Byron Buxton, another homer for Minnesota. Royals beat the Tigers 4-3. A couple of games out west still going. Giants lead the Pirates after 8-5-1. Dodgers over the Braves in the top of the 8th, 3-1. At Dodger Stadium, and St. Louis over the Padres, 6-0. That has just gone final. The Cardinals winning by a score of 6-0. So we'll take one more pause here. We will get you ready for the third overtime, and we might be getting close to, at least on the four side, maybe the longest playoff game in franchise history. We're not quite there yet, as you'd have to go back. We're talking about it in the last intermission. Go back to the 2010 Clark Cup final here at Shields Arena. We'll dig that out. That one went a little over 101 minutes. That was a triple overtime game, May 7, 2010. A 4-3 Green Bay win. Ryan Fernie had the game winner. That one went 101 minutes and 38 seconds back in 2010 of May. That year, Green Bay won that game. That was Game 3. Came all the way back with 2-0 deficit. And Anders Lee played in that game for Green Bay and had a pair of goals. But that one came not quite 2 minutes into the third overtime. And Green Bay won that one. That, as far as I know, is the longest game in postseason history in the history of the Fargo Four. So 3-3 tie as we get you ready for the third overtime here from Shields Arena. This is Game 3 of the Western Conference Final. The series knotted up at 1 game apiece. We'll come back with more. We'll take a break. Be back with more in 90 seconds.
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0: Just didn't get confirmation from the force. Katie Merrick, John Crum looking it up, and it was the 2010 game in overtime. That is the longest force game in history, and we're almost there. If we get past the 138 mark, this will be historic. Well, it's historic anyway, but it'll really be in the history books. And I was, Riley Shearer, production director, I was telling him, I remember listening to that game. I was on the Fan. Dan Hammer was calling games then. It was Dan Hammer and Corey St. Germain. And that one, and Fargo was that close to clinching the Clark Cup title that year. Green Bay won it and then came all the way back and won it at the Rec Center in Green Bay in Game 5 that year. And crowd of just over 4,000 tonight. And we've kind of seen it dwindle a little bit more after each overtime. It's getting late, especially if you got young kids. You're probably getting tired. It's time to go home. Well, we hope you've stayed through this one, and we certainly appreciate you coming along. Both teams out for overtime number 3. We'll talk about this one for a while, as win or lose, as we'll get to those highlights. Meantime, Jordan Bennett's is getting a little more extra overtime pay. Here we go. The backhanded shot there from Joseph McCrina that A.J. White swept aside. Second look on that one. The love save, a little bit of the pad to take care of it. Another play in front. That was when Sioux Falls really put a lot of pressure on. There was Rankowski on the rebound attempt. The first shot from Tobias Ullman. That was really looked like maybe things were starting to lean Sioux Falls' direction, but that did even out over time. Meantime, again, J.J. Montero sent it into the slot. White kicked aside that shot. Another look on that one. Nice save, A.J. White. One of 61 he has made tonight. Saxton Tess crashing the net. Feldberg's denied him there. With another shot as well. McNamara had a play similar to that also in the second overtime. Feldberg's came up large again. There's another feed in front. Mason West was there on the doorstep. A second look right there. Feldberg's able to stuff it. Well, we'll see if the third overtime will get us a winner. And see if we get this done before the clock strikes 12 and we all turn into a pumpkin. Here we go. Grimes carries it in. I've been saving that one for a while. Shot save made there by A.J. White. Montero makes a couple of shoves and down he goes. No harm, no foul apparently. And the faceoff. They're going to send Montero in. Yes, they are. Oh, my. Montero takes the penalty 8 seconds into overtime. Is he going in? Montero thought he was going in. Apparently not. No, apparently not. I didn't think there was enough there to that would have led to a penalty, especially, again, if it's going to be something in overtime, it's going to have to be blatantly obvious. So J.J. Montero will take the draw here for the Stampede. And a veteran guy is off the faceoff. Here comes Fargo with Stepan Cherney. Cherney up ice. As sends it in. Bongo trying to clear it back out. Zoko down to a knee to play it. Right in front of the force bench. And handled there by Matthew Grimes. Gains the line. Grimes left circle. Now retreats to the corner. Grimes now drops it off. Left circle. Feed in front. Shots. As missed the net, it looked like. Point blank range. And a shot missed there. As shot that time. As play goes back behind the net. Rankowski had the shot there and had a clean look. Loose puck in the far corner. Montero will send it cross ice here near side. Manasa to play it. And taken there by Fargo and Saxton Tass. Saginin comes across the line. Cullen cuts in front. Saginin comes wide. Sends it for Marchenko. Arseny Marchenko behind the net for Graham Jones. Jones, right circle. Sisson winds up, fires high and wide. Tried to go upstairs and missed the net. Here's McCrate. Sisson just had come off the bench. Pass intercepted. Giveaway taken there by Tobias Ullman for Sioux Falls. Ullman cross ice. Here's Betzel. Betzel the drive. Save A.J. White. Blocker save there by White. 90 seconds into overtime number three. Tied at three. Getting close to the longest game in Force playoff history. Here's Schultz. Now Ullman to play it. And got a whistle. And a puck played with a high stick. Or do we have a penalty? I think the puck was played with a high stick, and that'll be the case. It's going to be, it looks to be a center ice faceoff. What, 130? Well, I think we're official now. We are 138 into overtime number three. Once we drop the puck, it'll be the longest game in Fargo Force history. It's official. We're all historic. Here's Lindberg. In the corner, bouncing puck. I don't know what the longest game in Sioux Falls history is. Here's a shot fired wide. I'll have to ask Jim Olander tomorrow night. Here's Bongo. That's got to imagine that's got to be high on the list as well. As up ice it goes for McNamara. Loose and Solomon. Now Macrina for Sioux Falls. Macrina, right circle, shot off the end boards. Didn't get all of it. Had a four skater hanging on him. Loose. Official had a hop. Scotch out of the way. Skip is dumped back in by Sioux Falls. Line change coming. Montero first one out for the Stampede. Cherney, bouncing puck off the skate and gathered in by Jake Prunty. Now Zoko for Sioux Falls. Zoko stops. Pass wide. McGraw will play it back behind the net. Check by Cherney. Montero behind the net. J.J. Montero trying to get around Cherney. Gets tripped up and nothing called. Here's Manasa. Drive trying to tip it home. His back to the goaltender was McGraw. Saxton Tass for the force. Nearly 3 minutes into overtime number three. Here's Tass comes wide around Prunty. Tass, poke check away. Now it comes back right circle. Trying to handle it there. Brooks Cullen for the force. Knocked free. Loose comes back right point. Here's McCrate. McCrate rings it around near side for Colin Sisson. Sisson, Cullen, one-timer blocked. Here's Prunty. Now handled there by Joseph McGraw. McGraw will dump it in. Played back behind the net by Axel Lofgren. Line change both sides. Here's Jones for the force. Jones will flip it in. Bongo back behind the net to play it. 16:38 to go in overtime number three. If you're still with us, you get a gold star. 3-3 here in overtime number three. Game three of the Western Conference Final. West trying to get to that puck taken there. Betzel, there's a one-timer high and wide. Rankowski missed the net. Lofgren flips it up, elevates that puck. Loose and Betzel back to play it at neutral ice. Here's Bongo for Sioux Falls. Rankowski can't get to it. McCrate. McCrate, long pass, connects Sisson. Sisson gains the line, top of the right circle, shot. Feldberg's the save. Puck gets kicked off a few skates. Solomon plays it now for the Stampede, offside. Schultz got in ahead of the puck. 16 minutes. We're 4 minutes in, or do we have... Is it offside or not? Oh, they whistled offside, or do we have a penalty coming? They've got the penalty door open on the Fargo side. And do we have one coming? The officials are saying, boys, do we have one or not? Cap Jones is going to go in, so Sioux Falls gets a power play. Is it too many men? Might have been a too many men penalty, but Jones is in. 4 minutes on the penalty. And Sioux Falls gets a power play. 4 minutes as 4 minutes in, Jones will serve it. I wonder if it might be, could have been a too many men penalty. Off the faceoff, Prunty. Comes back to Prunty at the point. He'll fire, shot, save. A.J. White prevents the rebound. A little bit of traffic in front. Players will have to be separated, and they will. It's the first penalties we've had since the Grimes tripping call, and then the ensuing, 1 second later, Mason West, delay of game with a faceoff violation. This one, that was a bench minor. Too many men served by Graham Jones at 4 minutes. So Sioux Falls gets a man advantage off the faceoff. Betzel trying to get to the puck. Cullen after it for Fargo. So golden opportunity here for Sioux Falls. Here is Schultz. Schultz a drive, missed the net. Comes hard back to Tobias Ullman. Now Schultz backhands it to the half wall. Back to the point, Ryder Betzel. Play and catch, Betzel. Now Prunty into the slot. Fanning on it with Schultz. Might have had a clean look, but we'll never know. Here's Prunty. Prunty works his way in. Shot deflected up over the goal. As Betzel after it. Puck comes free. And Cullen reaching for it. Cullen shorthanded, can't get to it. Prunty will chase it down as 1:09 to go on the bench minor for too many men. We're in overtime number three. Prunty for Sioux Falls. Circles back at the half wall, trying to get himself separated from Tess. Knocked free, loose puck. Here comes Tess. Shorthanded. Sexton Tess to the backhand and wide. Backhand and just missed the net. Tess gets it back. Here's Marchenko. Marchenko a drive saved by Feldbergs. Here's Marchenko. Throws it in front, and it is in for a goal. Thrown in front through Feldbergs and scores, and Fargo wins it in three overtimes. 5:17 into the third overtime. We got a winner. Force win it 4-3. Another shorthanded goal. The second shorty that proves to be the winner. Tess had a chance. Arseny Marchenko kept play going. It was backhanded, slid past Feldbergs, and in for the winner. We'll take a look at it again. There's Marchenko in front. Nate Della Donna did it again. Nate Della Donna, the shorthanded goal. He gets his third shorthanded goal of the postseason. It'll be one he'll remember forever. In a game that Force fans will remember for a long time. 4.5 hours worth, 105 minutes and 17 seconds. And what a wild roller coaster ride it's been. 4-3 the final in overtime number three, the longest game in Force history. Tess, then Marchenko, Della Donna finishes it. Short-handed, and Fargo wins it in overtime number three. As the boys take a victory lap, enjoy it now. There's the 24-hour rule. Not yet. 18 hours from now, we get to do it again. Nate Della Donna. It should be Della Donna's goal. Marchenko, and again, Saxton Tess really got that play started. Marchenko kept it going shorthanded. They never gave up possession once Tess got it started. Della Donna from Marchenko and Tess, 5:17 into overtime number three. Wow. 4-3, Fargo wins it. We'll get to the three stars of the game. Shots on goal, 72-68 in favor of Fargo. Gavin Uhlenkamp is our third star of the night. He tied it late and got us into this mess. He's our number three star, his sixth goal of the postseason. Our number two star, 65 saves for one A.J. White. There he is. And both these goaltenders were fantastic. Tip of the cap to Lennard's Feldbergs. That's what you're going to feel bad about, but you know what? Nothing to be ashamed of. So, your number one star, a veteran with his third shorthanded goal of the postseason, and Nate Dalladonna will send the customers home finally. 4.5 hours worth. There are your three stars of the game. Gavin Uhlenkamp, A.J. White, and Dalladonna. Final in three overtimes. Woof. Fargo 4, Sioux Falls 3. We'll take a quick break, wrap it up, put a bow on this one, and send you to bed. We'll be right back after this.
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0: Circles back at the half wall, trying to get himself separated from Tess. Knock free, loose puck. Here comes Tess. Short-handed, Saxton Tess to the backhand and wide. Backhand and just missed the net. Tess gets it back. Here's Marchenko. Marchenko, a drive saved by Feldbergs. Here's Marchenko, throws it in front, and it is in for a goal! Thrown in front, through Feldbergs, it scores, and Fargo wins it in three overtimes! 5:17 into the third overtime, we got a winner! Force win it, 4-3! Whiskey or beer. Marchenko for Nate Dalladonna was able to just poke that through Lennard's Feldbergs, and it said in a game like this, it's cliche, but there really isn't a loser, and those two goaltenders, they deserve lunch, an ice bath, an energy drink, and a nap. Lennard's Feldbergs, 68 saves. I think that's the final number here. That they've got the shot counter is 72-68. Yeah, that is correct. So 68 saves for Feldberg, 65 for A.J. White. And guess what? They get to come back and do it in about 18 hours. No pressure. Fargo has a 2-1 lead, and we'll see how much these teams have left. And you know, just physically, but emotionally for Sioux Falls is you got to have to just try and bounce back. You got to come back, and easier said than done. But, you know, tomorrow's another day, and that's the great thing about a playoff game. You can have a clunker, you turn it around and come back, you got yourself a chance. But game four tomorrow evening, 6:05, as that'll be right here at Shields Arena. Ticketmaster.com, or come to the box office, get your tickets if you want to. Again, we don't know how long this is going to go, but we know it'll start an hour earlier, so if we do go to overtimes, won't be quite as late. If Fargo wins, they would clinch a Clark Cup appearance, a Western Conference championship for the fourth time in 6 years, and the fifth time since 2018, five times in less than a decade. If Sioux Falls wins, it'll be game five in Sioux Falls Tuesday night. Madison winning 4-1 over the Muskegon Lumberjacks. They have a 2-1 lead in their series. They can also clinch with a win tomorrow night in Middleton, Wisconsin. So to recap it here quickly, in the third overtime, Nate Delladonna shorthanded goal after Fargo took a bench minor for too many men. That was at 4 minutes, and boy, things changed on that loose puck. And again, it was Saxton Tass that got it started. His first shot wide, and they never did give the puck up after that. Marchenko had one shot and then got it back, putting it in front for Delladonna. Was able to poke it home past Lennard's Feldbergs. It was on that goal. Delladonna, his third of the playoffs, they've all been shorthanded goals. He had one in game two against Sioux City here, which proved to be the game-winning goal, and they won 7-4. That game, a 5-4 lead in the third period. He had one in game three, I believe it was, in that Sioux City series, one of those games in Sioux City. And the winner here, Marceny Marchenko and Saxton Tess. Marchenko's first assist of the playoffs, and that is his first point of the postseason. And Saxton Tess, his fourth point, his first assist. So Delladonna now, 3 goals, 1 assist, 4 points, 5:17 into the third overtime. It is the longest game in Force history, 105 minutes, 17 seconds. Quiz your friends, they'll be impressed. 4-3, the final. If you stayed through this entire toboggan ride, you get a gold star. It was a thrill of it, for sure. We get to do it all again tomorrow. Fargo's 1 win away from a trip to the Clark Cup Final. 5:45 pregame, 6:05 we have the faceoff here on 101.9 Jack FM and also Flow Hockey. For Jordan Bennett, thank you, sir. Great job as always. And our sponsors, thanks you for tuning in as well. Back for game four tomorrow. Final in 3 overtimes. Fargo 4, Sioux Falls 3 from Shields Arena. Aloha.
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Jack and Jill went up a hill. Each had a buck and a quarter. Jill came down with 2.5. Now, Jack is such a mess, he won't take anybody's request.

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0: 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No judgment.

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Yeah, I was just in the shower. 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I thought maybe you called back. 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Okay, well, talk to you later.

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His name is Dan, and he doesn't respond to emails, so good luck.

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A hustle here and a hustle there. 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
0: 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Another bunch of songs in a row on Jack FM. What, were you expecting something else?

Well, it's never too late to wish the love of your life happy Valentine's Day. No, except for today. Today's definitely too late. Happy not Valentine's Day from 101.9 Jack FM.

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All right, thanks, man. 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

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Just wanted to say thank you, man. 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Thanks, guy. Hope you don't get in any trouble over this.

sorry. All roads to Jack FM are currently detoured. Just take a right on 13th, a left on 45th, a left on 32nd, and a right on 25th. That ought to get you to where you're headed.

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0: 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Or do you gotta go potty?

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So, what do we do with your unplayed requests at Jack FM? Remember that wood chipper from the movie Fargo? Yeah, so now you know.

Hey there, Nancy and Jim. Just wanted to say thank you for listening to Jack FM. And might we add, you both look absolutely lovely today.

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0: 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Can anyone else make that claim without copyright infringement?

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Shoot. I completely forgot what I was going to say. I completely forgot. I guess the music's kind of distracting.

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Hey, Jack. My boss said that when you guys play Love Shack, I can stop working for the duration of the song. So I'm not going to request Love Shack, but I would suggest it.

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Jeez, we're going 35, John. What's the problem?

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7: Let's head to the pregame show as action on the ice will begin soon.
8: Not sure what we're going to be able to top. What we had late last night here at Shields Arena, as we turn the page, it's a quick turn, and boy, it was a game that we will talk about for a long time. That is for sure. It's one of the longest games, at least in the Tier 1 level in USHL hockey history. Not the longest, but it's right up there, and the longest game in Fargo Force history last night. And a game that just shows you the margin for error once you get into playoff hockey, and really at any level, from NHL to collegiate level down here to the juniors at the United States Hockey League, is the fact that you just think about it, what happened and how the game in seconds changed. Sioux Falls with Fargo pulling A.J. White, had a chance for an empty netter. I believe it was Brock Schultz that hit the pipe, just missing a goal that would have pretty much sealed the deal with actually less than a minute left, about a minute left, actually a little over a minute left looking back at it. That would have made it 4-2. Fargo comes back moments later, seconds later. Gavin Uhlenkamp, who was the sixth attacker, came in and scored. Uhlenkamp, his sixth goal of the playoffs. We went into overtime. The first 20 minutes didn't do the trick. Neither did the second 20. Onward we went. And a shorthanded goal, and maybe some of the unlikeliest guys to set that up. Saxton Tass with Fargo shorthanded due to a too many men on the ice penalty. They were able to get a puck, steal a puck. Saxton Tass got it started. He went wide, tried to go to the backhand. Then Arseny Marchenko getting a shot on goal and then getting the puck back kind of in the corner. Goal line extended in front for Nate Deladonna. Tipped it home. Game over. 105 minutes change and about 11:40 last night here at Shields Arena. And kudos to the fans that stuck around. A little over 4,000 in here. I would say at least half, if not more, stuck around to the bitter end. And Fargo now one game away from a Western Conference championship. It would be their third in 4 years and a trip back to the Clark Cup final. But say those bodies and minds, a quick turnaround. You turn the page and quickly. They always say in football, you get 24 hours to celebrate. Not even that. These teams turn around and get it done. And I was talking with a couple of members of the force and the production crew. And you think about with Sioux Falls, you lose that game, you don't even get to go home. You're sleeping in a hotel bed. or trying to anyway, and thinking about that. And really, Sioux Falls, essentially, this series could be almost over. I mean, the series honestly could be over. They had a goal disallowed, which could have been the game winner in game two. They had a chance late to try and finish it in game three. They could be walking away with a Western Conference championship. Instead, their season is on the line tonight. They're expecting close to a full house here at Shields Arena. I was just checking the ticket map. There's a few left, but not many. We're expecting a big crowd for this one here tonight at Shields Arena for Game 4 of the Western Conference Final, the Fargo Force in the Sioux Falls Stampede. Good evening tonight from Shields Arena. Brad Anderson here, Joe Heinen back at the studios of 101.9 Jack FM and Midwest Radio Fargo-Moorhead. Boy, what a game last night. The Force, the longest game in franchise history, which surpassed Game 3 of the 2010 Clark Cup Final against the Green Bay Gamblers that went just over 101 minutes. And the Gamblers won in triple overtime that year, won Game 4 here at Shields Arena, and then clinched it, coming back from 2-0 to win at the Ref Center. Fargo trying to finish the deal tonight, and for Sioux Falls, and really both these goaltenders just did yeoman's work last night, even though Leonard Feldbergs was not listed as one of the three stars. He deserves kudos for what he did last night. It was both were just tremendous. Both goaltenders, A.J. White and Leonard Feldbergs, as ridiculous amount of shots through 105 minutes last night. Fargo outshot Sioux Falls 72-68. And in the overtimes, Fargo had 28 shots. Sioux Falls had 33. As A.J. White, 65 saves. Leonard Feldberg, 68 saves last night. Fargo took the early lead in a Garrett Lindbergh goal. A goal that was reviewed for goalie interference. It was credited a good goal after further a lengthy review. Garrett Lindbergh's first of the playoffs gave Fargo a 1-0 lead. Brock Schultz, East Grand Forks product. Lindbergh last night played over 50 minutes on the ice. There's some good stats from Brad Schlossman of the Grand Forks Herald. And Lindbergh has logged a lot of minutes. Of course, when Fargo was down a couple of defensemen due to injuries and suspension, he's one of the guys that has been out on the ice a lot. He was well over 50 minutes last night. Brock Schultz, East Grand Forks product, tied it. About 10 minutes later, late in the first period, that evened things up at 1. Logan Rankowski had a pair of goals. He tipped in a shot really a little over 5 minutes into the second period, which gave Sioux Falls what turned out to be a brief lead at 2-1. 11 seconds later, Mason West answered a drive off the glove of Feldberg's and into the back of the net at 5:13 of the second to even things up at 2. And then Rankowski, after Sioux Falls broke up a pass as Fargo was set up in the power play, led to a loose puck, and Rankowski came in on A.J. White, scored shorthanded. Second shorthanded goal of the playoffs for Sioux Falls. It was a 3-2 lead, setting things up for the dramatic end of regulation anyway. Gavin Uhlenkamp getting a feed from behind the net. Uhlenkamp on the slot buried the shot to tie it at 3, setting up Nate Deladonna. 3 goals, all shorthanded, and 2 have been game winners. The goalie had a game 2 in the Sioux City series was a game-winning goal, that one as well. Deladonna, but kudos to Arseny Marchenko and Saxton Tass, both their first assists, and they were just as much as part of that game-winning goal as Deladonna was. And Fargo moving on to a 2-1 lead and a chance to clinch it here on home ice as they have game 4 coming up here this evening. Not much change on the Sioux Falls lines. They've tweaked things a little bit on their line. Fargo gets Bryce Mattern back as he served his 2-game suspension after a major penalty in game 1 of this series for, I believe it was head contact, looking back on that, but he was suspended a pair of games, and he is back, and he's fresh. He might be one of the only ones that's fresh and ready to go tonight. Everybody else saw a lot of ice time in that matchup last night as Mattern took that penalty in the third period. It was a 5-minute major and a game misconduct for head contact early in the third period. He has served his 2 games. He'll be in the fourth line tonight with Brady Zujic and Zach Zimmerman, with a little bit of Wyatt Sobnuski mixed in as well. We'll take a look at those lines. Of course, we'll keep an eye on game 4 out east as Madison, with some goals late, including a couple of empty netters to seal things, with a 4-1 victory last night over Muskegon, and the Cinderella run continuing for the Madison Capitals. As they have a 2-1 lead, they have a chance to clinch it on home ice in suburban Madison against the Muskegon Lumberjacks. That'll be an hour later, start time 7:05 in Madison tonight. Take a timeout. We'll visit with head coach and general manager Brett Skinner of the Sioux Falls Stampede. He was an assistant coach in Sioux Falls, and they played the longest game of the tier one time of the USHL, a four overtime game back in 2019. We kind of try and pick his brain as what needs to be said or not need to be said when you get to a game that late. That much more coming up here in our pregame report. Faceoff set for 6:05. Game four tonight. It's the Force and the Stampede here at Shields Arena. We're back with Brett Skinner after this.
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8: Long one at Classic last night. The Fargo Force and Sioux Falls Stampede. Game four tonight of the Western Conference Finals after a three overtime thriller. Head coach GM Brett Skinner joins us. And that's not even the longest one you've had, at least as a coach. And there just kind of comes a point you're just... anybody can step up and get an opportunity and make that play, and really three guys. I mean, Nate finishing with the goal, but with Tess and Marchenko kind of keeping that play, keeping possession alive, it just kind of shows you it can be anybody's moment to step up when you get that late in the game.
11: Yeah, for sure. Obviously, you get on the kill there. You're not you don't feel like you're in a good spot to score, for sure. But in fairness to the kids, they have done that a couple times already in this playoff. But you just kind of nailed it there. It's just credit to the kids for sticking with it, and you're fighting fatigue and all those different elements. You kind of got to find a place within that maybe you didn't know you could get to, and I thought definitely a bunch of our guys showed that.
8: When you get past probably about the first overtime, is there much you can say as a coach or a coaching staff, or is it just kind of a point where maybe the guys just a few minutes to get off their feet, get off their skates, replenish a little bit? Is that what was the case maybe when you got into those last couple of intermissions?
11: Well, in the intermission, you're really trying to make sure that you're giving all the kids what they need to recover. You go kind of into a different process where you might need some more supplements or different kinds of hydration packs and stuff like that. So, you're battling, especially this time of year. It's hotter in the buildings. The ice isn't great, so it can have more of an effect on the body. So it's, I think there's still some tactical adjustments that you can make in those situations because the style of play might change. But at the same time, in between periods, you're just kind of running around everywhere trying to make sure everyone has what they need to be ready when that puck drops again.
8: When you turn around, it's as much as you want to enjoy that and savor that, you gotta turn the page and go ahead here. When you get to a point like this where it's like, you're both kind of at a point, you just hope you get some rest and you just kind of have to kind of look forward and think ahead here. But
12: You know, both goaltenders last night, too, with AJ and Feldberg's faced a lot of shots, watched a lot of pucks. Do you kind of, through them, maybe not so much the physical fatigue, but is, can you have to do anything extra for them to kind of get them ready and get them turned around really quick?
11: I mean, we do everything we can. I think we're really lucky here with the resources we have. We have D-Bomb and Steph do an unreal job off the ice with the kids, and probably the best answer is we've put the work in a long time before tonight, you know, where we're in the gym 4 days a week, and, you know, the way that we feed the kids, the way we travel on the road, all those things, can that have an impact tonight on them being able to play well? And you kind of said it at the same time, they played the game too. They're tired as well. So, you know, if we were turning around and playing a different team tonight, it would be a lot different story. But they were in the exact same game as us. They have the same challenges that we do coming to this game with the energy system. So, you know, again, you drop that puck and you go at it all over again.
12: Yeah, one thing that's been interesting in this series, kind of, and really in the whole playoffs as well, kind of for or against, you always know special teams are going to be a big part of it. But I don't recall really a playoff run where you've had so many shorthanded goals and it come in really important times.
11: Yeah, I think that's kind of what the playoffs is all about, is just those special moments, and you don't go searching for them, you don't force them, they seem to find you, and you know, our guys have done a good job of that. And I would say, like, if you look at the regular season, that wasn't necessarily a strength of our team. I think our PK really took steps after the trade deadline, as far as obviously just the most important part, executing our game plan on the PK. But obviously in the playoffs, you know, the goals are so important. If you can come up with them, you know, that's definitely the difference in a game usually.
12: Well, it's been a big week. We didn't really talk about the draft here a whole lot, where I always think that's, you know, for coaches and teams that are at this point of the season where you've got to, you know, you've got to focus the task at hand here of trying to get to a Clark Cup final, maybe win a championship here. But, you know, a lot of that scouting, a lot of that work is done ahead of time, but it shows itself here once you get to draft week.
11: Yeah, it's a busy week, and a ton of credit to our director of scouting, Hampus Schodel, and then Kerry Eads, our AGM, was back in town, and all of our scouts that you know, help us throughout the season, how prepared we were to allow us to have a successful draft, you know, during a busy time. So I was really happy with the draft. Obviously, you know, it's another year where you know, we're going for it, so there's a limited amount of draft picks in some situations of different pockets of the draft. So, you know, you gotta work to find that extra player maybe a little bit later. And, you know, now you gotta fill camp, and we're gonna find one or two kids in camp, and we're gonna have to find someone over the summer. You know, so the process isn't done with the draft, but certainly, you know, the amount of effort that went into it is much appreciated by myself for sure. But, you know, overall, really happy with the way things shook out.
12: Brett, good luck tonight.
11: Yep, thank you.
12: All right, we'll be right back.
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0: Avery Moxness with our national anthem tonight. Starters for the Fargo Forest, Brooks Cullen will center Saxton Tess and Jacob Saganen, Stephon Cherney and Garrett Lindberg on defense, and A.J. White, fresh, bright-eyed, bushy-tailed, you hope, after 60-plus saves last night. Sioux Falls will start with Brock Schultz centering Joseph McCrean and Brett Solomon. Anthony Bongo and Matthew Grimes on defense, and Lennard's Feldberg, 69 saves worth last night between the pipes for the Sioux Falls Stampede. We'll be back with the opening puck drop. That's coming up here in 30 seconds at 101.9 Jack FM, Flow Hockey, and the 365.
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0: Tron dumping into the offensive zone. Fargo clears it out quickly. Bongo. And that one goes up and out of play. Just looking at the crowd, and I would say very similar numbers-wise, maybe a few more than last night. Kind of looking at the kind of the corners and the ends of the ice, and they seem to be a little more, a few more people there than we had last night. Again, kudos to the folks that stuck around to the finish on this. It was a long night, especially if you're families with young kids, and hopefully they got to sleep in a little bit and be rested and ready to go here for game four. Off the faceoff, chopped away, but out of the stick of Stephon Cherney here for Fargo. Trying to work around the defender, Graham Jones sends it deep in the offensive zone. Then Matthew Grimes to play it for Sioux Falls. Grimes start the rush up ice. Pass does connect there with Sioux Falls and Solomon. Solomon taking off the puck. Nice there by nice play, Stephon Cherney. Puck is caught between the skates of Jacobson. Jones trying to find it. And Tobias Ullman. Ullman skates into the zone. Taken off the play again by Stephon Cherney. Garrett Lindberg for Fargo sends it back to Cherney. Pass as Sisson couldn't get to it. It'll go the length of the ice. Line change coming here for Fargo. As out will come Deladonna, Luke McNamara, Gavin Euland, Camp McCrate, Cullen McCrate, and also Axel Lofgren on defense. Again, Bryce Madden back into the lineup tonight. Nick Kasiba is a healthy scratch. Loose, here comes McNamara. Deladonna at the game winner last night gets the return feed. Deladonna puts the brakes on at the left circle. Here's Deladonna spins, fires a shot. Glove save by Feldbergs, and he'll hang on. 18:38 to play, and I was making a run through the concourse before heading upstairs to our broadcast perch. And there's a lot of Sioux Falls fans that made the trip. And you see Deladonna kind of waiting for some reinforcements and throwing it on net, but trying to get some traffic in front there with McNamara. Savvy play there by Deladonna. He'll take the draw here. Makes the faceoff against captain of the Stampede, Logan Renkowski. Longest game, at least, at the Tier 1 level. Went four overtimes in 2019 between Sioux Falls and Sioux City. Brett Skinner, Fargo coach and general manager, was an assistant coach on that team. Sioux Falls won the Clark Cup title. As a turnover here, Deladonna back to the point for Lofgren. Will send it to the end boards behind the net. McNamara tried to drop it in front. Front pass broken up. Betzold. And Tobias Ullman will take it and fire it from neutral ice. A.J. White let that one sail by. Long pass, try to catch him in a line change. Here's McNamara bringing it around here to the near side as Sioux Falls changed up. Kept in by Zach Zimmerman, and he is tipped over by Cooper Soller. Loose at center. Brady Zujek out there is that line of Zujek, Bryce Mannard, and Zach Zimmerman out there for a shift. Zimmerman battles for the puck with Soler right in front of the Fargo bench. As Zujek will join in, Mannard at center from the logo will fire it in deep. Back to play it is Prunty. Prunty, he's checked, taken off the puck there by Zujek. Pass did not connect. Lindberg will take it just beyond the blue line. Flips it high off the glass, taken back by Sioux Falls. As Zujek, little hip check there on J.J. Montero. There's Marchenko. Arseny Marchenko for Lindberg, D to D feed. Pass trying to connect for Zujek, didn't get to it cleanly, bats it free. Gets to Saganen at center. Saganen pass wide, gathered in by Bryce Mannard, who will try and backhand it in. Fargo will change up. Brooks coming out there with McCrate and Cherney. Long pass, stretch pass, didn't connect. It ends up on goal. And steered aside by A.J. White. Trying to connect on that stretch pass for Sioux Falls for Christian Chawa. It's a shot from the point fired wide. Shots on goal is another shot that went off the skate of McCrae. Didn't get to A.J. White. Loose puck. Batted free is after it. Thomas Holtby for Sioux Falls. As Jacobson will play it. Fargo is heading to the bench. Is Mattern. Saxton Tess out there to really put in a completion to that line change. Chawa at the red line. And McCraw looking to dump it in. And back behind the net it goes for Cherney. 16:43 and counting in the opening period. Game 4 of the Western Conference Finals were scoreless. Cherney across the line. He'll fire a shot wide. Missed the net. Comes hot off the inboards. Colin Sisson now for Saxton Tess. Tess has it poked away. Taken back by Macrina. Who's back at center. Steered aside by Lofgren, but Anthony Bongo with a full head of steam. Works his way down the right wing boards. Centering for Macrina. Not free. We've got a penalty coming. It's going to be a penalty, I believe, against Fargo. They might have gotten Lofgren on a slash. We shall see. Lofgren, in the meantime, is going to exchange pleasantries with Matthew Grimes. Sioux Falls will go to the power play first. That penalty against Lofgren on a slash. It must have been something maybe prior to that, but they caught Lofgren. 3:39 on the penalty. Lofgren goes in. Sioux Falls, one power play goal last night. Rankowski had a shorthanded goal as well. Actually, they got one right at the end of a power play last night. Off the draw, here's Lindbergh. Lindbergh across the line. Can they do it again shorthanded? There's a drive. Feldberg's got a piece of it. Here's side Uhlenkamp. Fargo has four shorthanded goals here in the postseason, two in this series. Deladonna has three goals. He had a couple of shorties in the first round win over Sioux City. Minute 35 in, Sioux Falls yet to get a shot on goal so far. Now they enter the zone, Rankowski for Omen. Omen tied up with Lindbergh, pass Betzel loose in the corner, comes free. McCrae trying to grab it, backhands it out. Prunty will take it at neutral ice. Running a little interference there was Brooks Cullen. Cullen's been a spark plug on that shorthanded group as well. Betzel puts the brakes on, works his way towards the slot, fires a shot, deflected, missed the net. Here's Rankowski, puck battle. Rankowski a shorthanded goal last night. So he had two goals for Sioux Falls. Prunty looking. Rankowski to the right circle. Forehand shot. Save made. Backhanded look out. That one's up over the penalty box and about four or five rows up in section 109. Out of play. 15:23 to go. The shot attempt didn't get to A.J. White, apparently. They didn't add it to the shot counter. Got into the body of traffic there is Galadonna, Cullen, Lindbergh and McCrae on the draw, or actually will be out there in the penalty kill. Cullen takes the faceoff against Sioux Falls and J.J. Montero. Cleared, kept in there. Nice job to keep it in. Solomon for the stampede. Deflected out, and Cullen trying to gather it in. Chops it free. A bouncing puck that Matthew Grimes will chase after. Only 6 seconds to go on the penalty to Lofgren. Here's Montero cross ice. Didn't connect with Macrina. Saxton Tess clears it out. Thomas Zocco to play it. So he will circle around at center. Deflect it out. Loose puck and Grimes back to play it once again. 28 to go on the man advantage. Montero. Montero across the line. Lead feed just out of the reach of Grimes. In there to freeze it, A.J. White. He'll get a stoppage. 14:44 to play. That penalty was a slash on Axel Lofgren. At 3:39. So far, 23. One shot on goal so far in the man advantage here for Sioux Falls. 23 to go on the Sioux Falls power play. Montero out there with Grimes, Macrina, and Sioux Falls power play was up towards the top of the USHL in the regular season. In the postseason, 44 times. They are averaging over five power plays per game so far. 11 of 44, 25% of the man advantage. 14:35 to play. 13 of the man advantage. Shot through traffic. White the save. Bodies in front. Another shot. Cleared aside by Uhlenkamp. As A.J. White made a couple of saves. Traffic in front. Cleared aside the length of the ice by Gavin Uhlenkamp. And we are back to even strength. 5-on-5 hockey. Axel Lofgren just out of the bin. Pokes it away from Zocco. Backhanded by McCrae. And here comes Axel Lofgren. Fresh and ready to go. Has Sisson with him. Lofgren zigzags his way. Comes right. Backhanded shot. Wide missed the net. Defender forced him away from the goal, so didn't have the angle to put the shot. He just had to try and see if he could maybe get that upstairs out of the reach of Feldberg's. Cross-ice pass connects with Sisson. Sisson across the line, drops it for West. West in front for Jones. Pass nearly connects, swept away. Cleared out there by J.J. Montero. Puck goes the length of the ice. Cherny back to play it. 13:45 for the first. We are scoreless in game four. Sisson pass across the line comes Jones. Jones leaves it for Mason West. West a goal last night. Brings it around here to the half wall. Returned back by Arseny Marchenko for West. He's tied up by Anthony Bongo. Puck rolling on its side to the near corner where it's handled by Jones. Jones reverses ice. Now back it goes to Marchenko. Marchenko, a shot, and he scores! Arseny Marchenko! Fellberg's got a piece of it, and it slowly trickled past him and in. Marchenko's first goal of the playoffs. He assisted on the game winner last night. He starts the scoring here. 6:38 into the opening period. 1-0 Fargo. Marchenko not known as an offensive threat by any means. Now we'll see. Sioux Falls, the bench is going to look at it. They're going to check the iPad and see. They reviewed the first goal last night several minutes, but they're going to take a second look and see if they want to take a peek at it. There was traffic in front. Shot got through, it appeared. And are they going to go in? Yes, they are. They're going to take a look at it. So hold the phone. Officials tonight are Kevin McManus and Luke Stark. The linesmen are Zach Bennett and Ryan Devine. And they're going to take a look at it. The shot, Feldberg's got a piece of it, and it slowly crept behind him and into the back of the net. Now, there was all kinds of bodies in front, a screenshot, but enough to constitute goalie interference. We will see. Again, the crew supervising the officials. There's about five of them, but three, and they're hard at work. They're upstairs here with us, and they will take a peek. Just my initial thought, I don't think there's enough to constitute. It's going to be a long review, but once this is all done, we'll get a closer look and a second look and see. But, boy, as soon as they score that, you can see the Sioux Falls bench. Head coach Ryan Crothers and his assistants looking there. They went to the device right away and said, let's look at it and see. And in fact, the officials, one of the linesmen went over there and said, well, you guys want to look at it or not? And we're going to take a peek. The question on last night, we talked quite a bit about it, was Fargo Skater was right at a... right into the crease with Feldberg's, but he got pushed in by the Sioux Falls defender, so that's what led to that being a good goal. There was a little more traffic in front, it appeared, at least from up here, on this goal. But I don't know. Like I said, it really kind of went off his goalie mitt and snuck in, so I don't know what the... but we'll see. Well, there have been key goalie reviews, of course, the big one in game two, which disallowed what really could have been the game-winning goal for Sioux Falls. We've talked about if that goal would have been able to stand in game two, if they get the empty netter that doinked off the pipe last night, this series could be over. It's not, and Sioux Falls is in danger of falling behind early here with proverbial backs against the wall. So Messrs. McManus and Stork will be out here and give us our final answer. It's a good goal. Now we'll look at it. Off of Feldberg's, yeah, they say there was kind of bodies in front. Sisson got hauled into the crease. It looked like by Thomas Holtby. I didn't get kicked out of there. They threw me into public. 1-0. Like the old Ron White line. So Marchenko gets the goal. His first of the postseason. Here comes Saxton Tess. Fires a shot. Save made. Rebound. Oh, Sagan had a golden chance and fanned on it. Back near side for Cherny. Now for Lindbergh. Here's Sagan. Sends that puck along. Pronti in. And Fargo gets the first goal of the game as they've had in games 2, 3, and now 4. Here's Solomon across the line. It guarantees you nothing, but it's a good start. Here's Cherney. Cherney took a big hit. Puck came free. Here's Wade Wild, a drive. Save made. Had save reacting at the last moment was A.J. White. Puck taken away. Schultz. Here's Solomon right circle. The drive shot blocked and went up and over the goal. Near side comes Sioux Falls. Trying to keep it in is Schultz. Battles with Cullen. Couple of Minnesota guys there. East Grand Forks and Moorhead represent. Here's A.J. White for Lindbergh. D to D feed. Cherney tries the stretch pass. Off the skate. Jones trying to send it in. Got hemmed in by a pair of Sioux Falls defenders. Ryder Betzold for Grimes. And it's a high-scoring Sioux Falls squad. Grimes got check shot, save made, backhanded shot on the rebound from Rentkowski, and A.J. White comes up big again. Near side, Betzold down low. Betzold fired a shot, deflected. Rentkowski chases after it. Shoves Graham Jones. Here's Ryder Betzold again. Drops it off. It comes back to the point for Bongo. Bongo a drive. Save A.J. White. Rebounds loose. And finally controlled by Fargo and Mason West. And able to clear it out. Here's Bongo, but now Sioux Falls putting consistent pressure on A.J. White in the force. Betzold lets that puck come through. Line change coming here for the Stampede as White for Cherney over in the corner sends it along for Jones. Deladonna breaking free. Now they'll find Sisson at center. Sisson comes across the line. Fires it in deep. Deladonna gets to it on the end boards. Tries to center. Deflected. Jones couldn't get to it through traffic. Here's Uhlenkamp. Brings it around to the far side as Deladonna trying to get there at the half wall. Comes free. Taken by J.J. Montero for Sioux Falls. Here's Zocco. Zocco skates in, but lost the puck in the process. The Fargo goal was Marchenko from Graham Jones and Mason West. Jones' seventh assist of the playoffs, the fourth for West, coming at 6:38 to give Fargo a 1-0 lead. Sioux Falls breaks out with it as here comes Hooper Soller, and Soller will backhand it in. Brings around back behind the net is Lofgren. Montero

0: backhanded into the zone. Blocked by Zujak just off the bench. Sioux Falls will try it again with Wade Weil. Puck rolling into the Sioux Falls offensive zone. Claimed by Moorhead's Garrett Lindberg. Headed to UND to play for the Fighting Hawks. College commit. Blues puck. Taken back by Joseph Macrina for Sioux Falls. Backhands it out. Here's Sullivan. Sullivan to drive. Saved by White. Going to bat it like a volleyball there as Zujak hustles back the other way for Fargo as Mattern and Sipniewski with him. Zujak shot blocked behind the net. Bryce Mattern to play it. Wrap around to the side of the net. Here's Zujak in front. Deflected. Macrina and Sipniewski battle for it. It's loose. And finally skating out with it, Sioux Falls. It is dumped in by Brock Schultz. He'll put it on goal. A.J. White couldn't get to it cleanly. Behind the net it goes. 9.5 to go in the first. End-to-end action. 1-0 for us here in game four of the Western Conference Final. Your side corner, Sipniewski tied up right in front of the penalty boxes. Puck chop free. It's a race for it. And getting there first is Fargo's Jacob Sankinen. On pass, Cullen gets his stick on it. Manasa battles with Manasa and gets hauled down by Cullen. That'll lead to a penalty. It's a tripping call on Brooks Cullen. And with that, Sioux Falls will go to the man advantage when we return as just under 9.5 to go here in the opening period. Arseny Marchenko gets the scoring started. Fargo 1, Sioux Falls nothing. The Herd of the power play, and we're back in 60 on 101.9 Jack FM. On the KVOI 11.4 and Flow Hockey. We'll be right back.
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0: Brooks Cullen in on a trip at 10:49. Sioux Falls, their second power play. Trailing 1-0 here in game four. Solomon, feed down low. Macrina out of the corner. Zocco. Lindberg trying to kind of take away the passing lane. Here's Grimes. Fargo kind of setting up. Kind of that box in the slot as shot up and out of play. Basically, you got two down low, two up high, and you got to try and ping pong around that foursome into the netting and out of play on the shot. 10-6 shots on goal in favor of Sioux Falls. 8:48 left in the first. A minute 37 on the Cullen penalty. It's 1-0 for us. In that goal, Arseny Marchenko from Graham Jones and Mason West. It's on the faceoff, Deladonna against Thomas Zocco. 11 power play goals for Sioux Falls in this series. Now 11 of 45. This is, let's see here, they're five. This is game nine of the postseason for them, but they were averaging over five power plays per game so far in this series. Fargo's penalty kill has been excellent. Fargo killing off that first penalty, 29 of 35. They are up over 83%. Actually, correction on that. They are now 19 of 22. They are up over 86%. Giving up just three power play goals in the series. Pass intercepted. Tess, see if he starts it up again. Tess left circle shorthanded. Sharp angle shot. Feldberg's the save. Fargo gets a shot. A man down. Rankowski the other way for Sioux Falls. Solomon fires a shot. Missed the net. Trying to go top corner, top right corner. Tobias Ullman had an assist last night. Back for Solomon. Zocco, top of the right circle. Pass deflected down low. Hopped over the stick of Rankowski. Now back to Zocco. Here's Prunty. Wines. No, he doesn't. Thought about it. Here's Ullman. Ullman a shot. Deflected. Save. Comes hot off the end boards. Lindberg and Rankowski battle for it. 27 to go on the power play for Sioux Falls. Zocco. Diagonal feed. Intercepted. Saxton Tess. There's a clear and all the way down. Fargo will change up. Up next, Deladonna, Hewlin, Camp, Lofgren, and Cullen McCrade. 15 to go on the power play. 7:25 to go in the opening period. Here's Prunty. Prunty for J.J. Montero. Cross-ice feed just into the zone. Stick handling. Betzold to drive. White the save. Puck's loose.

0: can't find it. It's in front of him. Batted away. Now back behind the net. Deladonna comes free to McCrane. Fargo kills off the penalty. Cullens out of the penalty box. Uhlenkamp the other way. Drops it for McCrate. McCrate backhanded. Prunty, it's caught between his skates. He couldn't find it for an instant. And recovers. I want to go back to that previous. As White, that puck was... He got turned with his back facing the net, but puck was in front of him, and it was loose for a scary couple of seconds. Here's Jones. Up ice for Sisson, trying to gather it in. We're inside of 7 minutes to play in the first. Deladonna gains the line down the left wing boards. Coming in on Feldberg's net gets hopped off the pegs as Bongo and Deladonna. Bongo with a shove for Deladonna. The officials better get in there quick, and they finally do. Deladonna came in hard, wide, into the net. Joined Feldberg's in the crease. Net came off the pegs. You're going to see it. He comes in wide, and... kind of skated himself right into the back of the net. Bongo's going to give him, yeah, right one of those. That will not be a penalty. We'll continue on. 6:36 to go in the first. As there you see, Lennard's Feldberg's. I hope he slept well last night, because, man, even though he was not one of the three stars, he earned it. He earned all the accolades and bouquets you could throw at him, even though he took the loss. That wasn't on him. He was outstanding. Face-off. It's going to come, is it outside the zone? Yep, so apparently it is going to be. So, disgusted. As it'll be west on the draw here for Fargo. Sisson. Now for Cherney. And Cherney will fire it in. 6.5 to play in the opening period. 1-0 Fargo. Game 4 of the Western Conference Finals. Puck took a strange carom away from West. Here's Macrina. 3-on-2 of Sioux Falls hustles. Here comes Schultz. Backhands it. Rings it around far side over to the corner. West trying to lay the body into Sioux Falls. Skaters. A pass got off a skate. Deflected to White. AJ able to freeze it. They wanted to center it. It hit off a skate. White had to react quickly. Kind of similar to a goal he gave up in the series against Sioux Falls, where it was one of those that was a shot that went off a defenseman skating in. Kind of similar there. White reacted well. Good instincts. And the faceoff will be in the Sioux Falls offensive zone. Here's a look at A.J. White. Sioux Falls are power play goals. Rock Schultz has a couple. Jake Prunty, two. Logan Rinkowski has two. They have six different skaters that have accounted for their 11 power play goals. 6:12 remaining in the first. We'll have a redo in the faceoff as officials will get some players separated. In comparison to last night on the lines for Sioux Falls, Thomas Holtby moved to the line with Joseph McGraw. McGraw was active last night. Kristen Chowa was an extra skater last night. They're running Jake Stewart, the extra forward, tonight. They're running four lines of the extra forward, six on defense. Off the draw, top line remains the same as is the line with Zocco and Montero. Cooper Sother is a backhanded shot. Traffic in front. White made the first save. Bodies all over the place. And Fargo comes away with it. Here's Chess. Lofgren. Met there by Jacobson. As Axel will bat it to the end board. Saganen in front. Now behind the net it goes. Saxton Tess after it. Now Saganen. Tess. Puck comes free. Claimed by Jacobson for the Stampede. Off the half wall. Loose trying to get free is McGraw. McGraw pass connects. Betzel. Actually, Sother. Hauled down by Axel Lofgren as... Will that lead to a penalty? Apparently not. Fargo did not touch up. So Sioux Falls gets the sixth attacker out there. Everybody thought play had stopped, but there was no whistle. So Sioux Falls gets the extra attacker. Fargo has not touched up yet on the delayed penalty call. Should be... Looks like against Lofgren. Prunty for Zocco. Zocco trying to split a pair of defenders. Comes wide and finally puck touched up at the blue line by Arseny Marchenko. Meantime, McCrate. And the Sioux Falls skaters, Wade Weil, right in front of the Fargo bench. And he's still jabbering away at the four skaters. Lofgren goes in for the second time of the period. Slashing is the call on Axel Lofgren at 14:52. So Lofgren takes his second slashing penalty of this opening period. Sioux Falls back to the power play. Again, they had more power play opportunities than any team in the regular season. They had about twice as many as Fargo did during the regular season. They were good in the power play, but they had a lot of practice at it. Here's Betzel. And Fargo playing a little bit with fire here. Shorthanded for the third time of the period. Still a 1-0 lead. Prunty a drive. Save. A.J. White. We mentioned on the power play here in the postseason, Rankowski has a pair of power play goals. Likewise, Jake Prunty and Brock Schultz. Rankowski has a pair of power play goals. Ryder Betzel, Tobias Ullman have four assists to lead them on the man advantage. Time that Fargo penalty kills now 20 of 23 so far in the postseason. As you heard Brett Skinner say, really kind of their penalty kill improved as the season progressed and they got a little more veteran experience. You figure, just look at who you have out there now. Uhlenkamp, Deladon has been awfully big. Cullen plays well beyond his years. He's savvy special teams wise, just like Dad was for a number of years. Cleared by Fargo and all the way down. Has out change on the penalty kill. Deladonna, Tess, Lindbergh will stay in there. As here comes Sioux Falls, Prunty. Prunty races in down the right wing boards. Now behind the net, Solomon in front. Shot, A.J. White. Well, he actually, I don't know if he pulled the trigger in the shot. He'll get it back right circle. The drive up and just missed the net, just above the crossbar. Prunty off his skate, cleared out by Deladonna. Chops away at it, sends it all the way down. Feldbergs will release it quickly for Betzel. 48 to go on the man advantage. Shots 15-9 in favor of Sioux Falls. We're down to 3:51 of the opening period. Fargo 1 and Sioux Falls nothing. Montero across the line. Montero drops it off. Centering feed intercepted. Taken back by Cullen. And Brooks will clear the length of the ice. 30 to go on the power play. Fargo can kill off another one. Advantage home team. And again, they got burned a couple of times early in the series. A four-goal barrage in game one. Couple of those power play goals. Zocco, pretty move. Backhanded shot off the side of the net. He's put a pair of skaters and pretty good quality scoring chance. Fargo gets another clear. They will change things up. Out comes Sisson, West, McCrate, and Lindbergh. 5 seconds left in the power play. Sioux Falls with Bongo. Bongo across the line. Leaves it Montero. Montero trying to center. Pass blocked by Lindbergh. As play goes to the corner, Lofgren out of the penalty box for the Force. Centering feed broken up by Sisson. Zocco to play it for Sioux Falls. Loose as after it. Mason West trying to get to it. He will win the race to the puck in the corner. Back up the wall it goes. Centering feed broken up by Jones. It'll slowly roll out to neutral ice. As McCrate first upon journey. 2:42 to go in the first. Still 1-0 Force. Dumped in by Fargo. They will at least start up in a line change. West and McCrate out as Lofgren and Deladonna come in for a shift. Backhanded, intercepted Deladonna into the offensive zone. Sends it for Jones, far side. Between the legs of Sisson, intercepted by Sioux Falls. Kristen Chawa trying to get free from Cherney. Right circle, there's a drive. Glove saved there by White. Loose, rebound. Chawa again, knocked away by White again. Able to read that well. Move his skates. Save up. Glanced off his shoulder. Backhanded in by Sisson. 18 shots on goal for Sioux Falls. They and Fargo among the top teams of shots on goal per game in the league. Loose rolling back to the red line. Fired back in by Axel Lofgren. Inside of 2 minutes to play in the first. Feldbergs finding Grimes. Pass connects as Rankowski. Tess knocks it free. Claimed by Saganen. Jacob Saganen in the right circle. In on Feldberg. Couldn't get a clean shot off. Puck rolls over to the far side. As taken there by Sioux Falls. Here's Rankowski. Rankowski trying to find a lane into the zone. Shot kicked aside by A.J. White. Into the netting and out of play. 19 saves already for A.J. White. Puck out of play. 90 seconds to play in the opening stanza. Fargo's killed off three penalties. They are now 21 of 24. Nearly 88% on the penalty kill so far in the postseason. And the penalty kill was kind of at the bottom half percentage-wise in the USHL. But they have to say exceeded expectations, but they certainly have got the job done as a whole. Off the faceoff, in front for Weil. Weil got tipped over. Lost his skates in front of White. In front of the goal. Cleared out by Fargo off the stick of Bongo. He will go back, cut in front of his old goaltender, and turn back the other way for Sioux Falls. Bongo, and a backhand that in, deflected, loose. Schultz after it. Claimed by Solomon. Back for Schultz. Pass behind him. Taken by Cullen. Turns back the other way at center. Gains the line. Trying to put the brakes on. Stop and go. Move. Shot. Save. Rebound. Tess located it. This couldn't get a stick on it cleanly. And finally swept away by Lennard's Feldbergs. 58.8 to go in the first. 1-0 Fargo. But at times it feels like Sioux Falls has maybe controlled the pace of play a little bit more than Fargo has. So off the draw. Off the faceoff, it is handled by Sioux Falls as the Stampede, final minute of play here in the first. They've been good at getting goals late in the first period, as they did last night to even the game. Manasa sends it along. Out of the reach of Macrina, McCrate will send it and force Feldbergs to make a play on it. He will steer that one aside. Hugging the goal pipe is intercepted by Deladonna. Deladonna converged on by Schultz and then poked away by Solomon. Back to the red line. Lofgren. Now Deladonna back at neutral ice. Lofgren takes a big swing and fires it in deep. 23 seconds left as we got a penalty coming. It's going to be a high sticking call and against Sioux Falls. There you see Brock Schultz, the guilty party. Schultz with a high stick, and Fargo gets first power play of the night. High sticking the call against East Grand Forks native Brock Schultz. Will play for UND in his college career. The Fargo power play got one goal last night. 5 of 20 in the man advantage in the playoffs, 25%. Off the draw, West wins the faceoff, but cleared out by Sioux Falls. They'll send it all the way down. If they don't score here in the final 15 seconds, they will get a minute, a little over a minute and a half. Restart for the second period. Cherney at center across the line as Lofgren. Bouncing puck, Cherney after it, poked away by Bongo, down to one, and that'll end the first period of play. So a minute 37 will carry over into the Fargo power play as we go to our first intermission. Well, Fargo, Arseny Marchenko, maybe one of the most unlikeliest to get a postseason goal, but Marchenko assisting on the game winner last night, started the scoring with a shot off the glove of Feldbergs and crept through to the back of the net, and that's your only goal in the opening 20 minutes of play. So Schultz still in the bin for a minute 37 when we come back for period number two. Sioux Falls outshot the Forest 20-12. And here in game four, Fargo one win away from the Western Conference Championship leads after the opening 20 minutes. Our intermission report coming up here in just a matter of moments. After one period of play, game four of the Western Conference Finals, it is Fargo 1, Sioux Falls nothing. We're back after this on 101.9 Jack FM, Flow Hockey, and KVOI 11.4.
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0: Now back it goes to Marchenko. Marchenko, a shot, and in, he scores! Arseny Marchenko. Felberg's got a piece of it that slowly trickled past him and in. Marchenko's first goal of the playoffs, the assistant of the game winner last night. He starts the scoring here. 6:38. Into the opening period, 1-0 Fargo. That was your lone goal in the opening period. Thank you, Joe Heinen. Producing things back in our studios of 101.9 Jack FM, Midwest Radio Fargo-Moorhead. Glad you're with us on the radio side on Jack FM. Flow Hockey, of course. And that was the free game available last night via social media. Flow Hockey, you know, the Force had it on their social media channels as well. What a game that was open and available to anybody and everybody last night. And if you watched all of it, good for you. Or listened to all of it, good for you. Because that took some doing. 4.5 hours worth last night as the triple overtime thriller here. We're going to try and keep it to 60, but no guarantees. 1-0. Fargo leads it after one period of play. And the lone goal of the opening stanza came to Arseny Marchenko. As Marchenko's first of the playoffs. You look at it, Marchenko, really a defenseman that's really looked at kind of more, you know, he's a big body back there and kind of looked more to take care of things on the back end of the defensive end. Really not looked at as much of a scorer, but you know what? The playoffs, it's a chance for everybody and an opportunity to shine. Marchenko had just 2 goals all season long on 46 shots, converts here. At 6:38 of the opening period, Marchenko from Graham Jones and Mason West. As for Marchenko's first goal, that is now, looking back at it here, for Jones' 7th assist and the 4th assist for Mason West of the postseason. So, kind of looking at the numbers coming in. As far as your scoring leaders in the playoffs, I know Uhlenkamp, Gavin Uhlenkamp, and Cade Kohansky of Lincoln each have 6, and Lincoln already done with their playoff run. But assist-wise, Jones now at 7 joins Lane Loomer of Lincoln. Of course, the Stars are done in their playoff run as they lost in 5 to Sioux Falls. So Jones tied for the playoff lead in assists with 7, assisting on that first goal of the game. Penalties, we had 4 in the opening period. Axel Lofgren went to the bin twice. First on a slash at 3:39. Brooks Cullen, 2 minutes for tripping at 10:49. And then Lofgren again on another slash at 14:52. And Brock Schultz, high sticking call. Fargo, their first power play of the night, 19:37. And Fargo still 1:37 on that man advantage carries over as we will come back for the second period. So 3 penalties, 6 minutes. And Fargo killed off 3 penalties. That certainly gives them a jolt as well. And you got to think about that after last night and just kind of emotionally, you try to bounce back from that. You had 3 power play opportunities there for Sioux Falls. You're thinking, yeah, we got to get one of these. They did not. And Fargo with a 1-0 lead. Shots on goal 20-12 in favor of Sioux Falls. A.J. White stopped all 20 shots he faced, and it was a consistent wave of offensive zone time. And it wasn't just a flurry of pressure. It was just kind of seemed to be very steady. And he answered the call with help with the back end, those guys in front of him defensively. and 20 saves. Lennard Svelberg with 11 so far in the opening period of play. The other semifinal will be 7:05. That'll get underway in about 20 minutes or so with Madison and the Muskegon Lumberjacks. As we've talked about here, Fargo, if they win this game tonight, win the Western Conference title, would be the fourth since 2021, the fifth in the last decade. Western Conference titles in 2018, 2021, 2023, 2024, and maybe 2026. But we will see on that. If Sioux Falls does win this game, game five, the deciding game five, will be back at the Sanford Premier Center in Sioux Falls Tuesday night. That would be a 7:05 start for that matchup. If the Eastern Conference Series goes five, if Muskegon forces it to the fifth and deciding game, that will be Monday back in Muskegon, Michigan. But last night, a 4-1 victory for the Madison Capitals. And boy, what a run they have had. So Madison winning the two out of three. They won two over Green Bay. So they have played, let's see here now, this will be their 10th, I believe their 10th playoff, it'll be their 10th playoff game as they beat Youngstown at four, upsetting the Anderson Cup champion Youngstown Phantoms, and they are up 2-1. Again, that was scoreless after two last night, and really a lot of that happened late into the third period as well. Nolan Curtis gave Madison the lead with 8:40 to play. His fourth goal of the playoffs made it 1-0. Niles Benson got the equalizer with 3:14 to play. That tied it up at one. Caleb Pitsley, the game winner, with 2:18 left. They had three goals in a span of 47 seconds. Moorhead's Titan Bergeson got an empty netter with 1:51 to play to make it 3-1. And then Sam Campbell, 20 seconds later, added another empty netter. So they scored their four goals in a span of just over 7 minutes. The final three in 47 seconds in a 4-1 victory. So the six-seeded Capitals, the Madcaps, have a 2-1 lead. So looking at that, I don't believe, looking to see if Madison has got to a Clark Cup final. Look back at it here, at least I don't recall that they have. So looking back at it here, just kind of scrolling through the list, and yeah, I don't believe that they have. Meantime, for Muskegon, they last made it in 2015, lost to Sioux Falls in 2015. It was coached by a former Force coach, now assistant general manager, former coach and GM Kerry Eads in 2015, then left the Stampede to come to Fargo after the 2015 season. And actually, take that back. Madison did get to the final 4 years ago, 2022. They got to the championship, lost to Sioux City 3-1. So they were trying to get back for the second time in 5 years, actually 4 years, if they can finish the job here tonight. So there you go there. Sioux Falls trying to make it to the Clark Cup final for the first time since 2019. They swept Chicago 3-0. Brett Skinner was an assistant coach on that team. That was still the Scott Owens days in Sioux Falls. As after that, of course, the 2019-2020 season was ended in March due to COVID-19. And the following three seasons after that, Sioux Falls did not make the playoffs. Got beat in the first round in 24 in three to Tri-City, won a series last year, and then got eliminated in the second round in four to the Waterloo Blackhawks. And this year, back into the conference finals in their first series against Fargo in the postseason since 2013. Take a timeout. We'll come back with more here in our intermission report. It is 1-0. Fargo leads Sioux Falls Stampede. Game four of the Western Conference finals. More of the intermission report is coming up in a moment.
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0: Quick check of the playoffs in the NHL and the NBA. In the NBA, Cleveland beat Detroit 116-109. As that's now a 2-1 Pistons lead in that series. Later tonight, it's Oklahoma City and the Lakers. OKC leading 2-0. Carolina tried to make it a 4-game sweep of the Philadelphia Flyers. Those two teams tied at 1 after two periods of play in Philly. Later tonight in St. Paul, the Grand Casino Arena, Minnesota Wild, the Colorado Avalanche will get underway in a little over an hour, as it will be a 2-0 lead for Colorado going into Game 3. Wild banged up. Leafs, Matt Zuccarello. Zuccarello is good to go for tonight. Joel Eriksson Ek is out of the lineup again for the Minnesota Wild. Come back for the second period of play. We'll check the video highlights and get you ready for second period of play. Fargo will have 137 on the power play. So we'll start second period of game 4 in just a moment. It's 1-0 Force. We're back after this.
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0: Go back for period number 2. Welcome back to Shields Arena. Game four of the USHL Western Conference Final. A 1-0 advantage. Harry Sealy Force coming out for period number two. They will start on the man advantage. And let's get to those highlights. Matthew Grimes early on. A puck on net to A.J. White. There's the rebound that A.J. had a piece of as well. As a Camp Montero in front on that. White came up big. Garrett Lindbergh for Fargo. Racing into the left circle. There was Arseny Marchenko. The shot that creeped past Fellberg's and in. Off of Fellberg's. Look, I might have went off maybe a skate and in for a 1-0 lead. Nate Deladonna coming in hard. Collided with the side of the goal with some help there from Anthony Bongo. Nate Deladonna saved there by Fellberg's. Lennard's Fellberg's 11 saves in the opening period. Went from overhead on that one. Meantime, Sioux Falls put a lot of pressure on. There was one example there with McGraw on the doorstep to A.J. White's right. As Cooper Sothert, C-camped in front there as well. That was just one of several instances of, again, a kind of a steady wave of pressure. Sioux Falls averaged over four goals a game in the regular season. They scored 267 goals in their 62 regular season games. Logan Rankowski, one of the top goal scorers in the league, 43 on the season. They had six players with more than 20 goals on the season. And again, they are, when it comes to as far as shots go, and Brett Skinner says it a lot, they are kind of, not that they don't want quality shots, but it kind of seems to be quantity first. And there were a lot of shots where they put on goal from neutral ice. You saw that. Seemed like it happened a lot in overtime. Here comes Fargo's there on the power play. 1:10 remaining on the Schultz penalty. They tried to, and they took the lane away, poke free. Manasa now back for Axel Lofgren. Lofgren got tangled up with West, and they'll reset with Cherney. Sisson, West, and Jones on the power play. Graham Jones bringing it around to the far side. Seven assists. It's tied for tops in the postseason. Cleared by Manasa and all the way down. Nice job of the penalty kill for Sioux Falls. Sioux Falls in the penalty kill in the postseason. Pretty solid. It came in at 82%. Giving up six power play goals. Dumped in. Wade Weil will clear it and all the way down. 30 seconds to go. The man advantage. And Fargo's just really not got much established. Sioux Falls has scored 3.4 goals in the postseason. Giving up 2.63. Fargo has scored 3.3. Giving up 2.7. Ewland camp in. A drive. Save. Rebound was loose. Deladonna got a piece of it, trying to keep the puck in the zone, and he did. Uhlenkamp, good scoring chance there. Now Zach Zimmerman. Zimmerman stick handles. In front, Uhlenkamp fanned out at the slot. Deladonna back to Zimmerman. They'll reset. Feed, McNamara in front, kicked away from the crease, and penalty is expired. We got a whistle and a stoppage with 18:20 to play. Fargo very patient. They had Uhlenkamp on a one-time attempt in the slot, and he fanned on it, and they just kind of calmly reset and kind of tried to take the same route again. So back to even strength. Line of Saganen, Cullen, and Tess with Lindbergh and McCrate. Again, Lindbergh out there for over 50 minutes last night to find that stat, but Brad Schlossman to the great hockey writer, the Grand Forks Herald. Heard from Brad last night after the game. It was something. He was following both games and a lot of focus here. Of course, with some UND connection in both these teams. Fanning on at Saxton Tass. Loose puck as it will go all the way down. And A.J. White for McCrate sends it along as handled there by Fargo. Tass at center. Tass cuts his way into the slot. Poked away by Johansson. Nice job of kind of forcing. I said, you go inside, but you're not going to get through. Knocked away, Betzel, as Manasa after it. He's battling with Jacob Saganen for that loose puck. It comes free. Still loose, chop free. Marchenko trying to settle it down at the logo at center. Now finds Cullen McCreed. Jones backhands that one along. Mason West takes a peek. He'll get to it. I think he was looking to see if there was anybody in front. Comes back for Cherney. Cherney left point. Fires a shot. Sisson trying to redirect that one and could not connect. Shovels back to Arseny Marchenko. Marchenko trying to come wide. Gets into the right circle. Jones comes up high. Marchenko one-timer. Nearly tipped home. The Sisson was there at the doorstep. Add save there by Lennard's Feldbergs. Nearly 3 minutes into the second period, still 1-0. As a pass, caught up on a line change at Fargo. Drop pass for Jones, broken up nicely by Sioux Falls. Great work there by Matthew Grimes. As here comes Sioux Falls, reaching forward is Macrina. And batted in, and that should be an icing, and it will be. So a stoppage, 16-50. To play in the second period. 20-16 shots on goal. Sioux Falls able to successfully kill off their first penalty of the night. Still 1-0 Fargo on the Arseny Marchenko goal. Garrett Lindberg, 52 minutes last night. Played 49 and a half minutes.